Can you just stay here for a second? Cece, could you just come? And we're going to make this a moment. We're going to make this a moment when the generations can sing together. When the generations.

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And when you call my name, I will take my right. There's a mansion in glory, yeah. 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
1: All day long.
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2: We were, even as we were worshiping during our sound check, I felt something supernatural in this room. There are some people in here. You need a miracle in your life. You need a breakthrough in your life. Let's press into our worship today like we need something desperately from Jesus. Let's press into our praise today like we need something desperately from Jesus. Do I have anybody in this room when your back was against the wall and you didn't know how you was gonna make it and how

we serve is faithful to get you out of anything, any mess that you have even put yourself in this morning. So when you feel like your back's against the wall and even you are the one that put yourself there, he is faithful to rescue you from it. Come on, can we go to God together? Let us not just listen to what I'm saying, but lift up your voice in your heavenly language. God, we repent for not going to you first. We love you. We love your consistency, your faithfulness, your kindness, your mercy. You're romancing us back into your heart even today. We thank you that you are working all things. We thank you that you are working every situation, every single thing going on in our lives. You are putting in this mosaic, this tapestry, this beautiful story of you and I and our love. Lord Jesus, we give you all the honor, the glory, and the praise and adoration. We lavish our love on you. Come on, let's just lift up a shout of praise today. Hallelujah. All glory and honor to your name. You are worthy. Amen. Amen. Come on, tap the person next to you and say, he's making

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And a lot of times that means that I start my prayer time with, God, just show me my heart. Show me where I am. God, show me truth about myself so I know how to follow You. Sing this prayer with us.

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And all you and I have got to do right now is just keep on moving forward. Look at someone and say, keep on moving forward. For God is going to do

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It's a matter of what I used to be. Say this. They might have said that it was cancer. It doesn't matter. Guess who the victory belongs to?

I'm so passionate because like you, my life is filled with testimonies. God has done some amazing things in my life. And I love to share a couple things with you. When I was four, I fell four floors out of a window. We were living in Germany. And the doctors pronounced me dead on the spot. And my mother, you would have thought she was from Houston, Texas, because my mother is so passionate that she picked up my lifeless body and she began to do a dangerous thing. She started praying. And she started calling on the name that's above every name, the name that's above COVID and the name that's above cancer and the name that's above depression. She started calling on the name of Jesus. For at the name of Jesus, every knee will bow and every tongue will confess that he is Lord. And I know we're fancy nowadays and we got these great lights and all this cool stuff, but is there anybody in this room that know that Jesus still has all the power in the world? Come on, that's why we're here. My mother prayed and God performed a miracle. But the crazy part is they kept me in the hospital for a few days, and as we're leaving, I said, Mom, I got to tell you what happened. I said, I remember falling out of the window. The best way I could describe it at four. I said, but Mom, I never hit the ground. I said, right before I hit the ground, there was a man with a big hand that caught me. It's the best description I had. I said, I couldn't see his face. It was so bright, but I heard a voice. And I looked up and I said, excuse me, sir, what is your name? You'll never believe it. He said, son, my name is Jesus. So 30-something years later, I'm traveling the world and letting people know, hey, this is not a fairy tale. This book that we read is real. Our God is real. And he's able to still save, to still deliver, to still do miracles. How many people know he didn't stop in the Bible? He's still performing. Come on, you're looking at a walking, talking, breathing, praising miracle. You may not know it, but the person on your left and your right is a miracle. The only reason you're still standing, and the only reason you're still breathing, and the only reason you're still in your right mind is because you serve the right God, and his name is Jesus. Woo! Miracle-working God. Miracle-working God. So I was introduced to his power at a young age, and years later, I met this beautiful female in college who happened to be from Ghana, West Africa. I heard there's a few Nigerians in Houston, so she's from Ghana. They have better jollof rice. But my wife, just joking. My wife is from Ghana, raised in Georgia, and we got married, and it was literally a fairy tale. Everything was working out great, and then she got pregnant. At halfway in her pregnancy, her water broke. And the doctor pulled me into the hallway and said, Mr. Green, it's obvious your son isn't going to make it. So we'll take the baby out and you guys can go home and try again, is what the doctor said. And she was just doing her job, but she didn't know I knew another doctor who can do a better job. Anybody know the great physician named Jesus? Jehovah Rapha, the God that heals. And I started doing like my mom, and I started praying and calling on that name. I can't tell you how he did it, but he resealed her womb and allowed our baby to last for 2 more months. Our son was born at 28 weeks, 2 pounds. He was so small. But today he's 6 years old. He's a genius. He is creative. And then because my wife is from Africa and she's fertile, we had a few more kids. So we have a 1-year-old and a 4-year-old boy as well. Our God is a miracle-working God. And I didn't know at the time that this song would kind of go all over the place. But I FaceTimed her one day. I went home to freshen up. There was a song in my heart. Literally, I got out the shower and I got on FaceTime and I said, baby, I don't know. This song is just in my heart. And as she's laying in the hospital bed, I just started singing over her. You move mountains.

0: Now, here's a warning. It's hard for me to sing this song and remain calm and cool. And I have a few versions that I do depending on the crowd. But your pastor, Pastor Joel, said, hey man, I listen to this when I work out and I want the turn up version. So this is a disclaimer. We're about to get a little wild. Go ahead and get your room. We're going to praise our way-making God. Are you ready, Lakewood?
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2: Mercy that is available tonight.

you actually don't have a relationship or fellowship with God, I just want you to know in Acts chapter 2:38, the Bible says the Pentecost had fully come and they were gathered together in one place. Then the Apostle Peter stood up and said, "Repent and be baptized in the name of Jesus Christ for the forgiveness and the release from your sins." And I know some of you are here, you love gospel music, but your pride and your ego has been keeping you away from the relationship and the fellowship with God. And you desire that, but your pride is keeping you away. I want you to know the time to hang around chickens is up. It is time to fly with eagles. The Bible says, "They that wait upon the Lord shall renew their strength. They shall mount up with wings like eagles. They shall run and never get weary. They shall walk and not faint." I want you today to just think about it. You've been around the crowd for too long. And most of you are even getting lost in the crowd. What will it benefit you

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You will never experience God as long as you're proud. You'll never have fellowship with God as long as you have that ego. It's only those that are humble. The Bible says, humble yourself by the side of the Lord, and He will lift you up. If you want to be lifted up tonight, I want you to lift up your hand, because He will lift you up.

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And I believe God is able to change your life tonight. 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
1: You promise the gift of the Holy Ghost for Him to guide me, to navigate me along life's pathways. 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

0: 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Adamus Resources, ese nansen na otwe twa mu, na otwe mu kura bia baba. 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A womu no womu fa to anyahwe, womu tua to emfa ma eye Mali oman no. Womu se ei, Ghana fubi mu, they can lie. Liar liar. Kofubi chantropa, the science I'm about the one crater mu, near the ade. And yanu kreda. Adamus Resources says report from Mali is false, misleading. Anti, Madame Angela, listen, no. I will see a day break crater, no, so the abba. Galamse fight. Government turns abandoned mining pits into productive lands. Daybreak, and a day science I'm ringing abba. Ewa ha. Charles Makati crater. I have friend Hawk. And on your chairman, Baba Tobia, say MTN T2. I mobile telecommunication network, you know. Say, open all your transaction. If you mobile money wallet, so. And you call a year bank account. And I say, if you bank account, 2 years ago, and you have to mobile money wallet anymore. And you have to 0.75. I 0.75%. And a Bank of Ghana say, Pway! And then I'm open some way. I'm going to cry to Abba Bontin say, hey, sir, exercise, no, you're suspending, no. Munyai. And the government backs down on 0.75% Momo fee. Consultation first. As wallet to bank charge put on hold. Say, munu ubiye ni kasubum. And so one true ubiye. The Bank of Ghana pwede for say, hey, mun tren tren so. 0.75%. 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And the Ura Johnson, Dr. Johnson, Pandit Esiyama, ah, oye, Bank of Ghana governor. Odi nufuni, abba, ewo, eye, Charles Makati Krata, aye friend Hokumu. Adamus rejects Mali mining link claims. Lawyers call reports false and misleading. But di kaka huwa sam dada, Charles Makati Krata Hog. And so, edi abba, ewo ha. 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
1: This e-visa system covers two visa categories. Business visas and tourist visas. These are the two visa categories that the new portal covers. So there are a number of exemptions. We have exempted our distinguished members of the diplomatic corps. Diplomatic passport holders will be exempted, obviously. Then countries with bilateral visa waiver agreements with us, about 50 of them, we will exempt, we will continue to respect the sanctity of those visa waiver agreements that we have signed and the ones that we continue to negotiate. Student visas are exempted, family visas are also exempted. So this is the exemption category. This e-visa
0: system... I was in a way, Foreign Affairs Minister, no, Honorable Samuel Okudzeto Ablakwa. And this answer me to Gabriel Mupad Median Huntuma. I know what you mean. Kenobua booted out in Galamse War. Ha ha ha. The commander of the National Anti Illegal Mining Secretariat, Namos. Opening case here. Aye. Penny, yes, she can be pa and Akoso. Emma Ekeno Dominic Bua. I appointed June 2025 by Land and Natural Resources Minister. 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

0: 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I abe the AFG. I or the sad in an edico. What's an ordinum? The 3 hours. I said, no one ordinum. One fa, be beafu frubian fa, Emma. 3 hours, none ordinum. A just an inia brepa, former national chairman, held by the New Patriotic Party, Mr. Awintami Paul Afuku. T or the 3 hours and a number, I say, then you are prepared a party position. Why? Aye, Osimumuano, Paisan, and in your break, and there is a open position. No? Aye, to some person, on recapture, then they reunite. So, t 3 hours na and opening, and also a day and I'm ahead of a 2028 general election, sir, and also a bit me akoso. Aye. Afe xenophobic attack na South Africa Montenso. Wenya ntiese inu ya numbi yaba. 300. Oma baba bedru. Ai. Na ayawre husemu.
1: Patriotic Alliance. 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Sepila. 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

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Because they said I should tell you, SIC Insurance, led by Mr. James Ajenim Watin and his management team, says I should tell you that at SIC Insurance, their promises are sacred. You don't joke with their promises. And the promise is what is in the contract that they will do when you stick to premium payments. You will have your own part to do. Don't go and say, I've subscribed to a policy. You are not paying premium. You expect them to do what? To be there what? And some of you too, you know that this is the way it works. Like I said, people have reputation, credibility. Their business model is known. But you go and be giving all kinds of things. That's why the management of the National Lottery Authority says I should tell you. They want to caution you not to indulge fraudsters who send messages on Facebook, WhatsApp, or other social media on Facebook, WhatsApp, or other social media platforms in the name of the NLA. Or impersonate NLA officials promising leaked winning lotto numbers in exchange for a fee. That I should remind you. 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NLA games are purely games of chance. So all you need to do is play and win. 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Stay alert, don't be scammed, and play responsibly. 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NLA.

But we'll get to the weather shortly. That'll be shared with us by Nancy Ameleusi Kekelio Bimpe shortly. But before we do that, a big thank you to those of you who have shared our live video this morning. Nelalo Mamwako, I see your name. I see Cartwise, Ni Bamfro, Frank Niade, Desabiu Mandela. And I see 100 more shares. 100 more shares of our live video on Facebook. Thank you to all of you. A big thank you to all of you. Agnes Abuaji, Dalala Mamwako, Goodness Saji, Frederick Mauli, Michael Nulemegbe, Patron Solo, David Semakonuvo, Dugbo Simon, there's Vincent Kingsford Beidou, Onassis Elolosun, Vumadi Peter. I hope I got that name right. Frank Nia de Abiu Mandela, there's Oliver Koklochu, Sicho Pekuma, William Stogbautu, there's Aram Dolafio, May Mahama, Digo Papa. And I see 21 more likes for a live video on Facebook. If you do join us, like, share, comment. The least you can do for me is like. So the like and the share are more important to me. So like and share.

That's very, very important. Good morning to Vincent Kingsford. Beidou, Vincent, good morning to you. Join us all the way from Germany. Agnes Abuaji, join us from the UK. Delala Mamuako, good morning. Goodness Saji, Frederick Mauli, from the Greater Accra Region, Emmanuel Enim, Abiu Mandela, says the SCC junction to Old Barrier, Atala area, requires serious drainage solution. The flooding on that portion causes serious traffic. It poses threat to life and property. So if you're listening and it is your job, I'll say it again. The SCC junction to Old Barrier, Atala area, requires a serious drainage solution. Serious drainage solution. The flooding on that portion causes serious traffic and poses threat to life and property.

0: good morning to May Mahama, who's watching us live from Saudi Arabia. Mibamfro, good morning to you. Hope you're well, my brother. David Semakosas, we thank government for bringing our brothers and sisters from South Africa. They should do everything possible to bring them back. On us, Iselulu Singh, join us. Frank Niadi, good morning to you. Good morning to the girl, Papa. It's really good. It's the only station some of us listen to. We are going to report a situation that is false. The reckless light off Afienya district of ECG is giving us in and around Atadeka and Bechele is just too bad. Okay. So you say your light keeps going off around Atadeka and Bechele. Atadeka and Bechele. I will draw the attention of the authorities to it. Let's see what they can do about it. Digo, good morning to you, sir. Good morning to Oliver Kokuluchu. So the two of them are Sosans. So they went to the same secondary school as I did, Sogakope Senior High School. So good morning to both of you. We are 65 this year. Good morning to Eram Dolafiawo. Eram, good morning to you. Good morning to Portia Aqua. Good morning to Teofilos Adika. Good morning, Teofilos, who says, with a positive mindset about your goals, you overcome fear. You turn dreams and possibilities into reality. Hope makes miracles happen. Have a productive day. Good morning to you too, to Teofilos Adika. Akrofi Emmanuel, good morning to you. Good morning to Wiseman Castro. Wiseman Castro says the construction of Kasoa Winneba Highway is not only causing hectic traffic conjunction, but also terrible accidents are happening day in, day out. Something must be done to reduce this current situation. From Wiseman Castro, then come NDC Constituency Vice Chairman to Gomua Is. Vice Chairman. Wiseman, good morning to you. When they go and look at the ballot paper, will they see Wiseman Castro? Or they will see another name? So if I'm selling you, who am I selling? Wiseman Castro, who will not be on the ballot paper, or your real name? So it's important. So I need to sell you properly. Oliver Kokrocha, good morning. Erica Foley is joining us. Gariba Simon Roxon, good morning to you. Good morning to Christian Yawagbota. Egbo Andrews, good morning. Good morning to Abdul Rashid Jibril Sawadogo. Sami Kofi, good morning. Sena Wibek, and this government not to do what MPP did when they are. But when they had power, and if you don't go the MPP way, I want to know exactly what you're complaining about. This is Osman Felix Alinko Kweku, Mesha Coleman Tete. Good morning to you, as always. Good morning.
1: Good morning, sir.
0: How are you?
1: By God's grace, I'm doing well.
0: We thank God.
1: Yeah,
0: we thank God. How was your holiday?
1: I mean, normal.
0: Okay,
1: it's normal day.
0: Okay. Yeah.
1: I didn't get any meats, no salad meat, no salad rice and stew. So me there, I didn't feel anything. I didn't even know they were doing something.
0: Okay.
1: Okay. So like that's no.
0: Okay. I want to understand who was your hope.
1: My hope there. You see, on Saturdays, I had two people in mind.
0: Okay.
1: Okay. Not in mind. Two people will always deliver.
0: Okay.
1: One, may God rest his soul.
0: Thank you.
1: Comrade Murtala Mohammed.
0: Okay.
1: He would have delivered.
0: Okay.
1: And the other one is Alassane Sinu. But these days, the man is so, I don't even know the word to use, scarce, that you can't even find him.
0: He's monitoring contractors.
1: He's moving from one from one site to the other. That I'm sure he has forgotten.
0: No, he won't forget.
1: Hey. He has forgotten that
0: he's a member of Salah,
1: and then he has to do the do.
0: Yeah.
1: You can't start something you cannot finish. You start, you have to complete it. So maybe he will remember later. So the two of them, and sometimes too, Alhaji Sawadogo
0: can do some
1: show be like that.
0: As of them, they always tell you to come home.
1: And that's the thing. Home too is far. So it is not too late. So Alhaji Sawadogo and then Alhaji Alasan Suini. I still have hope. You see, Alhaji Inusaf Suini is far. And Ka would have gone to his house. So me, dear, yesterday, I didn't even notice that
0: there was anything.
1: Anything called Sala was happening.
0: Okay.
1: Because the ones that I see every day, as for them, I had no hope in them. Alhaji Tanko Rashid and Alhaji Muftah Adamu, I know already that nothing will happen, so my mind was not on them.
0: Okay.
1: The ones that my mind was on to, they failed. So yeah. I just slept like that. And
0: I see.
1: So that was how it went.
0: Okay.
1: You see anything?
0: Okay.
1: Nothing
0: happened. There's still hope. There's still hope. I am told. Dear. I am told it is. This Eid is 3 days. Yes. So that was day one. Yesterday is another day. Tomorrow will be another one.
1: Okay.
0: That's what I'm told too. And also, don't forget the person you mentioned, Alhaji Alasan Suini, would have been in his constituency to be.
1: So he will come back and do the Akrawa.
0: Hopefully. Hopefully. But I think you have to book. Maybe you need to call Daim and book ahead. If not, they'll forget you. Maybe in Accra. So you need booking. Anyway, please share with us the weather.
1: So this morning, patches of mist or fog are expected over some coastal forests and hilly areas, which may reduce visibility. Now, a rainstorm started over Benin is steadily moving towards the eastern portions of the country and is expected to induce cloudiness with thunderstorms and rain of varying intensities over parts of the country from mid-morning into the afternoon hours. The rainstorm is likely to be accompanied by moderate to strong winds over some places. So this morning, areas like Aplau, Accra, Kasua, Cape Coast, Takrady, Axim, Ho, Koforidua, Kemoda, Ketekrachi, Yendi, and Tamale. There's a prediction of 60% chance of thunderstorm or rain activity. The rest of the country for the morning will have a partly cloudy weather. In the afternoon, Kumasi, Obuasi, Boli, Damango, Wa would have sunny intermittent weather. The rest of the country for the afternoon should expect between 30 and 60% chance of thunderstorm or rain activity. Between 30% and 60% chance of thunderstorm or rain activity. Then later on in the evening, Kumasi, Obuasi, Takwasi, Shibakwai, Kentampogo, Susunyain, Techiman, Bole, Damango, 60% chance of thunderstorm or rain activity. The rest of the country for the evening would have a cloudy weather. So for us in Accra, it means that we should be expecting a 60% chance of thunderstorm or rain activity this morning. 40% chance of thunderstorm or rain activity for the afternoon, and then we'll have a cloudy weather for the evening. So that's how the weather is predicted to look like for the next 24 hours if there are no updates. Now I'm looking at Dudu Atumadina this morning, and it's taking, if you are moving now, that 27 kilometer stretch will take you 1 hour 18 minutes. Adenta Barrier and just before Shalibutri, those are the areas that I see there is a fast moving traffic, so take note of that. Kaswati Kanisha will take you 1 hour 33 minutes. There's about 5 minutes hold up around Galilea Market to Tuba Junction. There's a slow one at SEC, same for McCarthy. And then Sakaman traffic lights is also moving slowly this morning. There's about 12 minutes hold up around Dakuman Junction. From there, you are good to go. So take note. Tama motorway to Accra Mall this morning will take you 17 minutes. There's no traffic I see on that stretch. So that's the updates.
0: Thank you.
1: You're welcome, sir.

0: lady and gentlemen, what do you want our listeners to talk about this morning?
1: We are staying on brethren who returned from South Africa. The 300 we have seen so far, the first batch of our brothers and sisters who are to return home from South Africa. Looking at everything that happened yesterday, what do you make of it? The manner in which they arrived, the packages that were mentioned, the treatment, and what you saw, what do you make of it? So that is what we are asking. I got so emotional yesterday. Yeah, seeing them and the stories they were telling and everything that happened yesterday. It got me very emotional.
0: Okay.
1: And there were some that had spent their entire life there. And you could see, if I had the chance, I'll return. But I don't know what was keeping them there. So I'm just asking, we are asking this morning, what do you make of everything you saw yesterday? Those who were captured and sent to prison without no justifiable cause and all that. 26 of those have returned. Everything that has happened, seeing the scenes and everything you saw yesterday, what do you make of it?
0: Okay.
1: Yeah.
2: Enough for me.
0: Okay. Well, announce the numbers.
2: Any number, 300. But before that, you know, silent meeting. The purpose of it, and he said, "Who couldn't train our check?" But who else who keep here? There no. Oh, shit! Eddie, go am and Eddie 1 year. No, they are still in
1: Allah
0: will not bless you.
2: Yes, yeah, yeah.
0: They said that that is not the way. The purpose of the meat, the you kill it to share.
2: Yes.
1: Share the meat.
2: Share the meat.
0: But the fact that part. You haven't gotten some didn't mean they haven't shared.
1: No, some of them didn't share.
0: No. The fact that you haven't gotten it doesn't mean they haven't shared.
1: No, if they have shared, pa, like we have gotten
2: some. Because this is an omokupao.
1: Hey, there's a man right here. The house after Bano.
0: You have announced a topic.
1: Wait.
0: There's a caller on the 03.
2: Oh,
3: let him wait.
1: You have not even announced the license. They call every day. Salah will come once in a year.
3: Salah will come here for
1: Collins. There's Alaji right after Bano. That is the house. Yesterday when I was passing, I saw that they have opened the gate. People are going, they were drinking some things, and then they hung the meat like that. They were cutting it. I said, should I enter?
2: So we have a couple room.
0: I missed the opportunity.
3: Cattle and this thing on the Nima Highway because you were expecting me.
0: Lots of you give up too early. No, I haven't got it yet, but I will get. They said it's a simple principle. For whom Christmas rice was given, salamit is expected.
1: But Christmas we shared.
0: To whom? Who did you share to?
1: We shared. Share to a lot of people.
0: So the people we share to will give you salamit.
1: What if those people are not this one?
0: Then you take your faith like that.
1: No.
0: You drink water and sleep.
1: No. Salamit You, Alaji. What is Alaji's name? Halidu, you are in this constituency. You will not gonna pass by.
0: Your MP is there. Anyway.
1: My MP is there. Oh.
3: Who MP?
1: Baba.
2: Baba. See Baba.
1: Baba.
3: Baba can bring something. Baba must bring.
2: Baba is there.
3: Let me say good morning to our genius of the day. Chanekeke.
1: Aji owa kanka anyhow.
3: Chanekeke.
0: The number is to call
2: 0599 922 922 0599 922 922 and I say 0302 30 34 92. But you buy any salasa? I'm just a Uber salasa.
1: Men,
2: this is your meat.
4: Beautiful woman campaign manager papa
2: campaign manager
4: last
2: yo
4: all of that make you anime
2: I know which you from me
4: David me chia mole I mean chia small NDC Greater Accra regional chairman media share South Africa numbers here ever abeka ye hu in Kenya bone but to me party Semenya kwenye na mene President Mahama 101 Foreign Minister Tinasia Meka chomu so mungjai Adabraka Mili ya Se ubeshi ya Shwe kukura fobi nume Ebi nume pewese nisa bakuma Ubi ya suma omu E yese E wasi ya diyo mupa But nume silu doso E ye Na 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
1: Tuasu
4: Because che Nipa Udi ya bisi Muye sentrofu Montrum is some American way to me. You said, Tipway, a bay to my a bear existence. So, I'm back within less than 1 year. You go back. Say, see, after the Mahama, young boy, Simano, was in this free. I'm back about the Shio Mau for no Madofono. I've enjoy a good governance, Rokakra, by it, for so many room, yes, sir. You go back again. Any person. The whole party said, you see, you're here to America, you'll be in Ghana, Ghana, you want to be free, Hako. It's me, the whole party is Ghana, what's up, Africa, you know, just, I'll be back with you. Maybe a waste of time and energy, and if you can say, you're right.
2: Collins, yes, yeah, that's it. Hello, good morning.
5: Good morning, yes, sir.
2: Michael, Apumbo,
5: yes, sir. Yes, sir, I'm here to go.
2: Yes, sir, I'm here to go.
5: Yes, sir, I'm here to go. Yes, sir, I'm here to Mitia, Pinifom, was to join you now. Unim, and Rua, Miniaji, because Obimu Eta Mu story, Obimu Kwasi, Maji Munyamani now, the Mufemu Honu, Nias and Pitua, Miti, Omuya Ghana for. I be the other Nias will be there. Unim, the only Motinatem. He said, a BS will be there at your mobile. I support you. Omu ya yenu ya numu. 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
2: Michael, yansi ya da se nano peyi.
1: Hello, good morning.
6: Hello, good morning.
1: Abu?
6: Yes, sir.
1: Bibi abo kwa liye?
6: Bibi abo kwa.
1: Yeah, of course.
6: Midi kwa le kwa chi. 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And you have by Yankas, Omina Ghana for Yankas Momu Fanda, and Yakata near Abonia for. In there Ghana for. Omuku, I don't know who here is here, I don't get it in the two of one, and the other two monka. This is come from Kuramu. I Ghana for ya, you tell Kraya, they didn't deny the general spanner. You won't, yet I was Ghana, I brought Ghana, and only a cooker, then I had to come boy, but I never. Yes, no one can. Yes, we don't follow. 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
1: Yes, sir. That's
2: it. Hello, good morning.
7: Hello, Daddy Emi.
2: Still Bender.
7: Yeah, Dali. Mama got to your turn.
1: You mind your way.
7: Yo, what are you watching? If you are only president, take a to take a government, if you know, no, no, no, no, no, no, no, no, no, no, no, no, no, no, no, no, no, no, no, no, no, no, no, no, no, no, no, no, no, no, no, no, no, 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
2: Right, you're dancing. Hello, good morning.
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9: 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You mentioned me that matter not pay.
2: Queen of the airwaves, yeah, that's it.
1: Hello, good morning.
10: Good morning. I'm Marwin, you're calling from ICA.
1: Okay, we are listening, sir.
10: Yesterday, I watched the this non-tele, I wept. But I'm waiting that the remaining badge will come. Then I will lead a demonstration in this nation against every company of South Africa in this nation. They will all go. Yes, because you can't treat your brother, your sister like that. Look at the people who were even in prison. You see that they have been underfed and they are very weak. Even watching on the screen, they are barbaric. It's not good. But I thank God for the life of our president and the foreign minister for the great job, and then the commissioner in South Africa for the great job that they did. God bless them and secure them in everything that they do.
1: Amen.
10: Thank you very much.
1: And
10: greetings to you. Greetings to you three in the studio.
1: Thank you.
2: Yeah. Thank you. Hello, good morning.
11: Hello, good morning, sir.
2: Yes, sir. Mini Bajo Dini baby of Rifi.
11: Mr. Ima obey.
2: Obey ye, you.
11: Bajo mi jamun nao.
2: Yaju su inia.
11: Better president as if I say well ma bomba new could get a black one. So ma bomba then didn't grow for another sea. I'm the only one by soon dream. Na mum kaka for 2 hours say scan the amu no mum fine yadi papa. 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
2: I go punch out me, Jumapa Mugi. Why you go? I go punch out.
1: I say, yes, can you cry? Mu ye do
2: change South Africa, dear. I say, I last no more. Sir, when you do jail, my dear.
1: What I say?
2: Sir, I'm with you. Who are you, Jenny?
1: Check.
0: You say what?
1: Check.
2: Yeah, Karen, see no more, dear.
1: There's somebody on
2: there. Hey, okay. Hello, good morning.
13: Good morning, SM. How are you doing?
2: Even Kwabena, by his grace, you are fine.
13: I hope Mama, Dan, and God has seen and Eric Patin also are doing well.
2: Yes, we are all good.
13: I know the Muslim leaders in NDC are listening. You guys shouldn't worry. Maybe by now your meat is on the way coming. Because I learned they use 3 days in celebrating Eid al-Adha. So guys, don't worry. They are listening. Your meat is on the way coming. Let me say good morning to the Chief of Staff, the NIMOS for the human job doing, and my MP, Honorable Elisu Nafugu, and also incoming chairman, Mr. Usman, a.k.a. Dedewa. Also, let me applaud Foreign Minister for the human job and His Excellency too, for thinking of Ghanaians elsewhere, that when they are in crisis, they've been able to bring them back to their own country to establish them. This is what we want. You see, it will be very sad that you find yourself wanting in someone's country, that your leaders don't even think about you. We will applaud them. And we will continue to tell them that what they should create more lucrative environment so that we, that we are doing petty business also, will flourish and not abandon our work and go to someone's country for us to be molested over there. We thank them. And as my fellow collector, I also say, also back then, we need money to what? To put into our business, because we are the mouthpiece of the party on the airways. So as they are doing for those that they have evacuated them from South Africa, they should also remember us. Have a good morning.
1: Good morning. Hello, good morning.
12: See, I want to say.
1: Yami Adumu, Brakwami.
12: Yes, mommy. Patrick. If I'm your Africa, so I'm fine. Yeah, because I'm from here. You have to have it. Have it easily. The whole area.
1: And he, baby, yeah, quite nana.
12: Debbie, Casua Papa, see.
1: Okay.
12: The Papa Jassi, good. Ah, Papa, Papa, Papa, Papa, Papa, Papa, Papa, Papa, Papa, Papa, Papa, Papa, Papa, Papa, Papa, Papa,
1: Papa,
12: Papa, Papa, Papa, Papa, Papa, Papa, Papa, Papa, Papa, na mi tse Ghana for kase South Africa for mon page mo Ghana for mon page mo na Ghana for page mo oh yes we have page mo sa ye Africa for your so mine na because it's Ghana o tie sia to go for the Benin for the year jumo ku mo apa o o ko fa Ghana ni a se no be ye enemy ko ejire o tina mi kwa dori o tina ti mi o church program and na den I was in China 8 years ago. But Master, make sure the situation in that country, it won't help me.
1: Okay. Oh,
12: I have to come back to Ghana to settle for myself. Anybody and
14: Mama Damini say by this time they are coach training for boxing because they are the boat drivers for Nyasen Kitwa. And then Shadano Power. last Sakura, Oba de Monova, Anwa lawyer, na Misra also. A Juma, Mudiwagan, I am Popo Bamova. Pastor Mamin called the Mita, Nemintia, the MC, Honorable Abu, Naminslano, Anna, the MP, and I'm Kamita Madidewa. Oh, yes, come out South Africa. Maminda Minister, Nindana Jansa, because. Nami and Shrano na a jumpa or warm with Rena or Mudibua as it's all ban. Oh, South Africano. Say Omu Imran or Mudi say Omunsa Ewa Honwa, Nepatu. Say yes, you should have ha, Nepatu, Ebe Yana. Because some videos not the Michel and Umfuno, none why I had it. But yet the ministers, you say, what was the sign and crop for Nebaba meant to say Umbusako, Sankayana, I had it, Ediaba. 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
1: 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She said that President Mama, Nina Bayasi, say, how do you omo abedru? 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
0: Okay, Julius, yes, you're there. Nancy, you're fine. 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You're fine. Morning call segment.
2: Okay. Good morning.
3: Good morning, Madam Nabumdi. Madam Nancy.
2: Nyami Adomo, Nana Kwame.
3: Media Nana Kwame, I'm very friendly, but I am a bit Eliza. I was watching you.
2: Major Nasu Obana.
3: Obana, I was watching you. And I, you're a Kabaja MC, Mrs. So much. Now, Mazda, you're a Jules Zebra. And the foreign affairs minister, and the woman, Penny, some dominance form. Now, I can't make an essay, saying, I'm here, dominant committee, me the Ghana for in now bar. The embassy or the young Crusino. Because we never in the first time. Young Crusino, no, you want to South Africa, you know, when the BBIA. So I said, because, me, yes, you are saying, oh, my Ghana, we never be proper beer free South Africa. Come on, and you're good with Krumuha. Yes, sir. How much good you are? 20 something years. Yes, I'm on the last one. Monsieur, I'm on the penny. You go to the reform. Money renew or BBI mobile beam. I do now, minor. I say Ghana for the big couple. No, I'm going to take it in charge. I want you to be BBI. You won't know my way. Me and my mom and the phone. So, you say, yes, you bet my yen. Send a South Africa for say, you go to the committee. You go to the criminal. So, you say, BBI, your man is the animal. Yeah, yeah, yes, you're in yet. 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8 hours, the cutting 6 million, 8 million. A baby in the party about Brown or Marim, and on the count about 42 to Kano. I can tell the mom in Shadow in the Asra by. Oh, money will be this. Like a Tommy Tio records were necessary and they are dying companies in the Shadow. 6 million, 8 million, 1,000, or what we share says a demo with the Academa. In the Asra, oh, money will be found. Now, man,
0: we are blue. 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

0: Okay, so Hisense says that your comfort should not be compromised at any time. 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
1: And a Hisense for Sebra now also RPB now and right now for Fida I draw full kun and training ponchina the adeno and I don't so a bogra for my sea horror now it is a Mr. Q Adruno no motor. Ebe bo apa because untimi nwi na ntwina mwa ponchina ma on paso agudie ne nye ene sena
2: opa eat
1: opa kunan opa kunan twie 1000 e ofie
0: chain obi say meat will come oh
1: sir e message no
0: obi say meat will come oh
1: yo
0: onim ne pa kan
1: da bi
0: ha Haji Asawadogo.
1: Oh, okay. And yeah, wait, we are waiting.
2: I want the ties. You see,
1: here,
2: see you.
0: Master, you want what?
2: The ties. You see that?
0: The ties.
2: Yeah, ties around.
1: And the only thing we can achieve, eh, Ophie, brown pass a good deal. Eh, Papa.
3: Thank you.
1: Any or change your man, no, and run and one on Uba, what's I call back? Do it, Mr. Men couldn't get ten. Nanjay ten Zigano. Then it will talk, Mr. Q, if you hear me and son. And Mr. Come, Mr. Q, and doing me, Bema, Bebwapa, who couldn't you feel any view for any general? I was all my years when you feel. I open Mr. Q, and doing me at Toddy, Ghana had ye. Air pharmacy chemical shop, and I say, Basho be a Ben, will be at Obama, which is no good to be a horny bumper, stress, fatigue, be soon kunim. Wait me a friend, Kunun Gallon meter, 4 coffer by 4. Oh, my true for you. So 0244-139-176. 0244-139-176. And I say 0274-139-176. 0274-139-176. Mr. Q, or see a Bema
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0: 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Good energy fuels nations. It gets things going and keeps them moving. Good energy isn't just what we do, it's who we are. Goyal, good energy.
1: Hello?
2: Charlie, I'm at the library. Why do you keep calling me?
1: Quick question. What's the capital of Burkina Faso?
2: Ouagadougou. Bye.
1: Wait. Which planet is the hottest in the solar system?
2: Venus. Charlie, why all these questions?
1: See, I'm playing the MTN swipe and win promo. 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
1: Shh!
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1: Ufilia, huh? Ubefili.
0: Go, it's good energy. Well, before we take any further steps, of course, we'll stick to what we've been discussing. What our listeners were just commenting on. Some of you also made some comments on Facebook while the callings were ongoing on the morning call. The matter of the first batch of Ghanaians returning from South Africa to Ghana because of the recent upheavals there. Like I said, most of it is not new. It's something that perhaps we have all become used to. But this time around, it looks like this government decided for the first time that, well, you are our citizens. If you feel that this environment is no longer conducive for you in your pursuit of better conditions of living, please. Like the ever says, we have there's an aeroplane here. Join, let's go back. Eh? But before we get there, let me say happy birthday. You know, there are some people when you meet them, when you see them, immediately you see them, your mood changes. Because they are like the life of the party, bubbly character. So they make you smile always because, of course, they are coming to do something that will make you smile. Today is the birthday of one of such persons in my small life and in my small space. Erabna Frimpong's birthday is today. She works with Pan African TV. And she's perhaps one of the... Let's forget her talent. Era, a happy birthday to you. Fantastic lady. Like I said, the life of the party, always bubbly. You love her. A happy birthday to you, Erabna. I was going to talk about the fact that she's perhaps one of the best newscasters I've heard in recent times. Anyway, let's leave that for another day.

0: a few of you were commenting whilst the other listeners were calling on the other line. I'll share the ones I can share. David, we have no cause to worry. Elizabeth Fojo, good morning to you, madam. How are you? It's been a while. Good morning to Vincent Gizmobi. Senna, what the caller is saying is true, because if you watch with eagle eyes, you see some of them are not Ghanaians, and our money and resources are being wasted on them. Well, okay. So we are there. Anyway, Justice Dick Emmons says, thank God for the life of our brothers and sisters that are from South Africa back to Ghana. Justice, good morning. Good morning to Kwame Osia, who says, wondering if today's Ghana is the same Ghana Nanado led. Sana, this government. That's things that makes me believe this is a different Ghana. Right, wonders if it's not the same Ghanaians who wash toilets for pay in Ghana, and non Ghanaians do minimal jobs or salaries. The other ones are at Brian. A good morning to Michael Mamlote. He's joining us. Says a good morning. My question is: is Ghana embassy going to close since it's there for the Ghanaians in the country? Not all Ghanaians are returning. Abuka Ayara is also joining us. Says Baraka the Salah to us. That is not enough. Baraka the Salah is for sharing meat, so if you bring meat, we'll respond. Shukra Sani Akime says a good shukra. Of course, there's Amadou Tahir Hassan, who pretends he hasn't heard about our complaints about meat, who says, please help me wish my best friend, Godfred Agu White Gandhi of Yoko, a very big happy birthday. So Godfred Agu White Gandhi of Yoko, Amadou says a very big happy birthday to you. He says he loves you so much as his brother. So happy birthday to you. Well, first let's start by sharing with you what some of those who have now returned to Ghana have been saying about, well, the experiences, and also about this gesture, which is once in a generation or something.
1: Yeah, Yeah, I'm attacking me, Eba Bawi.
2: Okay, I said pa chepa but in kata it mean carry in kata same one more pa na mo kata pe black asem dan ye hold na ye ma be say mo say some family force be ko ko be ko
3: ye bubi
2: o fa na me many ha
3: o mi dia no mo do mo say another abana de bo
2: abat it mean if e ko boko na no mo boy black me da say me fe me ta say e hwi wa hwi bi ni ha se go bi se mo to mi to bi obi o hu ye no ba o re ko sala ne pa
3: ye ye wodan
2: afa e bo pa ye
3: wan e bo
2: e for immigration for no o fa sala no sele o me ka nine mi o si abo mi pa yo bo na bo mi sa ba aba e bo aba u me ya aba mi mi saka te mi wo ba bia pa bia no mi bo mi a se mi de pia mi ti bla
3: so
2: we dem mi dem ba si December 3rd December up to now.
3: First of all, the best is 7 months.
2: Yeah. 7 months, I'm there.
3: Oh, you're able to say?
2: Oh, I don't know how many blasts you've been there. Papa, I'm going to call you. I'm going to call you. I'm going to call you. You're going to call you. Finish. You're going to be in the beam. You're going to call me. You know what I said? You're going to call me. You're going to call me. You're going to call me. You're going to call me. You're going to call me. You're Me, you can't make a car and wash him, but my brother bought him here. But do hard idiot. You know, my one pa, many other pa, quite a question. I never did have banned him, dear. A jar of fries, we didn't watch it. Give me a cook, right? Papa,
3: we didn't cook, right?
2: A cow and I bought
3: it. No coffee, baby.
2: Oh, we mean your comedy pa.
3: Okay. So, we call him, we saw for some
2: other. Oh, South Africa, the Honey Bogger. Honey, patron. Cause, I'm on pay asem. It has a job from Kuru, no problem.
3: Oh, okay. Yeah, that's a great
4: one.
2: Deportation, bye bye. And one, although the head man, I can't
3: say this. Yeah, and I see every part. Yeah, make us a sedan, guess you and come out here, my pin. I had the pan, I had it. Cause yes, I'm going to say, for you, Queen.
5: Feelings, no.
3: Feelings in the heavy, boss, who you're to me explaining. A heavy pa, I blame you, easy. Wish if you're going to go to my, who you're going to ask him. So, bye.
5: I don't why I never had any chance because Senor Noah and Casabre me and Gaminim DBIC. If it's a question, I also said your mom boy who buy Ashay and Swabetin Nano. You catch and say, one in the bush for even and penny for a county in Ada, and Yame, and Shira and Mom. And I was
6: oh, Yamisha, Ghana, Pelifonia. Someone to me, I do a mumba. I call to my award. 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Me de ache wo. Se me so ma yo mo boni so a omo fa nche me. Still life goes on.
4: E mu ji se. Na na fa ba ma. Yama na South Africa Sofia.
6: Oh, me me de to me no. My yam obi anko. Yen ya ban odwin ye ho. And I send ya near my shah, see what South Africa no. It's not paying for. I'm a dream on Befa or Mumba. If you South Africa, send ya. Wait, Timmy, what come at because you're a piece, you're a pieces. It's not you're paying for a baby if you almost from Gemon. But me, me, I can say me upon your Miami, you know. Me, me, the Omoboni at your mom. Still, life goes on because I've learned from my mistake. So, what you're saying?
7: I'm a fan of the but I get over me. What's that?
0: Well, so those are some of our brothers and sisters based in South Africa who have taken up the government's offer to return to Ghana. Like I said, there are many other Ghanaians who will not return. At least, not now, because they feel that perhaps things will simmer down. But let's listen to... this is, I think, Honorable Samuel Okudzeto Ablakwa speaking.
8: We must give glory to God for safe journey, safe arrivals, for protecting us. We thank God for safe journey. We thank the Almighty for protecting our lives. And we thank Him for giving us a leader in the person of His Excellency John Dramani Mahama, who values the lives of Ghanaians. Today, the Mahama administration is demonstrating that wherever Ghanaians are, we will make sure you are protected, your dignity is respected, and we will go to the length of this world to bring you back home safely. On behalf of President John Dramani Mahama, we say Akwaba to all of you. Obake, Wezolo. And we want to thank all our partners. The Chief of Staff has been very instrumental in mobilizing all of us to put this evacuation together. We want to thank NADMO. We want to thank the Gender Ministry, you've seen the Honorable Gender Minister here. We want to thank our international partners, IOM, who are working with us. And I thank all colleagues at the Ministry of Foreign Affairs, including my own brother, the Honorable James Jachikwesin, very hardworking, very dynamic, very supportive. Today's welcome ceremony is fully packed. You are going to receive psychosocial support. We have psychologists, we have medical doctors, we have nurses here to take care of people. That is not all. President Mahama says that all of you should be given two special allowances. One for your transportation. So there will be a transportation allowance to wherever you live, wherever your homes are, whoever you are going to come with. And then there will be a reintegration allowance, a special package to help you put your lives back on track. So today we send a message. Ghanaians have a caring government. Ghanaians are valued. Ghanaians are loved. Ghanaians are cherished. And if you mess around with Ghanaians anywhere in the world, thinking that they are orphaned or nobody cares about them, you are mistaken. And you are making a mess of yourself. Ask us to do, to serve you, to reset, and to make sure we work for you at all times. And that is what we are doing. We don't want any of you to feel brokenhearted. Don't be downhearted. Don't be depressed. Have confidence that the Almighty has better plans for you. Have confidence in the Almighty. And as long as God reigns, God will help us.
9: 20 millions de dollars.
8: Mahama. Yay. Mahama. Yay. So, have confidence that the Almighty will see you through. He will guide us. President Mahama says that we should write everybody's name. He's going to make sure that a lot of the social interventions he's rolling out, the 24 economy, the Women's Development Bank, the Maslow interventions, the Mahama Cares programs, all these social interventions, you are going to benefit so that you can all be back on your feet and great you have ever been. So welcome to all of you. I thank you very, very much for all the cooperation. Ethiopian Airlines crew told us that you were so cooperative, you were so nice, and they are very happy that they partnered us to have this evacuation. So I congratulate all of you. You've always been peace-loving, always been law-abiding. Let me especially welcome the 26 Ghanaians who we negotiated. They were in prison, they had been detained for visa violations. We negotiated with the South African government that since we are evacuating our nationals, we don't want to leave anybody behind in prison. And the South African government agreed with us. So I want to thank President Cyril Ramaphosa and my counterpart, Foreign Minister Roland Lamola, for accepting our plea. So now there is no Ghanaian in any South African prison for visa violations. We have brought all of them back home. Your government will continue to care for you, and President Mahama will never, ever disappoint you. I thank you very much. God bless you all. Thank you.
0: Well, taking us is like 60 minutes past 8. He's been the man charged with leading not a resolution, but ensuring that the Ghanaian in South Africa gets a better deal, a fairer deal. It looks like under the circumstances, it's impossible, virtually impossible. So the one way of dealing with this is to say, okay, I cannot protect you whilst you are here. What I can do is say, come back to your country where you, of course, be safer. And that is what they've started. The first batch are in. I'll be waiting to see what happens subsequently, because the last time we spoke to the Ghana High Commissioner to South Africa, Ambassador Kwashi, he indicated to us that they were still registering and they were past 800. So it means that we may get to a point where we have to do three batches of 300 to get to the numbers, depending on how many people ultimately register to return. And one of the things that have really encouraged more and more Ghanaians to join the flight back to Ghana, Ghanaians in South Africa, the flight back to Ghana has been perhaps the package, SM. Because, to be very frank, they've built a life there. Even if you just got there a month ago, you've started working towards something. Because you've relocated, you spent, I'm sure, thousands of Ghana cities, tens of thousands of Ghana cities. You spend all that to move from Ghana to South Africa, and you had expectations. And for this to be happening at this time, for you to accept to come back. Of course, you must come back for something. Honorable Cletus Seydou Dapila is Vice Chairman, Foreign Affairs Committee of Parliament. Thank you very much for your time. Good morning to you, sir.
9: Good morning, my brother.
0: I hope you're well.
9: I'm doing very good. Baraka da Salla.
0: Baraka Kade.
9: That's why.
0: Well, let's start with your own reaction to the numbers we are seeing of Ghanaians who have taken up this offer, and I'm sure you've seen some of the videos. How many of them were happy to have had their government extend this to them? What do you make of the gesture and the response from the Ghanaians who have taken up this offer?
9: Well, let me say good morning once again to you and your distinguished listeners and all everybody listening to Radio Gold this morning. My brother, is when you listen to the retainees or the evacuees, you get to realize that they are more than happy to come back to Ghana. Because what I have heard is that they have been having sleepless nights, because you are not even sure when somebody will come and attack you because you are a foreigner in a country that you want to earn a living. So you sleep in fear, you sleep in anxiety, you are not comfortable at any point in time because you think you can be attacked. So I am not surprised that many of them are willing or, you know, couldn't control their joy in returning back to their home country, Ghana.
0: Do you think this move was necessary?
9: Hello?
0: Do you think it was the only way out?
9: My brother, it is the only way out. It is the only way out because you live in a country where they claim to have laws, and yet a group of persons can get up and take the law into their own hands and attack people that they think they are the ones taking their jobs. You understand? So once you cannot be protected by the state of South Africa, you have to find your way back home. That's the only alternative, because you can't be protected. Your life, your property cannot be protected. Even the property that you are in South Africa to work for, at the end of the day, you are maimed, you are killed, you are wounded, such that they take the property. Sometimes you see when the xenophobia is happening, they do looting too. It's not just attacking. They do a lot of looting, and they go to their homes and attack them, take their properties, and all of that. So it's better you come back to your home country and start something than living in a country where you can't be protected. There are South Africans in Ghana, around 3,000 plus. Their lives and properties are being protected by the Ghanaian security. Their lives is secured. Their properties are secured. Why will I be in their country that I cannot be protected? My life cannot be guaranteed for the next second. I don't know the next second what will happen to my life. So it's better I come to my home country. So you could see the joy in their faces. You could see the narration when your people, your colleague media people interview some of them, the narration they give. It's to the fact that they are more than happy to come back to Ghana. There's a lady they interview and she said that, look, she has a son. She said, my brother, I'm more than happy that I'm home. Because in the night you are sleeping whilst your one eye is open, because you have to find a way. At any time, you can be attacked. So you are sleeping whilst your one eye is open, because you can be attacked at any point in time. You walk in fear. You sleep in fear. You are working even at the workplace. You can be attacked at any time. So why won't I come back to start a life in Ghana, my home country?
0: But the suggestion has always been that this is it cyclical, seasonal, that it all pass, it will all simmer. is something that perhaps they may be used to. So why evacuate them? What message would you be sending to the South African authorities?
9: Pardon me, my brother.
0: The question about what shouldn't we be considering the kind of message you'll be sending to the South African authorities too when you make this kind of moves?
9: Yes, we engage the South African authorities since the start of this xenophobia. In fact, it's been happening like you said, but this one is to the extreme. Like that, we just have no option than to take serious, concrete, disciplinary actions against the South African government. So that is why the Minister of Foreign Affairs is petitioning the AU for AU to investigate into the circumstances of this xenophobia. Because we are talking of African integration, we are talking of AFTA, we are talking of ECO, we are talking of Africa becoming one. And yet, in an African country, they cannot tolerate other African descent who are in their country to earn a living. That is appalling. That is condemnable. That is something that we should not tolerate at all. It cannot help in the regional integration that we are all yearning for. Africa cannot be one. We can't claim Africa is one when we ourselves are even discriminating against one another. When apartheid started, many African countries stood up and supported South Africa to fight apartheid. And yet today, they themselves are taking the law into their own hands and they are fighting Africans. That is something that we should not accept at all. It's unacceptable.
0: And one of the leading voices when it comes to this is a lady who goes by the name Jacinta. Now, what she's been saying is that we are overreacting to this. How do you say to that? What do you say to that?
9: She needs psychiatric attention. I don't see how a normal human being, a human being in his right or her right thinking mind, can say that the Ghanaians are overreacting. You cannot go and be beating Ghanaians. You can't go and be attacking Ghanaians, and you say that we should not react. The fact of the matter is that there are some of them who have genuine governments who are lawfully living in South Africa. In every country, there are other four countries citizens who are illegally staying in Ghana here. If you want to say that the Ghanaian or Ghana government is overreacting, you can't be attacking my citizens. You can't be giving my citizens an insecure life in your country and say that we should not react. I think he needs some medical attention.
0: How far? Okay, so this is the first batch. How far should our government go to ensure that everybody in South Africa who is Ghanaian, and also perhaps push for our other African nationals, that they are safer in South, that an environment is created in South Africa where because of course we've been speaking integration, where everybody there is safe and is able to work and earn a living?
9: Please pardon me your question again.
0: I'm asking how far should Ghana go to ensure that we protect Ghanaians in South Africa?
9: Yes, the only way is that there must be sanctions. There must be sanctions and some compensations and disciplinary action against South Africa as a country. If that fails, I'm telling you that the next attacks that they will embark on will be so chaotic, it will be barbaric. So this is the time Ghana needs to really stand firm and ensure that AU bites, ensure that compensations, investigations are conducted into this matter. People that conducted or misconducted themselves should be brought to book. They should be taken to the law enforcement agencies for action to be taken against them. And the government of South Africa should pay some compensation and some punishment should be meted out to the South African government. That is the only way they will know that, look, when you do this, these are the repercussions.
0: So for you, it lies in the court of the AU.
9: Yes, AU is our mother body. We all signed to it as a body that should support the unity and cohesion of Africa. So once AU is there and all of us belong to AU, AU should be able to ensure that investigations are conducted and sanctions meted out. So we will push the AU. That's one of the areas. We'll push the AU. If we push AU and we fail, we will come back home and also trigger something that I will not want to disclose.
0: So the very first step for you is the AU, but there are other ways to which this...
9: There are other ways that we have in our sleeves that I won't be able to talk on air because the government will take it up.
0: Let me conclude by asking you, because I was just talking about integration, African nations working together. Does this thing that is happening in South Africa in any way affect our forward march towards integration, especially economically, considering the size of the South African economy alone?
9: Yes, my brother, definitely. Remember that it is not only Ghanaians that they are asking to leave their country. They are asking other countries, African countries, to leave. So you would have seen the Tanzanian president, the woman who was so furious and also was giving ultimatum to South Africans to leave her country. So if other African countries join up to say that, look, all South Africans in our country also go home, how can this promote after? How can this promote the unity or integration of the African continent? It cannot. It definitely... South Africans are a threat to the integration of the continent that we are all talking about. Serious threat. If this is their conduct, they are a threat to the African unity. They are a threat to AFTA. They are a threat to African integration.
0: And what will be your message to the returning Ghanaians?
9: Well, I just want to let them know that they should feel safe at home. Government has put in measures to ensure that they are catered for by way of packages that they can be able to do something for themselves and their family and contribute to the economy of Ghana. That is the assurance I can give them. Government will not let them down. All the promises we give them before they are returned, government would adhere to it and make sure that they are comfortable, they are safe, they are well integrated back into the Ghanaian society. Those who are students who want to go back to school, government will take it up. Those who want to do business, government will support them. Women and children, government will provide the necessary support for all of them to feel safe at home, that they won't even think about South Africa. South Africa will be a thing of the past in their minds.
0: But what message should our government be getting from this, that there are Ghanaians who perhaps are going through these difficulties but will still prefer to stay in South Africa than come back to Ghana and perhaps work to better their lives, that they'll prefer anywhere else but Ghana? What should we be learning from this, and how should we inform how we perhaps act as a people, as a government, moving forward?
9: If any Ghanaian in South Africa feels that he is secured, well, remind you that there are some few Ghanaians who have also, by way of marriage, are married to some of them. So in that case, they are now more like South Africans. So maybe they will not attack them. Their lives and properties will always be secured. So that one, we will only wish them well. If you think that you'll stay there, it's more comfortable than coming back to Ghana. We can only wish you well and tell you to be more cautious as you move around with your daily routine.
0: Well, Honorable, thank you very much for speaking to us.
9: Thank you, my brother. Thank you for the opportunity to talk to you.
0: Honorable Kletu Seydou Dapila is Vice Chairman, Foreign Affairs Committee of Parliament, speaking to us this morning. Of course, there's a lot that needs to be done, perhaps to nip this in the bud. And occasionally, I like going on the Twitter page of this Jacinta. And she goes by Jacinta Izingobese. on Twitter, and just going through a reading some of the things she's writing, perhaps, see, in Africa we follow people. People follow all kinds of people. Sometimes the reasoning alone leaves much more to be decided. Yes, leaves so much more to be desired. And people are following her. Anyway, taking us exactly 33 minutes past 8 in the studios of Radio Gold 90.5 FM. Honorable Patrick Buama is member, Foreign Affairs Committee of Parliament. Join us on the line. Thank you. And good morning to you.
10: Good morning, my brother. How are you?
0: I am doing well. This is the first time I believe you are speaking this year.
10: No, not at all.
0: Never be seen so long. But I hope you're well.
10: By God's grace, I'm well. And good morning to your church listeners, the good people of Okankwe Central. And happy Eid Mubarak to my brothers in the Muslim communities in and around the country.
0: Well, let's start by your own take on the gesture by government. It looks like many of the people who took up this gesture are happy that government has done this. Was it the right move for you?
10: Thank you very much. You know, every government must have an eye on the citizens of her country wherever they find themselves and in whatever situation they find themselves in. So any gesture aimed at protecting the lives of every Ghanaian in and around the world is welcoming. I don't have a problem with it. I have looked at some issues around this situation. Ghana and South Africa have enjoyed very good diplomatic relations from Kwame Nkrumah's time to apartheid to all the presidents under the Fourth Republic, including President Mahama. If you look at the trade statistics, Ghana enjoyed a trade surplus of about 12.1 billion cedis, according to the government statistician, from a report that I read in April this year. And our bilateral trade arrangement has hit about $1 billion. So I believe these two countries have a lot to share and earn in terms of political, social, and economic benefits. What is happening in South Africa is not the best for diplomatic relations, even if issues of immigration are being looked at. I listened to an interview this dawn from a friend of mine who forwarded it to me by an official from the Department of Homeland Security in South Africa, that out of the 300 Ghanaians who have been evacuated, just 3% of them were legally resident in South Africa. Well, nobody in Ghana is questioning South Africa's quest to have legally resident citizens from across Africa. What people are not happy with is the treatment being meted out to

0: for them, we are offering them everything to make their return comfortable. That they are against the steps being taken by government. That if they go there, it's not good for them. How they left, they should find a way of coming back. What do you say to those who feel that way, that we are doing too much for these Ghanaian citizens?
1: So, what would have happened if they came back with some big investments to create opportunities for Ghanaians in the country? We shouldn't judge them. Something took them there. Something has happened. If there is a way to help them, to assist them to integrate into society, we do it. We also have to look at their health when integrating them into society, have their records and know where they are, and ensure that they live peacefully with members in the community. We shouldn't judge how they went and their status. I don't want to comment on that.
0: And finally, let me conclude by asking you, because the big issue here has always been why Ghanaians are always desperate to leave this country for just anywhere, everywhere, wherever they feel that there'll be some reasonable living that's a bit better than what they are getting in Ghana here. What lessons should we be learning, especially those of you in the front line who are always seeking the mandate of the people to govern, or who have had the mandate of the people to govern, or who will have the mandate of the people to govern? How differently should we be looking at things to ensure Ghana is, it looks favorable to many Ghanaians, that even if we have people leaving, they live in small numbers, not what we see?
1: You know, my brother, to look at it in two ways. They are well-to-do people who relocate, and there are people who want to start life abroad. The numbers are huge or higher in those who want to start life abroad. What we have to do is to improve upon the living conditions and or economic conditions in our country. That will enable a lot of people live in this country and not want to seek greener pastures out there. You recall or remember this phrase, travel and see. It's not everything that people travel and see and come to report to us. But when they get there and find themselves in a certain condition, it's difficult coming back. I can tell you, most of them will want to be in this country if this country offered them half of what they were earning abroad. Talk to a lot of the professionals, the doctors, the engineers out there. If the opportunity in this country gave them even 50% of what they were earning out there, they will want to locate here, to relocate here. If their hospitals were equipped with the technologies and the equipment that they applied, and they were being paid half of what they were earning abroad, they will come back and work and support. So let us put together this partisanship, put away this partisanship, and ensure that we do things that will attract our professionals, that will retain the core of our youth in this country to grow our economy and increase productivity. That is the only way we can create the jobs and the opportunities that we all talk about, and reduce the searching for greener pastures or looking for greener pastures that people talk about all the time. Thank you.
0: Thank you, Honorable.
1: You're welcome. Have a good day.
0: You too. You too.
1: God bless.
0: Exactly 49 minutes past 8 here in the studios of Radio Gold 90.5 FM. Of course, we are continuing our discussion on the I think there's a famous thing called the Saga of the Returnee. In the meantime, queuing for your favorite watcher, we can accept if it. If there's one thing Ghanaians can relate with, is queuing. You're queuing for trotro, we can accept it. We adjust, we survive. In fact, if queuing was an Olympic sport, we would win gold. But one thing we can't accept, it is queuing to swap your MTN SIM. Swap your MTN.

0: 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No more standing, no more sweating, no more who be the last person. Do it by yourself. Simply swap it everywhere you go. Let's speak to Fred, who is spokesperson of the Ministry of Foreign Affairs. Thank you, Fred, and good morning to you.
1: Good morning, my brother, and good morning to cherished listeners.
0: I hope you're well.
1: I am doing well, but God, as far as there is life, there is hope.
0: So we've seen the first 300 Ghanaians. Is only 300?
1: Exactly 297. So that's nearly 300. In actual fact, the information I have is that a mother with a child were also at the airport to leave, making the number almost 300. But the mother forgot to take the birth cert of the child. And so I think she was not allowed. That is the information I got from SA.
0: And so far, this is the first batch. How many more batches do you suspect you'll be doing in terms of transporting Ghanaians back to Ghana?
1: As we speak, we have about 410 who are ready to be evacuated, and that will be next week. After that, we are hoping to do the rest, and a number of people are still registering. Personally, even being in Accra here, I'm still receiving calls asking to connect with our mission in South Africa so they can be registered to join those coming home. So the numbers keep increasing, and so we are expecting to do either two more rounds of evacuation.
0: Two more rounds?
1: Hopefully.
0: So I'm guessing two more rounds of 300?
1: Yes, definitely. If things go as planned, and we finish next week's evacuation, and the numbers remaining still large. Don't forget, the Minister for Foreign Affairs had already made the public aware that over 800 people had actually registered voluntarily to be evacuated. So if that 800 is anything to go by, definitely we are going to do three rounds. So yesterday's was the first. The second is underway, and they are already preparing to come next week. And definitely there's going to be a third.
0: I see. Because when you started this, you had about 300 thereabout that were interested in returning to Ghana. Are you surprised by the increasing numbers?
1: As far as the hostility continues and our citizens in South Africa find it a bit threatening, we as a foreign ministry, and for that matter the government of the day, we have no option than to bring every single Ghanaian who feels threatened back home. And so that is what we are doing. And so the last person who registers to be evacuated comes home to Ghana and receives the warmth that he or she has left for so many years now. I mean, we are not done as a ministry, and for that matter, the government.
0: In fact, I guess you've had the opportunity of conversing with some of the people who returned yesterday. And what sense are you getting? In fact, I don't know how the feeling was like listening to some of them, speaking to some of them, their stories, the happiness that this move has been made. Is the ministry feeling that perhaps this was the very bad decision for these people?
1: My brother, the very first thing I would say is that any Ghanaian anywhere across the globe feeling unsafe is the priority of the Minister for Foreign Affairs, and by extension the Ministry for Foreign Affairs and the government. And so every decision that will be taken would definitely be in the interest of the Ghanaian. Therefore, those who are willing to come home voluntarily, the government or the ministry has no option than to bring them home, and that is in their interest. So yesterday, engaging them, the excitement alone was overwhelming, and most of them were literally, crying. I saw two women who were wailing, and they were crying. They were, it was filled with emotions. So, looking at the atmosphere yesterday, my brother, I can tell you that they were so excited, they were overwhelmed, and they least expected the extent to which the Minister for Foreign Affairs went to bring them home. And that is one thing they keep commending the government for, and the President, John Dramani Mahama, for going all out. Don't forget, on the 21st of this month, the President dispatched the Foreign Affairs Minister and his team from the Ministry of Foreign Affairs to South Africa when the first evacuation failed. And so the Foreign Minister went there with the presidential jet to basically go and assess the situation and report to the President. And that was done swiftly because the people and the complaints kept coming. They felt like at a point they were getting disappointed that, oh, we're told we're going to come home, but that never materialized. In fact, that was not the fault of the ministry or the government. It was because the South African authorities did not grant landed permit for the aircraft to touch down. And they also made certain requests for which the Ghanaian authorities, led by His Excellency Benjamin Kwachi, the High Commissioner of Ghana to South Africa, and his team, to negotiate and ensure that they all find some amicable grounds of understanding. And after all these hurdles were cleared, the green light was given, and then our people came home. Even when they had wanted to leave, there were certain impediments, you know, because the first agreement was that they were going to go to a different private international airport, which is led by traffic, which is Lanseria International Airport. That didn't happen. They rather directed the flight to O.R. Tambo International Airport in Johannesburg, which is so busy. Now, the people have to transport all the way, about 45 minutes to an hour drive, to that airport. When they got there, the expectation was that there would be some dedicated desk to attend to these people. But that didn't happen. We understand that they were also allowed to go through the normal procedures, and that also caused the delay. So if you can vividly recollect, we gave even the media to report at the airport, only to be told that the flight had delayed, and so we asked the media to go back and return at 2:30 p.m. So you can imagine the extent of frustration and impediment they were trying to put our way. But thankfully, our brothers and sisters, our mothers, our uncles, our dads, our aunties, and for that matter, Ghanaians, whose lives were at risk in South Africa, have been brought home.
0: See, and the packages you promised them, are you able to keep all that promise? Because you made this promise when you had 300. Now the numbers continue to grow.
1: All of that were kept yesterday. What is left for them is the Ghana card registration. Those who do not have the Ghana card, because of the database created, they will now be going to the NIA at the right time, and NIA will rely on the data and register them for the Ghana card. But aside that, their transportation was catered for, the allowance that were promised were equally delivered, packages that were promised were all given, mental health screening support was done, psychosocial support was given to them. Almost everything that the Minister for Foreign Affairs listed as a promise from the government were all given to them. Now, on this database, that is where hopefully they are going to look into those with basic skills, hairdressers and the likes, are going to get their support to restart their lives here and businesses in the coming weeks.
0: What was there the need to offer this extensive package? Because you could have just said, I have a plane for you, join. When you land in Ghana, we ask you, where do you want to go to? We give you transportation, wish you the best of luck. But you seem to be saying, I want to help you, at least do the basic for you that will help you start over again. Why?
1: I listened very well to the Honorable Patrick Buama, and I think his answer to the very question you just asked is obvious. If these individuals had succeeded wherever they were and were bringing investment home, were we going to say that we're going to reject them? No. The fact that they've also gone and experienced the other side of life, they thought they were fleeing Ghana for greener pastures. And when the pastures turned brown, I believe it is just proper that they come back home. But it is government's responsibility to ensure that they feel well accepted, they are accommodated, and properly given the reception they deserve. Now, to kickstart their life, it is fit and proper for the government to ensure that establishing them so that they do not think of embarking on another journey that would cost the taxpayer or anyone to bring them back home. I mean, all these things, you can imagine the trauma they've gone through, the threat. I mean, if you can see the picture that was in circulation yesterday of Madame Dina Ekufo, you can clearly see the harm that was caused to her body. Her face, her hand was slashed. I mean, if you are going to just look for greener pastures and you die in the process, what becomes of it? So it's better they are back home, and the government, together with other stakeholders who had earlier promised to support, give them a starting point. And that is exactly what the president has directed, and the foreign affairs minister, together with other allied agencies, are executing.
0: And I guess you heard my question on Ghanaians who are having the feeling of the other brother in the story of the prodigal son. We have been with you all this while. You haven't done any of these things for us. Somebody who has traveled, gone, and it didn't go well for them. You are doing all of this for them. What about us? What do you say to those who have been saying that consistently, that you are doing too much for them?
1: The very people you think would say we are doing too much for them were the same people who opened their arms to embrace them home because they had missed them, one. These are relatives, fathers, mothers, who left their home for years and they are returning. So the very first thing you can do for these people is to embrace them. And so I think every Ghanaian is aligned when it comes to the reception extended to these people. Now, to the bigger picture of those of us back home, what are you going to do for us? There are other government interventions that are in operation, and some in the pipeline, obviously, for us to take advantage of and tap in and also find our fit. Because, my brother, these are the stories of those who have been there and they've returned and they are telling us what they've gone to see at the other side. If they've just opposed their experience there compared to what is back home, if the experience there was much better, I don't think when the jet landed, they would have turned up in their numbers and still keep registering to return. So it is just a lesson for us back home to also know that it is not all rosy out there. The greener pastures, we all keep thinking about that, oh, the other side is better, the other side is better. This 300 people's story should give us some hope to know that it is much better to stay back here in Ghana and be part of the development of this country, contributing our quota and ensuring that we live happily together as a family.
0: Well, I have dealt with Honorable Samuel Okudzeto Ablakwa before. I know how relentless it can be when things of this nature come up. the sleepless nights, he will sacrifice his sleep and do all he can to make sure the situation is resolved. He's charged the South African High Commissioner on many occasions. He's had conversations with the leaders of South Africa on this issue. For us to have gotten to this point, does that mean that you, in our Foreign Affairs Ministry, do not have or have lost faith in the capacity or the ability or the readiness of the South African authorities to dip this problem in the bud?
1: Within the diplomatic space, I think diplomacy is really the bedrock of most of these engagements. And I want to believe that so far, the country or government or they have no option than to go in and protect their own first while the dialogue continues. Don't forget, some of the diplomatic steps taken by the minister is to also petition the African Union to look into this matter and ensure that it doesn't happen again. So, as a matter of fact, we are equally exploring the diplomatic level of this whole thing, while we also take into account the fact that our citizens deserve protection and safety.
0: And let me conclude by your reaction to the response of the anti-immigrant activists who have been behind this problem, who say you're overreacting.
1: Could have been that they should be on the other side or the receiving end, and then the story would have been different. So that is all I can say at this moment. If any of them is able to suffer what our people, what our compatriots went through in South Africa, I have seen pictures where a woman was slashed with knife. Her face, as with yesterday, I saw her. I waited at the airport until she came out before I left. She still has the wound on her forehead. Okay? The bruises, the scars are all over her body. She's still going through the healing process. So if they are the receiving end of this, I don't think they will say we are overreacting. The story would have been different. But they should be guided by history and know that South Africa became South Africa because of us. I mean, because of other countries on the African continent. So they should revisit their history, and they would really have that sober reflection to change from their evil ways.
0: Well, thank you. Thank you, Fred.
1: You're welcome, my brother.
0: Okay. Fred Duho speaks for the Foreign Affairs Ministry of Ghana. We'll take a quick break. We'll come back. We'll continue with this. And of course, perhaps you'll get to listen to the reaction of the activists who have been behind this whole challenge that our Foreign Affairs Ministry has been trying to resolve.
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1: Abin Soko, or maybe restaurant and 2 a.m. sounds, not for the maybe spa, when you go out at the Saints, or not to call Quantum and Ponaso, and to Jumedia beer with your Ben here, Gun and Yane, and in Nigeria, for me and the beer at the Jollof Rice, Plain Rice, Bankuni Tilapia, my Brahmin Pizza, and by any Agushi in Kuobi, Okra Soup, Bitter Leaf Stew, and a Fufro Bebre. 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

Fellow Ghanaians and citizens of Omofia, Radio Gold is back, and so is Kokosa reporting. 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

0: never gets cold. So just be bold. 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'Cause here, you sell out.
1: And you're welcome back to the Gold Morning Conversation here on Gold 90.5 FM. It's 40 minutes after 9. Let's share with you these information. And the Ghana Revenue Authority, GRE, reminds all persons registered for VAT and Communication Service Tax, CST, returns for April 2026 should be submitted on the VAT and CST returns form not later than Friday 29th May 2026, which is the last working day of the month. File your VAT and CST returns early to avoid payment of penalties. For VAT, the penalty is 500 Ghana cedis and a further penalty of 10 Ghana cedis for each day the return is not submitted. For CST operators, late filing of returns attracts a pecuniary penalty of 2,000 Ghana cedis and a further penalty of 500 Ghana cedis for each day the return is not submitted. Remember to submit the April 2026 returns not later than Friday 29th May 2026, which is tomorrow, and it says the last working day of the month, to avoid payment of penalties. Kindly get in contact with the GRE via email at info@gre.gov.gh, info@gre.gov.gh, or call toll free 0800 900 110, or WhatsApp them 0552 990000 or 0200 0200 631664. 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
2: Yo, and the uncle Susie Abba Center for so a whole omu and a day a year CB men and our face no CB women capsules no Abba. Mr. CB men no a mema omu ojun so mo how bema went to me you so ye or jun so we are say a beer come as a be a wetreba but you so be an ami before the cheribo of her we be fitter neighbor. Mr. Yet a cut it a robe baby crown as your bema moa. On Saka, a CB men capsules now, a bad boy ye pa. Omu ye no son, woman enya emano. Omu di no mani diaba, a CB women capsules, Miss Row, about Pesu Sisia in Fiho, or Barbara Summerson or Quake, Uko Fitra, or Yankuto, no more. I menstrual pains and I menstrual cramps no. We here SCB women capsules no ebi. Ope bi ato di a Ghana hadi herbal shop pharmacy and I say a chemical shop be a benwo ubinye bi ato eho. Ebi an opening a yedudumu etimi etwa kwakoton for bulk purchase for any chimu or page ventures or okanshi and I say phrase by 0247 111671 0247 111671 and I say 0246 578750 0246 578750 Suzy Aba Center Ghana Ma any memase womo edamase.
1: And may I please have your attention for this funeral announcement? Togbi Agboka the Sith, Paramount Chief of Leklebi Traditional Area, Togbi Akpoto the Third, Apeto of Leklebi, Vito and Amedila, Mr. George Akpakli Vino, Reverend Father Courage Doji Afu, Parish Priest of St. Joseph Catholic Church, Liati, sadly announced the death of their beloved mother, Madame Patience Akosua Abadam, affectionately known as Da Epe or Da Lulu. Funeral arrangements are as follows. There will be a family vigil on Friday, 5th June 2026 at the family house, Leklebi Dugan. Burial service is on Saturday, 6th June 2026 at the St. Peter's and Paul Catholic Church, Leklebi Dugan, followed by interment at the Leklebi Dugan Public Cemetery. Memorial and Thanksgiving Mass is on Sunday, 7th June 2026 at the RC Church, Leklebi Dugan. Time is 8:30 a.m. Dress code for both Saturday and Sunday is black and white. Children, Mr. Prosper Badam, Mabel Adafia, George Nii Adi, Akuye Adi, Joshua Adai, popularly known as Chico of Double H, Gifty Foley, Koku Agboja, and Richard Agboja, in-laws Queen Kafui Fia Badam, and Mabel Adai of Double H. All sympathizers and friends are cordially invited.

And of course, let me remind you of the stories that, you know, like this, our brothers and sisters that are returning from South Africa. Imagine how much they have lost, how much they have built that they cannot have access to. They do not have access to them. They cannot use those investments for anything. Some of them were not even able to pick up their clothes. That's how life can be uncertain. And it happened to Kofi when his shop caught fire. 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
1: Now, the National Lottery Authority NLA Director, Lotto Marketing Companies, LMCs, private lotto operators, PLOs, licenses and collaborators to strictly comply with the approved lotto commission of 25%. Accordingly, all lotto marketing companies are hereby directed to 1. Immediately cease from paying any commission above the approved 25% commission rate. Submit any proposed incentive packages, bonuses, promotional schemes, or additional retailer compensation arrangements to the National Lottery Authority for prior review and written approval before implementation. Then strictly comply with all provisions of the National Lotto Act 2006, Act 722, and all directives issued by the National Lottery Authority. Failure to comply with these directives shall attract severe sanctions, including the suspension or revocation of the operating licenses of the offending LMCs, PLOs, collaborators, and licensees. NLA, development through games.

To me, I think we've had enough respect for Ghana as a country and for the people of Ghana, and we still do. But for them to react in the way that they did is largely dishonest. Because for them to claim that there were people who were beaten up when they know there were no people beaten up, and for the Minister of Police to even echo that, is absolutely ridiculous. What we saw in that video was Victoria Africa talking to someone who had broken the laws of the country, coming illegally, well, coming legally, and stay illegally, which is something a lot of foreign nationals do. And instead of them addressing that issue in a correct manner to say, listen, we noted that there's a citizen of ours who is in the country, so-and-so broken the laws, these are our concerns, etc., etc., they decided to do a whole PR exercise that would paint South Africa as xenophobic. Very disappointing. And now we've got a lot of these Ghanaians on television actually telling us how they got into the country. Many of them are saying, I'm here in South Africa, and I came on a visitor's visa, I'm staying here now, etc., etc. You know, those are the actual events, that there's a lot of law breakers in the country, and we are expecting.

0: And I'll play that back again for you, because this is, I told you that there are activists who have been behind this. They are not activists in a positive sense, but they believe that what they are doing is for the public good. The public good of the South Africa, the South African. Everybody who suffers is not part of their problem. Listen.
1: Where I think the Ghanaian government are really overreacted. I think it's disappointing. I think we've had a lot of respect for Ghana as a country and for the people of Ghana, and we still do. But for them to react in the way that they did is largely dishonest. Because for them to claim that there were people who were beaten up when they know there were no people beaten up, and for the Minister of Police to even echo that, is absolutely ridiculous. What we saw in that video was Victoria Africa talking to someone who had broken the laws of the country, coming illegally, well, coming legally and stay illegally, which is something a lot of foreign nationals do. And instead of them addressing that issue in a correct manner to say, listen, we noted that there's a citizen of ours who is in the country, so broken the laws, these are our concerns, etc., etc., they decided to do a whole PR exercise that would paint South Africa as xenophobic. Very disappointing. And now we've got a lot of these Ghanaians on television actually telling us how they've got into the country. Many of them are saying, I'm here in South Africa and I came on a visitor's visa, I'm staying here now, etc., etc. You know, those are the actual events, that there's a lot of law breakers in the country and we're expecting.
2: You see, Sena, if you claim somebody is in your country illegally, she and her people, her fellow activists, are they immigration officers or they are police officers? If somebody is, you think somebody is in your country illegally, are you the one supposed to be chasing them out? Be moving from one shop to the other and be saying, move out, close the shop, move, and all that. Then today, you are here telling us that we are overreacting as a country. At least we've seen the marks at the back of our brethren who have returned.
0: Yeah. We'll tell their stories.
2: We've seen it. In fact, our foreign affairs minister and commissioner in South Africa had to go and negotiate on behalf of people you have imprisoned. We have seen all that. We have heard the stories. What is overreacting in this manner? It is not her fault. When a president sits down, in fact, he even promised this. And so it is happening and then his hands are tight. He cannot do anything about it. But you see, they thought that this one is going to be like one of those ones. They will do it and countries will just issue press statements, condemn it, and that's the end of it. They didn't know that countries like Ghana would go this far. They thought it was just, let's do it again. They can't do anything. We'll sack them, and then we'll beat them, we'll attack them, and nothing would happen. So they thought it was just one of those things they do. And who says, like, you are xenophobic? Like, that is your name, South African, equals to xenophobic. That is it. So don't sit there and now pretend like you are remorseful. And, madam, you will not talk to my foreign affairs minister like that. You should be begging us by now. Because if we want to retaliate, it will not be nice. It will not be nice. Do you know the number of South Africans living in Ghana?

0: National Petroleum Authority say, Mawo Bambo Huhia Ukane. Ain't you know? Stay back and stay safe. National Petroleum Authority. 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Stay back and stay safe. Momono, I have Fred Dum Jejuma Yefo, and now Posi Fo, no Momeshen Swano, who to mean so a friend National Petroleum Authority. It was 0302-550-380. Kaise, Wunkwa Wohoi, and who here be brave, a Saint Safangono, Kokoboi, National Petroleum Authority, and a day bro.
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1: Kumasi, what will fail yes, the Leposum Jiro, Jasper Philly Station, Ovosi, and Grain, Cobenia, Pocuasi, SCP Quantum Ponoso, Takra de, Anaji Assets, Anaji MA Primary School, Shanimu, Telephone, 0244-544-422-0200. 0383 8383 1 WhatsApp 0555 797878. 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
3: From the center of the equator, from the western part of that continent, from the southern part of that country, from the crest of that road, waves are radiating at high speed from gate to gate, door to door, room to room, stereo to stereo, speaker to speaker, from that station radio gold on that dial 90.5, where the difference is obviously crystal clear.

country, from the crest of that road. Waves are radiating at high speed, from gate to gate, door to door, room to room, stereo to stereo, speaker to speaker, from that station radio gold to that dial 90.5, where the difference is obviously crystal clear.

the 148th day of the year. Yes, we are really getting there. 217 days more. Then we say thank you, 2026. Still moving on. Wherever you are, say welcome to the show. Mid-morning show from now to midday. It's a throwback Thursday, so you know how we do. And before, let me say thank you to

your good news. Good news will locate you. Someone struggling to get in one child, I promise you. And I tell you that by the end of the year, you'll get twins. Yes, twins will come out like aqua to you. Just like this song is saying. From Timmy Dakolo. Very, very inspirational.

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0: Throwback Thursday from Nana Yawredu in Tamkesie to Adishie Tata to Nana King Champion. Then just before this one, Atufi by Joe Fraser. Okay, in the background right now is coming from Nana Kwame Adia. 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No, look for Goil. 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Just go for Goil. 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
0: 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Very easy though. And Yehubia, CBG, they say we stand with you. Special good morning to you, DJ Washita. And also to DJ Ruff, Scholar Pinto, Mesh Ako, Aja Samira, Adebayo, Cantona, see Flow, bro. I'm enjoying Flow. Good to know. Equia Marino, inside the Sawan Madrigiri. I see, that's my DJ. Mash it up. Let's go. Amaboga, Chris Metal. You all doing the listening. Good to know. Stick and stay. More ahead. Titi Tough. Good morning. If I try to see you soon, auntie, you're not going to be a so I, men, you get it. Unnecessary overtaking. Men, pet, you're going to be a whose birthday it is? Send it to 0599-922-922. 0599-922-922. Send them right now and I'll read them for you. I'll convey the message to them that you said God bless them this very day. The show is on till midday. It's the mid-morning show with Joshua Abega. Let's go. Song from Nana Kwame. This is Adia.

OT Yachty, right? Yen Kambo, we call this one. Bring us to the time, 25 more minutes to midday. Okay, so you know already. Just a minute. Bernard Alloti, I know you love this one because it is just what? Titi Ita.

0: Hello.
1: Hello.
0: Good morning.
1: Good morning.
0: Is that Felicia?
1: Yes.
0: Oh, okay. How are you today?
1: I'm okay, and you?
0: I'm good. Okay, somebody ordered something for you, so we want to see or bring it to you. Where is your location now?
1: I'm at

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3: 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And Ready Go DJs are so wicked. And Ready Go presenters are smooth. And the defense is so clear. I can't talk so fast. Come on. 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

0: All right, thank you very much. It's a very, very, very wet and slippery morning. There be afternoon. My name is Adamu Muftao, and regardless, the gentlemen are here. Likewise, our lady, Sandra Ahin, and I'm also here. I nearly didn't come to work today. Yeah, I won't lie. Thomas Moro entered, Godfather entered, Sandra is seated, me too, I'm seated here. All the way in Millbury, Massachusetts, Eric Wachehini is tuned in. And he's listening, and everybody tuning in as well. If you're out there, make sure you keep safe, because all the rich people have taken the Ramsar site, and then Accra is flooding. So Accra is flooded, and then we are not getting spaces to move our cars to even work and do anything. Aha. When I started hearing about flood, I was 7 years. Seven years. Hey, that time it was Caprice, Alaju. It was Alaju flood. I was 7 years. Alaju has flooded to date. Alaju is still flooding. Our support is coming from SIC Insurance and Hisense. Honorable James Ejeni Mbwati, Chief Executive, SIC. SIC Life. Good afternoon to you. We are also here, and we hope you are listening to us. From now till when we check out at 1 p.m., you'll be our guest. Sandra Ryan is ready with a tidbit from the world of sports. And then we will be looking at House of Oak. Asifobia. Arise. Yeah, be quiet and don't be silly. Never say die until the bones are rotting. He has a book. Oma Pamu did it dramani. Almost did dramani asa. Almost water at also ted. Did dramani zero at also ted. Into asa, uncle.
1: I moved saying your mind in Nana. No more discuss, say. Uni SMA Cassa. Sasa Didi Dramani Diabedi Ted no.
0: Yeah.
1: Momo Nkase Omube Pamanu, because the guys that were there before he came, no, yeah, because of Mowe no.
0: Suspension.
1: Yeah, you know, so he was not able to recruit many people.
0: Yeah.
1: To my Pamanu, yes, and I am kind. And for Monday, Tuesday, Wednesday. Wow.
2: Aladi. Aladi. Didi Dramani asem. And some be brave. Yes, see. And some who?
3: Not came right here now. We had some woman, some woman, yasem.
2: What do you say? See, before me, dear my game, no. Has bo game be. And no, we a game, no, na. To be friend.
0: Efre Didi. Okay.
2: Na, okoye, no, na, just incommodi, dear moi, and a to be question. Ni formation be our boy. I've forgotten that game. The formation be your boy. So that game now we bought formation say Anna did he say would that be formation say ni say na na me bo. And to be said that be me watch na me play game me say ni say na bo. And also say so, we only technical eye jokingly. And he say did the dramani can assess him. So na to be assembly serious.
0: Oh, Adamu Muftao.
2: Oh, I say did the can assess him now. So na at some na yet to be ya.
0: Hey.
2: Aye ni ya papa. TSC did the free hono. And I say MD no. Afraid did the car say as unimsa someone or catch it to be no. Eh, doctor nyao nyao tamaklu. Afraid did the catch and say unimsa someone or catch it to be na yen yapa. This idea on panicho. And yes off or send it to be message. And I dear no blue take here. So blue take near say to be a
0: you have read it.
2: Mo but one responded. Nessa still I dear ni shall. And she took me why any ya. There's some ball final game me we ya pe. And there's some friend of Kajen so.
0: Wouldn't you?
2: Dumana we, you know, fatwa.
0: Yeah, it is.
2: Yent me for engagement. And come on, a quit tripa. Emma, yes, oh, bra, I can be. As you see, did you know Kajen say, the SNI, we are so corner. When one concentrate for one could blow near my ear, man in kapa. Yes, ma Emma did it dry lie. So no nyakwada sa.
4: That is it.
2: Nti kwa mofa so mo man appointment letter. Omon sa fa sa kwan na so.
4: No mo fa nyine.
2: The reasons nti omo de pam no omo nchromra. Nye sa dia. Omo so be blue. Who so no sign 2 years. And why we 1 year. Nti o se ni sika kam nyina oje. And our first snotty hotel. And no de ko pobi man. E ko basa. Ansana omo ko gi dan bi e ben pobi man dia man o ko akori training. baby or trying to fool on Bibian or Sorge. And he hasn't some no. You're quite enemy, a bubble baba baby. What a mummy fancy? Why?
0: Taliban, I swear, I saw easy. I feel a penny, mummy. You see, I am hasphobia. I am Jayana. If indeed they are feel a bekayano, and I won't doubt it because. Omodi yewe no the court court ko Jimmy Sika David Duncan.
3: Yeah. Coach is omo if you
0: feel this player, I won't feel this player. He doesn't feel in, fit that into is my it, that system. Is it. No, he doesn't feel. I say feed him.
3: And that
0: feed
3: particular him. Player was Firmino.
0: Gilbert Firmino.
3: Because Sebi, or any Kromini. Is that the way we should do it? No, but the most sad part is that these coaches all says they say Didi should come out and tell the whole world what really happened and what is going on. Montrao. Because I know him to be a level-headed Pwakusku. Watch out, bro. What I would tell you now. Sanse be normal. Fun way di yuwe di. Na wazu. 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
0: Eh. Uni bibi.
3: Uma enye foreign.
0: Sandra we are on. Show ni apong. Yesu ya kufi. Sandra. Tip bit. Ya pong.
3: Misi yo fanye flat. Ni enjaya kaya. 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
0: se. We will do flat.
3: Because ube free ana. Ube tieso. Moro free akwa. Zona fanwo kwa muwa. Now sports never was over and was
0: Sandra, you after teaching the tenures beam.
3: From Achimota out to Ufanko Barrier, come Kokamba. And we sit here.
0: Oh, no, you see, as I feel well, as some my tech room, anyway, 2 or 3 menu. The assembly I can be a car.
3: No.
0: About is it?
3: No, sometimes we when we
0: come and see it too. Your is it your Royal Highness?
3: No, we should stop it. We should stop it.
0: If it is true, what?
3: Anna Didi Dramani Sebi Enya Semnienka Sebi apa umfasi kantu chain. Na se Didi Dramani he said left Obi a wachadie wa wache Denmark wadie says how do you call it? Or need Otia Kenten.
0: They are
3: almost a technical director
0: coach. They are coaches coach. Calf license coach instructor, Sweden.
3: Eko chama chuo madie. Senyo onu ane pena.
0: Denmark, North Zealand.
3: Eko chuo madie.
0: Calf instructor. Oni utia kente. Eche coaches adie.
3: Utia kente. Me see the last time video I'm share. Omo se omo just office no. Ye nanti o. Ye transa quill yini mino. And the control that do call office because you to me nante. Yes, if so, we don't know, ma, also better you know more. Yes, I never am.
0: Sandrine.
1: Ah, Mutsi, in sending you out here, and then we see a good.
0: I feel,
1: I want to come in more. Welcome back to Tetsbet. We are now just 14 days away from the World Cup. Starting with South Africa, head coach Hugo Broos has announced his final 26-man squad for the FIFA World Cup. Here a breakdown of the key inclusions and one big absence. 5 notable inclusions are Rowan Williams, the inspirational Mamelodi Sundowns goalkeeper and national team captain, Enkos Bafana between the posts. Lilel Foster, the Benin striker, leads the line as the focal point of South Africa's attack on the world stage. Owento Makaya, the Philadelphia Union defender, is an exciting inclusion, earning his spot without featuring heavily in the qualifiers. Brandley Cross, the Kaizer Chiefs left back, breaks into the final roster as an uncapped international addition. And Rilebohile Wofanke, the highly rated Orlando Pirates winger, brings the youthful flair and creativity to the forward line. The notable omission, Percy Tau, the seasoned Al Ahly forward and long-time centerpiece of the national team, missed out despite playing a key role in the qualification campaign. Over to Morocco, where head coach Mohamed Wahbi has also named his squad. 5 notable inclusions are Ashraf Hakimi, the Paris Saint-Germain superstar, has recovered from injury to anchor the defense. Brahim Diaz, The Real Madrid forward brings a late attacking quality and remains a core part of the offense. Yassir Mbuno, the veteran El Hilal goalkeeper, returns to command and defense after his heroic 4 years ago. Ayub Buhadi, the highly rated teenager, is a new addition, fast track into the senior side. Issa Diop, the experienced Fulham center back, is a surprise defensive inclusion to solidify the back four. But there are big three omissions. Hakim Ziyech, the creative centerpiece of the 2022 team, due to discipline and training concerns. Youssef El-Nassiri, the reliable veteran striker, in a shocking call from the front line. And Sofiane Boufal, the dynamic winger, as the coach opts for a younger, more athletic squad. In other sports news, Medeama Sporting Club put up a top performance on Wednesday evening, defeating Baseke Holy Stars 2-1 in their official coronation match before lifting the 2025-2026 Ghana Premier League trophy. The 2026 FA Elite Under 15 Boys Championship officially kicks off on Friday, May 29th at the Ghana Man Soccer Center of Excellence in Pram Pram, with exciting features lined up across two venues. The Black Queens Team B has invited 22 Women's Premier League players and two foreign-based players for their two screening exercise. The program will be led by head coach Yusuf Basigi, with Black Stars head, Black Queens head coach Kim Lass in attendance. As part of ongoing effort to strengthen the squad with outstanding local talent, the exercise is scheduled for May 30th and 31st. And finally, the Netherlands have announced their final squad for the FIFA World Cup, with Liverpool fullback Jeremy Frimpong emerging as one of the biggest omissions ahead of the tournament. That's all on Tidbit for now. Over to you, team.
0: Thank you, Sandra Hin, for the Tidbit. Quick one, 23 minutes into 12. No time to waste. Strictly. Asophobia. Go ahead, Father.
4: Muftau.
0: Yeah, fine.
4: Alhamdulillah, Alhamdulillah. Allahu Akbar. La hawla wa la quwwata illa billah.
0: Sheikh, Godfather.
4: We are doing our best.
0: Sheikh, Godfather.
4: We are doing our best. First of all, let me wish our fellow brothers Muslims happy Eid Adha. May Allah bless all our sacrifice. And may Allah accept our ibadah. Guide us to success.
0: Okay,
4: and
0: that's good.
4: We also went for the Hajj.
5: You are saying Allah should bless those who did what? Sacrifice. You kill a cow and you don't give people. That shows that your sacrifice have God have accepted you. You kill the cow and eat it yourself and come and tell me.
4: I cannot kill the cow and eat it alone. Definitely people will eat some.
0: But if Godfather or me don't give you meat, it is never ever a sin anywhere in the Quran or Hadith.
5: It's never a sin in here.
0: The only time it becomes a sin is when you don't give your closest neighbor from your house 40 yards. Is it 40 meters?
4: 40 houses.
0: 40 houses.
5: So those
0: on the 40th, so those who after 41. 40 is not 41, 41. They are not part.
4: Whether Muslim or not,
5: do a class of focus stuff.
0: From your house to the 40th house, whether Christian, Muslim, Jew, Buddhist, or whatever, give him some.
5: Jews who don't like your meat.
0: You don't like Mkai, you can say you don't like our meat. Okay, we'll give you some stuff. Governor
4: Muftau, Accra has a
0: phobia.
4: His Royal Highness Togbe Afede.
0: I feel sad, Muftau, Muftau,
4: 1 o'clock p.m. Tuba Street Theft Division 2 Middle League Network.
5: So, no Division 2
0: that. That would say Division 2 name Guas here. No, but on Accra Sports Stadium. And as you are pitching last week, almost a class post had any ifu.
4: Who can see so crack a crack? Mufta, a class posted him. I could call Trim Lodging, so I park Nancy. I could call or Trim will park, so maybe I or Junso park Nancy. Yet me, Baba,
5: come on,
4: Professor. Now, anyway, the hostie AFCON under 20 next year. Mufta, and him was here. We all said. Sometimes it's man you moved out. You see, moved out, we are never serious as a footballer. We are never not
5: even a catcher. Say we are footballer.
4: Moved out. That is what they say.
0: Five. It'll be four. Sorry. Hey, we are Cameroon there. Back.
4: Moved out. We are never serious. Moved out. When we boy be here, then any ye. She has of folk. Mami ba has of folk. Because Emre Nko moved out. House of Folk some time ago now battery relegation and I'm a boy.
0: Yeah,
4: Didi drama
0: consecutively for 3 seasons.
4: Muftau, imagine say ABR second round your beer window man Didi drama is signing strikers and now sign or your sign is and can beat me at league. Even at a point in time, this position crowd or DN crowd no. Now can be drew maybe say and your brown be here, ABR has nene ready say Obeko Africa. Muftau and can beat me at league no. You understand? House of Folk problem with the Muftau is soon Muftau when Nano me can say. Yeah, Premier League, no. Me name will be or any of the players who can break through the first 10 big clubs in Africa here. Not a bimu dimatem. Muftau, share the competition. Baby, a football drew CCR. No, Muftau, Ghana, yeah, they grow. Sometimes, Obi Bekasiona, we bet me about win. We bet me about win. Muftau, we are joking. Hey, House of Folk. Muftau, we are talking about the is it club of the century?
0: Yeah.
4: Yeah, ba Muftau.
0: Kotokone Club of the Century.
4: Where
0: Millennium Champions. Continental Club Masters.
4: Yeah, ba Muftau. Just 2 decades ago, you were dominating the whole in the whole continent. In TDNC, 2 decades now, and 50 years, 100 years, assembly account.
0: 20 years, pe.
4: 20 pe. Now, see, see, Muftau, she. We are never, never serious. Hey, Didi Dramani, waboma chewe. Say, Okachira, president of the club. Pose, you don't have a technical. Muftau, any attempt did you?
0: It's not an insult.
4: Muftau me ba me no why sebi sebi o obi ya le na o kase me hwe na me kunu because I don't me nim ni dia bia o ho e ho ye me field o ko park le ma me se me chira na dia o class o beri enye me field no no you understand obi ya ni bebia na ye di to gbo bet me ejuma na ka o employ no e ti o ka no kwere o say you don't have the technical enye dim on didi wa ten when ye
0: you see and I feel you see in life eh you can be the best CEO, but if your human relation is bad, sorry.
4: Hey,
0: you can't work.
4: Mufta, on the way, sir, Pep Guardiola, you saw that Mansour will say,
0: sure.
4: On the way, sir, Pep Guardiola, at a point in time, a bit more than me out, but some of the platforms never hold.
5: Your money knows never catch up, Ramovic.
4: You see, why? Mufta, I know, on my way more. Say, Obitia, okay, Nature, Sinipan, your baby, I write to.
0: Yes.
4: On my way more, you know.
0: Yes.
4: Say, Obitia, or can I say, we your phone, you call, you're a crab. Who do you write so back as out?
0: David.
4: Hey!
0: Or did that walk around, or fin a moja, so good for say, church, oh, boss.
4: You are not a boss, am I
0: right? Yeah, you are boss.
4: What is wrong with your talking? Excuse me. Then, Hano, Muftau.
0: Muftau. I'll look into your face and tell you and walk away from
4: you. You see, I don't blame him. Hey, uncle, phone, I'm now, or say, Scar, Muftau. You know the amount of money people are investing in their football, in their clubs. Muftau Ghana idea grow.
0: Chelsea have invested heavily. They are not playing in Europe.
4: Thank you. But they are omun cassette and minty omu pamu coach and saying coach in performance any one or issues no man says no by any say bia. Hey, Muftau only said
0: Rebecca and crap the I'm here.
4: Naja Wisa.
0: Yeah.
4: Former assistant win only somebody in the car.
0: Omuntianika.
4: Omuntianika no. Like a whole lot issues be bray. Hey. Enti sometimes players ni bobo na hey supporters munya butremam e komo mudi bobo no omuntimi nka enti na abani sa no won did me bomb pa say obet take the steps of Duncan onu so bra out
0: no no you talk yeah on
4: this one be kan hwe like say asem we problem o face here o ogun o face bi o but omuntimi nka
0: they cannot say it
4: omuntimi nka won anka ogun ba be kan yi Anka lai beka ogumba esube kan ya Muftau anka next person obeba no you get the confidence on usube den beka then we start doing the correction but once ye yi ba kwa man say lai enko eso nyankopon so debia me ka Muftau there are some people touch not the anointing don't touch not no capital letters o touch not that like instant or ye don't touch it munja no anka obe project papa dia my national team ama my Ghana ye nyaho faso because ye din boni bebre here World Cup ya manan bobi like a whole lot
0: And so, Kama is a dog.
2: Yeah.
0: He's a dog.
3: Thank you very much.
0: Kusiapia.
3: Deny Ghana for the 9 years near World Cup under 17.
0: Munko.
3: Your chance I buy I because like instant Uncle Danny pillar.
0: Stumbling block.
3: Johanna GFA president Becker say your poor man best topic Ghana from going to AFCON and Niger. Mukita Daniel Sosa, and so later they punish us, they deny this. Najidi Akubu mo, because if you underrate them, unfo boom mo mo, omu punish ye. Kwesi apia o punish ye, o anfanche ye. Like instance, why ye?
0: Kwesi apia so adi chemo, not to bench, one sorry. 90 plus.
3: Ignatius ne di,
0: Ignatius ne ye. One sorry. Ori mo.
3: Thank you. O deny Ghana from qualifying to AFCON for the first time in 24 years.
0: Yeah.
3: Yes, wasan bibia ebia sensibium didi dramani me panocho muftao ombra out be kan kure ni kolani de come na di omo muntimi kan ye nimse omo omo contract nti omo muntimi kan e na didi su mesre no ni 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
0: abatale they have feel kind of party se say dia and to
3: me mufta mi wo platform so mi bi ko afi was mi wo platform se me chair say me dia me to use enye bibia ntio se be se dia enye say
0: information uti ha ne ha
3: mo se de be ya mo be keep mo ho amenye informations mo has a folk platform 3 kotoko dia 3 mi tia ska ho Minjimiye, minimietia.
0: But this is sad. Eh, to go for the honestly, but this is sad.
3: Oh,
0: this is sad. This is sad. Mm. It's like ebia ye wa ha ina emfani say ebia honorable James say jinim boatim
3: mm-hmm.
0: on your radio that he's done radio ebia on your radio there. No beji na ka say Charlie sports na mu ye mu ni say ga oh honorable. Say that there na say na ye no. Na on your radio that. E no say nyatem didi.
3: David.
0: Omo no nyatem didi.
3: Omo no me hu na tem didi.
0: I say in this country, eh. The very day omo omo kanu kure ebeye dinu, we are finished.
3: We are finished. Some of us, yeah, you strong show. Yeah, move say omo di omo iya man. Yeah, di ebe kan.
0: When we start keeping quiet, I ain't kasabi omo.
3: Ah,
0: omo Thomas Moro, serious. It's not funny.
3: Oh, move tao, it's too much. She, who bagana how we bought two clubs? I has ni kotoko. Esu ene omo suno nimguasi omo di brain. Sisi, what is going on? Move tao. Sisi, ebe boliga has ni budget. Osro class yo be ko Africa. Almighty has of folk. Osro so because on him say one or kwa ko two scale go because he doesn't have the quality. Two on him say
0: only baby.
3: Only baby into Osro has ro kotoko osro. And the kotoko be san ye baby window be abeka 15 in 17 out. Ombe ye u the next season they will do the same thing. Because players no omo for one sign contract pepe dia or player na dey no ho buy e be bo amina menya platform. Omo di kotoko ni has any platform to man eba. What is going on?
0: We are sponsored by SIC Insurance. I am mobile.
3: Hamama kai into interview when I mean here mini ya me money kai cry no.
0: Why am mobile? Because to be afraid the your with all due respect your level of education Naja is a 3 month salary. Your level of education one, your status in Ghana, your status in society. Two, your level of network and connection internationally. Three, if indeed this happened between you and the coach, if it is true, then no more.
3: One cousin will need supporters eye, or see only technical eye. No, what's on do at him? No, no, no,
0: no, no, no, no, manche, this one there, then sorry. Yeah, sorry. You see, problem, I hear Tikroma, I can say, Akodan can crunch repenny, and I bet you
3: know that same man. That is what
0: Akodan
3: is
0: kind of crane chairman
3: chair. Akolasem in your day.
0: Sebi, pray as a mofan chairman, so to Sebi Penny Mune Jimmy Cry, champion.
3: Penny Rio, Yere Cry, a
0: champion. A Tajaman on the ass of folk. Relegation, that's of Okon Kubi. But Mutsi Honor Munas of folk have done a mid table club.
3: Ah, impressive, and it's a relegation that they be a threat.
0: And now, coach, Wabe conceded the least number of goals for the first time in how many years? How many years has of
3: whereby we all admit there are no new strikers? We
0: only strikers. Who took by Ankasan Kasampo now to our team Nedica? Salim Adams, $50,000. René Heading, $130,000 or $170,000. Won't you? Then you come and tell a coach who has been able to take you to third place. Tell if it is true there, then Togo, I'm sorry. This leadership there is not taking us over anywhere.
4: Our football now, see, our football now, done AI. Like,
0: AI.
4: Your league near AI, eh? Because.
0: Thomas Moreau, your house of focus at it again.
5: Move down.
0: Phobia. What are the mistakes?
5: Bullshit. Move down. Sad. Oh, say. And only sometimes you move you a. And you say, when they we tell people the black man. No, we are all blacks.
0: The black man is what?
5: Black man is an animal. He destroys everything that is good. Oh, they are the proper beer man. When you go to the when you go to German, we see when the stupid German speaks, and now when the stupid black man speaks, the German will keep quiet. No, because when he said the same thing, you know, I'm going to punch him. You don't insulting the integrity of the people. But I'm telling you, you must be. Don't say you need to cry. You need to walk in it. Where you come. And the, all these people, so I'm telling you, I've been telling you people. Say, you open your food, be brie, what a long cruise, and what she could. Only she only need dim come on. So, be a yak and no more trolling. Who
0: made you? What I say, Mr. Abodam?
5: Say, I'm not insulting the integrity of the people, but that is, Julio, was he see them as they are? That is how they are. The sort of women who come here.
0: But this is weird, though.
5: Look, it's just like the flag, this thing we are seeing. Yakwe. And these are people. Any Rawlings, leave. I salute Chairman Rawlings. We don't call him president. We call him Chairman Rawlings. When he told the whole gang, I can match you, Jimmy. I do cabbages.
0: Where?
5: I can't take you from
0: Pambros.
5: But when you the German say, Quas.
0: Quas Finke.
5: Keken in the... No,
0: Quas Finke.
5: No, it's sad. I moved out. On our court, no, sometimes is we know on our court you call a brofo new te mean when you find a fake kamike brofo chemenity school. Tafra chetafa na kambulu anina me fio na kame fio. They don't do that. Come on, man. We should give them position, we give it to them. Look at what they do to us. Look at any water we fair feel with Jemme fair na me machu. Thinking God is a stupid God, so okay, my baby, we have we are forgetting. Okay, by you, choose she need to. It's sad, Muftao. It's sad if we have look every day for all these years. Ni can be ne what team come of Bahas. I would never in my life, darling, Quake, when I even support has you come, Yeshua should descend tender and lightning on me.
0: Easy,
5: no, Muftao.
0: Things might change.
5: Look,
0: when Mr. Benun Mensah takes over as a folk, maybe things might change. Things might change.
5: Muftao, we support. Kake mukun support nukwe deep down our heart. Look, Benin your school, because of Accra as a folk from form 4 to form 5, I have to be a day student. Kak pa prep Friday 9 o'clock. Kak pa prep, then I'll go through. Shoe factory, Kumasi, Atosu Agugu. Remember, Dumo Janshin, and Ben Ulolimba, new plant station. Now, Mishkani, Nkeye Nini, Skumimbuana, Benkakwe. I followed the house to every place, Tamale, Sekendi, everywhere. Friday evening, Yaga. Mekalaji has met Tomime, ya. Now, I'll go with them. Mekafi has in Kwele Banina.
4: It's a question that they be maybe some Muftao.
5: The cafe because come on, Dana been saying that Togbe owns Neke Asogli plant. Go there, go and see the people who are working there, level headed engineers. 24 hours that company is working. Only I shut down Asogli. The airline and the Choni airport. What do touch all the thing?
0: Our Africa World Airline.
5: African World Airline. Oh, Nania Grand Leda.
0: No.
5: 24 hours that bloody plane is working. 24 hours. Is that the way he 24 hours he travels. Why are you doing this to Accra as a folk? No, no, pa nye fe nye taga. Ni, he, me ni jenjie na kame filen kwe leba, ni na ikeshika wumi. Some of us have followed the house more than 40 years. with our life, our blood. 24 hours. On Fagbo, on Mali, on Senegal, on Algeria.
0: DR Congo.
5: Go to Algeria and see what we did in Algeria. Even man.

0: 5.
1: Look.
0: And he the first season he wins 3.
1: Yeah.
0: League, FA Cup, Super Cup.
1: Exactly.
0: He goes to the following season, he doesn't win league, he wins FA Cup. Then you kick him out and say what?
1: Because I learned the same similar the same thing question me be bold no connect A B C D. No, but if
2: you can do the work, why do you employ them?
1: Go do it yourself. And secondly, we are talking about Krone, Eke, Echa, Didi Dwamani, Nekele. Mini Leke, to we need to get Kele, sa Mini Leke.
0: As a board member, one.
1: Mini Kele.
0: Who is older than Togwe, 2. As somebody who was there before Togwe came, 3. As somebody who is part of a House of Folk team that has won Lawrence in Africa, 4. What did you tell him? Couldn't you defend
1: me, Didi? You have been an FA president.
0: Yes, that? Before.
1: Before. We will need Togwe Kebu, Sanye. You should have told Togwe Ake and Kwale Didier, you don't have a technical, that is why system on
2: they are a cartel to against Didi
1: Dwamani. No, they wanted, and look, the whole thing, okay, Minshi, and in my lifetime, I will never have anything to do with Agrazo.
2: We shouldn't waste, the thing is, let's encourage Didi Dwamani to take every
1: Didi, look, graduate here. Look, all those people, they start to have graduates. Foolish people, Dabi, you put a pen on paper.
2: Any quality coach would like to come to our house of a game?
1: Look, any coach after Didi Dwamani, any coach, Nibaba.
0: His demands will be outrageous.
2: Our blasters,
1: will he come?
2: Job is no more attractive. The same way is going to the clubs now. Cosmo check more. Blasters coaching job, baby, attractive. Shkwenu will qualify World Cup name. Muftau, you see the coaches. Tabni won't be about.
0: Yeah, well, let's see the top coach that lineup.
2: But it's no more attractive.
1: Oh, now we're going by all the time,
2: baby. Hey, ask the Kotoko Bashi Kwame.
1: Look, and this coach even told us, okay, why from Qatar?
0: Yeah,
1: he knows the team. It won't mean Akele. For that, we ask me here for Akele. Akele, look. In the next year or six months time or in a year, you take over the team. Because he said he has followed the team. He knows the email team.
2: Yeah. Which means Beno Tuano Juni fe
0: he was
1: more. Akele.
0: Okay, let's do something like this.
1: So Togwe at least I was expecting Nyauta Makro to tell Togwe Ake Togwe what Didi Dwamani told you is the truth and nothing but the truth, because Miponi Tabiene. Sometimes I come out and say certain things and face and nake, but I'm not blaming insulting the integrity of anybody, because Nyauta Makro is just like Toby.
2: Thank you. Money,
1: he couldn't advise him because the same thing. Tim said, Duncan make Jele no yana shi bodu.
0: But they were there when Kenichi Asuashi was almost winning the league and they sacked him.
2: Yeah.
0: And these are top coaches: Duncan, Kenichi Asuashi, Samuel Bodu. In fact, they were building something. They reached a certain level. Then all of a sudden, they break the whole thing from the top down.
1: Look at this guy who came from America. That marketing.
0: Mark Noonan.
1: Mark Noonan, one of the best administrations in Ghana here.
0: They broke everything down.
1: That man left because he was the first who told them, look at money you are spending in Lagos.
0: Come on,
1: don't you go to Pony Man?
0: I heard you
1: and keep that money man. And do whatever. They are queer, no good drama chair, no yet. Now, you know, I'm a view.
0: Shenaka, you can case and the 13 coaches in 15 years,
2: 19 coaches,
0: 19
2: in 15 years.
1: And after that, the team becomes a useless thing.
0: I remember the names of all these coaches. Mm. Nebosha Vucicevic.
2: Some you can coach for only 40 days.
0: 40 days. CK Akono, David Duncan, Mohamed Polo, Herbert Ado, may still rest in peace. Kan Vanley from Turkey, Shakeke. Kenichi Yasuhashi, one of the guys who was building something for Asufu.
2: Yeah.
0: Sergio Tragil, he never lasted at all. I know he 183 days. Frank Nuta was the man who built the team for House of Folk to reach Africa final in 2016, Tamale.
2: Against Kumasi Asantikotoko.
0: That coach was damn good. He was dead good.
1: Kenichi.
0: Harry Wellington, they sacked him. Kim Grant, talkative. A view of a coach. Edward Niwodum, because
2: I bet you will run away.
1: Kumo, you know, we are Kevin Taylor, Joe. Nibi, no one who buy a fear for Germany, be so Jenny.

0: advise wami. 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
1: Ok, let's activate the phone lines now. 30-30-4-92-0599-922-922. Wo juma we?
0: Na bu chim ku okpa ni chumo ye ko okpa no ti we ata ni chumo ko chum.
1: Enpa.
0: Je gana ne.
1: Hello.
0: Ni chumo je.
1: My girl. Mutim na say.
2: I say in there ampa. You know we are doing 100%. You call in dia mukanyi na na la say dia afirwa e bi ba enu. Enye atem pro. Ye dey enim. Some for me penifon o mun nim mi o. But me cost any ground the way their attitude we home born members say now obey ni hun no be hun say no way obema we akọ say yeah hun mo su buy da da e lo ti na won say na say me how much you cost me cost stage you because you kwa me kai da ma cost stage because of their attitude oh but I feel am dia sum say na Thomas Moru e candidate dia say talk way is the problem I feel am dia sum pa because on ye mu na obi legitim no on ye mae do yo onu embodim se be se omu se I bibi kakra na ma pam ko bibi kakra na ma pam ko ti mu e haji e sa supporters ni na yi o ma di fritim ni ho a mo an be ko stadium e de bi ka be ba ti me se di dite on di ni si ka ke mu na e ma di ko an ka bi da se
1: thank you. Michael Vakpo, F1. Yeah, God is good.
3: Let me hear me for now.
1: No,
3: chill. Oh, my son. Usta, I love you people. Our team's well. The big men, we should be driving the alarm clock and be going. Yeah, I don't want to even waste time to go and sit down and be watching one. Even television, even show is called our office and watch American movie or whatever. Football, and we are doing football in Ghana like this. Hey, Ghana. Hey, when are we going to benefit from football again? Godfather said it. My boss said it. Mukta, you said it. FM said it. Oh, I say
1: Thank you very much, Funye. Hello,
4: Indefatigable.
1: Oh, look at that, Funye. Me ask me fe, Funye, Funye, me fe, Funye, fite, Funye, fite team we. Funye, fite, Funye, fite. Fite.
4: Oh, you want to come here? Here, I
1: Josh, can you call boy? Your ticket. Your ticket. I call boy. Pack it. 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
4: Na bi ba mi ni jamaa boje ni hami no kodi haiko.
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1: nwa job. Hello.
6: Hello Mr.
1: Yes sir.
6: Jale, they have to be needing some minutes to fight for the life. Now, me, meaning the flag right. It's only because they want to work football. So, this kind of thing is going on. You look why I'm telling you that. Because the little person in the name okay, it is dying out. You can't be taking care of it. I'm at a board, you can crack on the crack. They come to the stage of Nikadi has to fucking lose the match. You see them weeping. Many in the canyon for crowd, but Kaya, the other city, out of pocket, any hour, Nakaji, meaning all because of the Kennedy war. All any or any more care than the Palais of me. Meanwhile, I know Omiaku. All any Bokonka, like you don't have it.
1: I like the ending. You see, be very careful with the Ghanaian. The Ghanaian, you know how the Ghanaian gets angry? The Ghanaian gets angry by pulling out. Ghanaian won't pick us out. Or bet chance, if the Ghanaian pulls out of your activities of your life, hello? Yes, sir. Oh, you want job? No, Bye, Nwajo. Is this somebody from Gala? I'm not sure some people even know the Gala. First, now, Gala be a pre-season Gala. 15 minutes, 15. And I'm Urumbwa. 15 minutes.
0: Yeah.
1: Players are signing for Fruin. They gather at Accra Sports Stadium. Then they do pairing. Oh, 15 minutes. So 30 minutes each. Gala.
0: So before the league, you know everything about
1: Gala. Every player has
0: everybody
1: signed.
0: Ni Gala. Speed, ni strength, ni Bia. Mentality, ni mental toughness. No, you ni BPR.
1: You work as any rubbish. Over there, na gaza
0: kwa.
1: And
0: even we're not sacking players, we'll give them to loan. If I alone,
1: because of focus, the players to call United,
0: giving it to Accra Great,
7: to go and build up and come back.
0: They lie me can in a
1: fair. The Winchesters. They go and come back.
0: Ah, Ketia yose mefenge anina 11 wise na me ju azakes na me jena me ba. Ah, if you no be Benkai de Kedankai de.
1: Papa oko. Tell me what I say. And I was promising some time ago that
0: you look at our life, ah, Nike unupa
1: talking about
0: unupa tomo ubanyo che Alhaji has. Kwa Alhaji has started has when he was 16 years. Boy. Aun Kashi, he became more than 70 something years. Ni unupa wanyo kwe ye no ke lake you illiterate. Alaji has Jomone yo, me unupa ni yo Ghana ne yo naka Jomo. Kame nasa ni mo, na mi atole Ghana football.
1: If really what SM said about Togwe is true, Togwe owes the coach an apology. This coming from Eric Milbury, Massachusetts.
0: Exactly. But is he going to do it?
1: Chale.
7: Obi Otia Uskano, Uncle Paucho, Ghana. Ghana.
0: That is our biggest problem.
1: But to be very honest with you, baby, I'm iti. Baby, I'm iti. There are few Rebecca here. They discuss here. I'm a local football fan, so.
7: Yebejamo obi kan platform so asem we buy no muftao nyama e koso platform e nyeni na na about o
0: de bi o ko kan re we unhia we the whole thing say supporters
7: muftao
0: en case from video
7: this time muftao
0: mo support to as bi o mu
7: ya game ba so two ba en case division 2
1: e no fa so we nyam pon hello
7: fanu yen ko na we there
1: yeah
8: today
1: o de go an ka wa gbe na nu mo Eh, tell you man, you
8: Oh, Charlie,
1: One side. Hello.
9: Hello.
1: Yeah. I told you, Fay. Okay, Ningo Pram Pram. Bow son
9: anymore. No, I don't. Many diamonds. Okay. My biggest thing. You know, Ash, did a very hard zone. You might be a ninja for saying about how old you are.
1: Okay, Nwa Joe, let Aniba make a part with the technical team. Yapong Godfather, 30 seconds.
10: After me, the division two now here, I mean, now make will be back cross posted on Beshe. Niaso, but unfortunate pitch no Muftao. Sa bid 2020 under 20 AFCON Muftao. Sisi and Pinfor Mushan or Muma Kaf who say yin to me. Because ABI Bebo will 2 bars to Tef and ye fine. And also the Nimguasia because support a bit re aba inner perimeter game no koswa. You understand? A whole day when Yamin Division 2 Yami Aduma Sisia M say by this time Chroma Kiki of John Pentel versus True Life, House of Folk Masters no. I'm not sure how to forego empty and FA Cup. Into Kakram in the best no. Me wish all Muslims eat other. Nyami aduma echina and any ochina na eat no to us.
1: Thomas Moro, Yapon.
0: Muftao, I'm say the president of the republic.
1: Yeah.
0: In his own wisdom.
1: Yeah.
0: Uncle Ben, Ghana
1: Manche.
0: Yeah. They should come to Nibisi.
1: Yeah.
0: They should come together and go to the president. Now, make like a cross post stadium, and they should bring it down.
1: Everything.
0: They should bring everything. It's one of the most useless stadium ever built in the world. A cross post stadium.
1: Oh.
0: Now, we've decorated stadiums with flowers. Can it be? You build a stadium, decorate it with chippings. Look, court touching about 10 steps from the ground there. Unagbeme ananipe unagbeme. Ni tartan tracks, volleyball court, a swimming pool, fair ya cross post stadium, menaji, Africa park. Mahama shouldn't build any Olympic stadium anywhere. A cross post stadium can rebuild and become an Olympic stadium. It won't come nukpa gamo nukpa ayake lake. No na fake machine. It's a useless stadium. Ehana kumo. na bu tatan tracks fe ye jeme nkruma ne my matatan tracks.
1: Thank you. Yapong,
0: the guns should go and tell the president. Yapong, now come on stadium and Abud.
1: Whatever you want to do with this information, do with it. Accra so folk have parted ways with Masu Didi Dramani. Do with that information. The person would be a mutim no has a folk phone. Mutim no na esa no. Enche bi once na say, hey, monya bi mani ko stadium. Ebe musesini, you can't say monte. But could be to be bibi and our friend or catch them and say me the way I criticize has a folk. He has stopped listening to me. I say, stop. Stop! Look at your team at the moment. Stop! Me, I don't lose anything. Oh.
0: No, what we said to you was the problem. People started insulting us. You know he's a chief. And if anything, you have to go to him.
1: Thomas Moro, you're a chief.

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1: What's all you do, so? And I.
2: And I'm a very able. Doctor Simenya hepatitis B.
1: And you know what? Oh, he knew it. Doctor, I was here, dear. Yeah. What power specialist have a hospital? Hey, yeah, dear, what's a yabini? What's a hepatitis? I hear someone what don't quang crong. Nancy, be beautiful for what I can see. What on a de hepatitis award? What's ya to be America? The UK, Bruchimem. Nakas or Genoa.
2: Sir?
1: Na fatally van will fry a donjon.
2: Ah!
1: Beko, prostate, second part you call my boss for, and all set it, say what? Seco to genua, ya goso gosogra. Foco power specialist herb hospital. Oh, we're drunk, sir, and you went qua. Oh, say, ya de odwabi.
2: Oba, unchilame hosa mebre.
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5: So they will see one young widow. And then Remwa PC Herbal Center. And then Fidia, a Shushani Pedremo. Now they are Henra FDA. And Giatumu, and Sayari, and CCA. Why? And I'll say name Passa Gro and Sweeney. Munina, Munko PC Herbal Center. Now, Mamma, Zima, BCCA. Who CC? Yashel Katita. Any area? Yaria Benetti, walk up PC Herbal, says Sia. Bema, and now Oba Ungwa. Ana udie, upe ni mnyam, ana etu nyam nina. 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
10: Of interfaith and ecumenical affairs, my younger brother, Dr. Hassan Ayaga of the APC, all our Muslim chiefs, Council of Zumbo chiefs, ulama, and all Muslims present here. I greet you with the Islamic greeting of peace, mercy, and blessing. Assalamu alaikum wa rahmatullahi ta'ala wa barakatuh.
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10: It's a great honor for me to be here today as we celebrate Eid al-Adha, one of Islam's holiest and most spiritually significant occasions. On behalf of the government and people of Ghana, I wish to extend warm congratulations and heartfelt best wishes to the National Chief Imam and to all Muslims across our country and around the world on this blessed celebration. Eid al-Adha is a festival that reminds humanity of the values of faith, sacrifice, obedience, compassion, and complete submission to the will of Allah. Today is not just a day of celebration, it is a day of reflection about our relationship with God and our responsibilities towards one another as human beings. This sacred festival commemorates the extraordinary obedience and faith of the prophet Ibrahim, in other words, Abraham, who was prepared to sacrifice his beloved son to fulfill Allah's command. The moment Prophet Ibrahim demonstrated complete submission to the will of Allah, Allah in his mercy replaced the sacrifice with a ram. This story remains one of the greatest examples of faith, sacrifice, patience, and trust in God. The lessons of Eid al-Adha therefore extend far beyond the slaughtering of animals. The occasion calls on us to sacrifice, be selfless, don't hate one another, not to be greedy, not to divide amongst ourselves, not to be dishonest, and not to be indifferent to each other's suffering. It reminds us that true worship is grounded in sincerity, devotion, humility, and compassion. As Allah tells us in the Holy Quran, in Surah Al-Hajj, He says, says their meat will not reach Allah, nor will their blood. But what reaches Allah is piety from you. So it's not the meat that you slaughter or the blood that is spilled that will reach Allah. What will reach Allah is your heart and how pious you are. This verse beautifully teaches us that Allah values not only the physical sacrifice, but also the righteousness, devotion, and charity behind the sacrifice. Islam also teaches us that the meat from the sacrifice should be shared amongst family, friends, neighbors, and most importantly, the poor and vulnerable in society. This spirit of sharing and caring is among the greatest strength of the Islamic religion. My brothers and sisters, the message of Eid is particularly important in today's world, where many societies are facing division, intolerance, violence, and conflict. Ghana continues to stand out as a shining example of peaceful coexistence among people of different faiths and backgrounds. Christians and Muslims have lived together harmoniously for generations, sharing communities, schools, businesses, and even family ties. We must continue to preserve and strengthen this harmony. I urge all Ghanaians, irrespective of religion or ethnicity, to continue promoting peace, tolerance, understanding, and mutual respect. We must reject extremism, political tolerance, tribal divisions, and all acts that threaten our national unity. As Muslims, we are guided by the teachings and examples of the Holy Prophet Muhammad, peace be upon him, whose life embodied mercy, humility, honesty, kindness, and justice. We are also blessed in Ghana to have the enduring example of our revered national chief imam, Sheikh Dr. Osman Mumu Shaributu, whose life continues to inspire all Ghanaians through his humility, his compassion, his simplicity, his tolerance, and his peace building. Let us emulate these noble virtues in our daily lives too. I especially encourage our young people to remain disciplined, law-abiding, respectful, and responsible citizens. I urge you to also avoid drug addiction. Our nation needs young people who are focused on education, skills, hard work, entrepreneurship, and service to humanity. Distinguished guests, when my administration took over office, we inherited significant economic difficulties that affected businesses, families, and especially young people seeking opportunities. Over the past months, we have worked diligently to stabilize the economy, to restore confidence, and build a stronger foundation for growth and job creation. Today, I'm pleased to report to you that there are signs of recovery and Ghana has renewed hope.
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0: right, Ebusia. Yeah, we're moving ha, mama, kwamba the bar radio go 90.5 FM. So,
1: be voice, come back strong. If your facts been small, you wrong.
0: Emrah, soon see the pampas, you do my DNA, the bro, baby, I want.

0: se ko toni ma mo simne de to so aduonu enwotwe
1: Elvis Shabi da de laugh
0: I think pimienu ni aduonu nsia
1: the line every second perfect time when I say you say so
0: akwesi bro ni se Thursday
1: 28 May 2026 morning on
0: eh pampas juma die ni ni ade bro na wie yi I near tell my seven said your tea and his upper penny canoe.
1: See people still they swear, Pampas.
0: The church in some few coffee come out to me tears here.
1: But you know, people talk and go. Okay,
0: in Sony Passos.
1: Monday to Friday, nation on
0: Baby in Sony Pass.
1: And
0: higher. Then when I say, and yeah, you be seen if you need a catch or say, yeah.
1: Lead the way.
0: I will see a team near very solid. Obi will be our time at TNWA.
1: Call a line
0: buzzing, voice. Oh, yeah, watch about Hadia. There's a don't crab up on Usima at your new enum 1:25 p.m.
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0: Every time Kunyaswa, Kopim say, I yet no neighbor, and San Yabe, sorry, so. And Tiamamunina, Hama Makwaba, Ediba Gold, 90.5 FM, so. 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
0: I feel tuning. Multi TVs who do any show on this? Radio Good. 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Yasuko PMU ewo e German and Kwanta. Eno ewo e Amansia Central District. 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
1: Monday to Friday. Nation on fire.
0: Eya mnani bugu musa anu. 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Ewa huse mpau.
1: Oh yeah.
0: Illegal mining na ebe kwa suani ya dosodosu mu. They are concerned for from us. Wow, I face South Africa. So, so, genuine ahasa 300.
1: If your facts been small,
0: and I'm going to put a doom on my team. I'm going to
1: explain.
0: We are basabasa. I'm going to South Africa. Xenophobic attack. No
1: truth must show. Hey,
0: we are first badge of 300.
1: Big men,
0: my baba bedroom.
1: In eyes,
0: second badge, beba.
1: After
0: the moi, copium says, genuine animal monkey. Say, if you move. 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

0: or sign a founder March and March movement. 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And match your sinta said the orcano a to sem and walker. 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I will see Masuma Miakasam in your penny, Ransford, Kwesi Bwachi. I'm Masumano, and Tibachi Baba Miak to come over, baby Pia Masumano. 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A brand tier Kwakua Sakranchi, a Sieru, I a friend Kokano.
1: True the dog.
0: Hey, me person make us any lawyer. You know, a Fuakwa Uchantro, but me person make us a move. But the lawyer Nini Yamamakasa. Soon, some people remove opening Nenny Air Ten and in Tongue. Bumble for Krumhan, a Juma Womo Airborne, yes, and Kumakra.
2: Even under AC, people see this way.
0: Seven, Sembia, Nubia, Bien, I don't know what Krumhan.
2: You
0: know, campaign is free speech, free speech, free speech. 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Say, Ube Dimpen, if what them, say, Ube Tretin Croft, and only free speech, Nana. Look at me, no, what's I mean, every. Ora Kwami, eye Bwedu Anson Wajini Chichi, Inspector Kisa Boy Remo from Aqua Taps. Isimaka Kredi Enimi, Yanendra Trim Komo
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3: 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something around maybe 13.2 but we dey enfa no an average of 3 liters which is num every day be an 12 liters master say num 12 liters ne in a day dia na e che say wo ne wo ma ene wo yire which is the family of 4 no ye keka keka ni nyina abom a master wo num ana say mu nyina no mo num 48 liters in a day. Se wo calculate 48 liters no in a day na. Me pese atie fo atie bi na obi abefa ni calculator because you do baby a e wo se nipa ye ye mathematical. But what I say? Bisa ho se sachet water cramp no bag ni mu ano e wo mu sen. 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
0: okay enti ye mo 3 times 4 no
3: times 4
0: eh 12
3: eh 12 okay. So what is that figure we know? Mm-hmm. Multiply by 30. What do you say?
0: What do you multiply 30? 360.
3: 360. This is how much money you use on water every month.
0: So this is how much I spent?
3: Yes, on water every month. You don't, and that is drinking water, me pacho. The distinction must be clear.
0: Drinking water.
3: Drinking water.
0: Because you will be seeing me out of
3: the way. And then no, me person me drinking water no. And
0: so yeah, you spend 360.
3: Yes. Me pacho, you were another group of people are omu dear omu use bottle water. Now bottle water no so soon. So we use every day biano. Unum 500 liters na six are. Say a year, 3 cedis multiply 3 cedis by 6.
0: 3, 6. Uh-huh. Ebe mo 18.
3: Ebe mo 18. Mm-hmm. Mpato, multiply by 4.
0: Inti, me multiply 18 by 4.
3: Aye. Say 4 na di out ya say.
0: Aye. Ti multiply 18 by 4, nabinya 72.
3: 72. Mm-hmm. Mpato, 72 no. Mm-hmm. A year, sika u spend every day, say wo nom bottle water. Eka wobo eno no. Me pacho multiply by 30.
0: 72 ni by 30.
3: Yes.
0: 72 ni by 30. Be ma 2,160.
3: Okay. So this is how much you spend on water every month. But wouldn't you say
0: 2,000?
3: Yes. Ashoku kakao. Yes. Se wu yine nkite nkite
0: ni inti wu.
3: Inti wu hu. Inti wu hu. But wouldn't you? Obi betonbe tina nkran hasi. Abo brabe se 5 years, 6 years. Ofa, na biya asase kurampu na yeton. Ewa kasua, anase, ujubi, ana, like the outskirts of Akra. Bra, na onye sikanye de. Ento ubi. But I'm telling you, se, ene. Se, we use aqua taps. Na we use ni se de ye kachire wunwa. Ofa, ube timi asevu sika enough. Ah, ube timi edye ato asase. Because unim, se we calculate the number of liters. Ah, we use as a busiano, we use in a month. Now, what should I say? Aqua taps we offer a woman one strip beyond a woman 10. A woman 10. Now, the whole box no a woman 100. 100, no, unim, how many liters every month?
0: Every
3: month, 2,000 liters. But what I say? Every month, 2,000 liters, which means a bet me as soon more than 2 months. When your family you now. A bit me as soon more than 2 months. Enti wunya et ye and then come on na ye kachre wuna. Na wuti as ye se ube yusu aqua taps. Wubeto we 50 cedis. 50 cedis. Instead of saying ka ube yusu all that money.

0: In there was a couple
1: of times. No.
0: Okay, yeah, that's the part. You didn't feel you are saying, yes, party executives, one of the party, they didn't know. You invited woman in, yes, also invited all stakeholders about anniversary, you know, alumni, say, we are 10 years and that's a Tesco. Yeah, Tesco, you cry, yes, also, bra, never shall do ye. Anniversary na se ho no. And I yes, yes, students ni muni na one more use the campus, CCTU, all universities na wo central region ho no. Yes, so so muni na embra, no muni embedi in fie duase na anniversary no enye se ye ten for nko adia. And as se use the for nko adia enyi na ye dia. O ti wo se enyi na ye ba na ye bedi in few years, now one our mobile program, no, you yeah, national chairman Johnson, I said in Ketia, General Mosquito, yeah, or Baby, it was Sam George, and also Baby,
1: communication, minister.
0: Yeah, it was Sammy Jane Fee, and also Baby, Osman Ayarega, okay, Okai Minta, Kofobe Malik Basin Tali, Dr. Samiaye.
1: Honorable Rashid
0: Pelpo, yeah, Dr. Crispin. And also by UCC, and also he was once a 10 president, also a board member, and also baby. And this is just a few of the people that will be coming. So, material stuff and as a BBR. But maybe I'm between the boy and BBR is from say, move on boy and now, Moma,
1: and
0: your crabby ship.
1: You know, yeah, maybe I know be was support to be more number BBR, you'll be to me for an ABB. Your number
2: 05 9 05 9 76 76 11 1 1 1 3 0 5 3 0 5 All right. Thank you so much. We are so much appreciative for your support. But I would like to use this same opportunity to thank our very own Deputy CEO of VRA, Mr. Samuel Fletcher, for his own support. Because without him, we wouldn't have been here. And also want to thank our Central Regional Youth Wing for their support. My very own treasure has been able to make appeal to the general public for their invitation. I want to re-echo that this anniversary is going to be very great, and we are going to see massive turnouts from the student populace. And I'm using this same opportunity to tell them that they are invited, either within Central Region or across Ghana, all NDC members, they are all invited. And we can assure them that we are going to make that program a success, and It will be very, very great. It will be very great. Also, everybody is invited.
1: Okay. M24, Mrante and Mabawa, Radio Good in the TFO, Yabeda Masi, Yababo and Homer didn't say, Yansubit Mabba, Nia Baba said, Yedu Medi in the corner, said a bear, Yakamwa Samana, say, Bohun de Rua, Yetmia Kana, Yakani, Yabeda Masipa. Mamma Musa, who told to be here, now who became your own?
3: But some final comments you and Pesar. It's just in the line with what my president just said. With this one, we are therefore calling on all comrades, all senior members. Then our special guest of honor for this special occasion, the Honorable Johnson Asidu Nketsia, our very own general. I think our treasurer just made mention of that. We also have Honorable Opong Fosu. He will also be our guest speaker. So, in fact, the program is well packed, well organized, and it will be well coordinated. And so, we are inviting everybody. Bibia or Bibia, which me aba, they will all celebrate 10 at 30, because 10 at 30, what celebration?
1: Okay.
3: Thank you very much.
1: Minia Mohammed, Yansu Eda Sepa, 10 at 30. And Finsham Akumako Edwia Sandy, enough for Mutim Pacho. A fitting a 6th June. Floating about Koso, a via no minua, cocopim, and you mere no noon, 2 p.m. to 5 p.m. no,

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1: since everyone is stressing on who to come around, I'm also stressing on the alumni. This program is meant to honor you, and so please make it a point. We know you guys are very busy, but please take time out of your busy schedule and then come and grace this program for us.
0: Thank you. All right, Nasar Abdulrazak, you better say it's part 059-761-1305. 059-761-1305. 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
3: e wo se mani gie e fi se ma fa Mr. Kill aye bema kasa
4: wa fa meme dro Mr. Kill aye bema mua enya afi na wo be ye hu debate
2: tell him hey na adan wa fa na webcam sa na so mua me si Mr. Kill ya ma fenti ma ye bema mua case closed
4: me so me pesa me ye bema kasa enti me nya Mr. Kill ni bi ohia to
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0: Fellow Ghanaians and citizens of Omofia, Radio Gold is back, and so is Kokosa reporting. 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
1: All right, Tawusia, yes, I'm here. I'm here. I'm here. I'm here. I'm here. I'm here. I'm here. I'm here. I'm here. I'm here. I'm here. I'm here. I'm here. I'm here. I'm here. I'm here. I'm here. I'm here. I'm here. I'm here. The New Patriotic Party activist, I friend Kweku, or say crunchy as you do. No, don't have friend Kuka. Kuka. Only the edges and a near who announced an aswante. And then I am peeping for him and penny for me saying free speech is under attack. Free speech is under attack. Now I am in tears here. Eddie any free speech? Free speech, and he said. Obema blogger bi ababe jina wanim na watwe ne phone so otwa no abisa wasem no watutu de aguma didi mpanifu atem ana se wa ma threat eno ni free speech na na mi bi se o eno any free speech na ana kokey ya kwa kwa kasem na asem no kan ye no se o trans di no ti asem ni ya. 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
2: I know why you stay, you are laughing. Yes, you are there mocking us. You are mocking us today. We know you. You are there mocking us. You are there mocking us. That time will come. That time will come. That time will come. Your friend is saying, Remonata, all these people are your personal vendetta. Say, say, police need to catch them. Say, oh, my chance, my uncle. Because you are here, or you are here, or you are here, or you are here. It was a reset. The process is not done. The process will be formatted. But the formatting process, when we know you, we bring you out of your room for judgment.
1: I say, I know where you stay. Meaning, baby, I'm in your company for meaning, baby, I'm what it is. Where you cook? Bria, your teacher, my wound to me. I just say, crow for MVP supporters, see, Bogra, Hobby Breno. And I, your day, a blogger, BDA, you cook, and up to Tuguma. 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
3: pastor shey ma kasama. Okay, you are already taking a side, so your NDC, okay, police is divided. We understand, but you know you have a family, and you are just an officer, a civil servant. What you say? Tiasia. The battle has just begun.
1: We, hey, cook a beer. First one was say, I know where you stay. And on saying the second one, Samba be pierso. ADD police officer ni police officer na tem. Na matisse eye ni lawyer bi ozi evren say afu akwa. Inoko afu akwa. Andisa. You. Sana was what it won. Inoko afu akwa say. Die eye koka kan e no. Enye police officer bia no de no. Na MPP amanyoku onim no. Internet secret no mo abrantie bia say evren no. Eye boyo.
4: Boyo ne so NDC.
1: But say Boyo no eh please of.
4: Dem mean say okay. O say who see? Say who see we NDC ni. Na Boyo no say NDC ni.
1: And of people say.
4: Omo say omuma ye dwuma
1: ni. Boyo say eh dey you. Omuma mo dwuma ni
4: eh. Eh dey. Omuma ni eh dey.
1: Because you. Unti me kan chem say the okana say mo no. O say ye party ba ban mu a. Mo party ba ban mu a. Say Boyo no MPP ni a. I dey no party ba ban mu a. Yes, I party. Better.
4: Eden or the channel.
1: Bramo party ababa emu. Eden or the channel.
4: Masa.
1: Enti lawyer di ma eye ko kampacho. Ukrade. Wasem no. One kakra nkeye interview no.
4: I saw ya say. Go kasem.
1: One grantee say interview no kra nkeye. One grantee say interview no nkeye. Abrante na kasa ano. One kase ye. Na mimi di ena ema police officers asem no. Oka. Eya na. Me fano, me pese me fano personal, ni se. Police officers, omu bo juma. 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Ense se, yedomu jume di omu di okrom hano. Yedidi agro. Se yes sir, then we are undermining the respect for state institutions. So obey attack police officer. And now so obey didina tem. Oh yes, sir. Then we are undermining the respect for state institutions. So o sanya sa soa. Na o pese o shenkro fo kutupa. No mo so omu didi police fo anase bambo fo atem e ukrum ha. Democracy kamima min kabino. It requires responsible speech. Yen sorin kasab basabasa sa. Police officers be brinana de piada they risk their lives. Some be bo yen timu mufo humbain. Enti wun timi enfa en sorry en kikan sembi en sem fatam fan chirawom. 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Omuni de. Fine. But yen yesa. So you're a public figure, who cooks? So you're a public figure. You must promote peace and unity. And Mr. The away any dear M said yes, ya grant you bail 50,000. Ah, ya grant you bail, I say passport to no be now you mukoka. You are mandated. Say or report to a Greater Accra Regional Police Command. Yes, Friday, Nyankopon and Mochina Krabe report to. 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It must be done respectively. bi sori a na yesa o keka gumu akokape yesi yetieti obi fa hodie so wane ka jose yetieti mpp for fa hodie so okroma yenkuwe na odidi we atam no eno ni free speech nana our security services or our security institutions they deserve that respect opania transient no mpese mmekoni bebre na power specialist cyber hospital say we are no hepatitis A, B, C, D, and I say E. Emu bia no sciatica, fi o nantua baba o naiku kumho, arthritis, gonorrhea, syphilis, and I say ulcer, hernia, broken bones. Nini na ano? Power specialist herbal hospital. Mr. Okwabenya, off ACP Main Road. 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Ah, to bet me a from 0244544422 0244544422 And I say 0200-383831. 0200-383831. Power Specialist Herbal Hospital. Palm Hills Natural Mineral Water. In Sua, if you had it, you need one grow cry. In Sua near Kama, you say water has no taste. But Palm Hills in Sua, a day. Sua near day, Kama pa. The MNJ cry is a bit self refill at any of refill points, you know. 12 cities to say 15 cities. Nibuwa no form kra. Mr. Wait me a send me a WhatsApp message. And I say, wait me a from 0555 name yensan 641318. 0555 641318. Palm Hills bottled water. Or say refresh your day. Drink more. Live long. And to my dad, Roma, almost say a snibi. And now, yade, pampas, jume dieno. Yade, bramo. Time herba, Misha. 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Malaria fever. Nano pay Nancy Wimper bias and Hondo Dunia dia dia. And I may say, oh, where your mamma check give monk cope time ever miss any bin famerano. I say malaria fever, or see fitting say a call ye, untimini di, and rasi adriane, and mobile, when timi and ni, or the yin woo musaan or man, quaran bepe jacoy. Loss of appetite, adriane, non con. I tis it will be born in your tibi, the only untimini di. Miss Row, time ever miss an o here. And to assassin saying to a channel banner who said, now no, I didn't need a pause. So, time about me, Shano, a year, Juma. I malaria fever, loss of appetite, general body pains, and I say weakness. Time herba misha and oh here upe bia to dia Ghana had a say herba center pharmacy and I say baby bia when you be at all from 0244-417-669 0244-417-669 na any 24 any year and sour so Tomanda Roma omo 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
4: 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Lawyer for the Mutan through. Who says you man and can you throw it?
1: Me pessimacassa, lawyer, you know, Kafoka, ou chantro, me pessimacassa.
4: Eh, ou bien pessobeca, eh. It's an amigase, eh. On your young lawyer, no tin chen.
1: Eh.
4: Utie Coca tape nivy, and on show video in navy. No tie lawyer na interview na ne obi ye
1: na
4: obi obeka say lawyer for chantro na lawyer eh as a lawyer for ne
1: David
4: eh yeah mini na na un say sometimes party ejuma ho o de kan law ejuma ho a edin
1: edin wan hwe ya o
4: we ya so that say wan hwe ya so won gu hwani ma se obe chacha e se ka ona mate chimu ana monka monchi monka ba chacha sa ade ade oh ngalo ni de nke tin ofuma wafun onya Maybe I saw patch on one patch. Maybe I saw any bro, no any bro. Maybe I saw she, no any she. But what the parts in same befra fra? Binkum, unifa. Because I say, I didn't say, who can say you tuntum crampon now? Yes, say, Cassé, tuntum kakra fra, sana.
5: Now, because of say or your party security, today I am your friend police.
6: Okay.
5: And now I catch and say who police? Oh no, your party me on your party being you know.
7: As met now when you just super, we come up a we go. Come on ma, oh school. Case I am one here. Oh yeah, them want to me and Tunifu. Oba reporti, Obi or Shiwi. Oba reporti, Osan. You do how you are already taking a side. So we end this in you. Okay. Say say police is divided. We understand. But you know you have a family. And you're just an officer, a civil servant. What you say? Tiasia, the battle has just begun.
5: Well, okay, can ever form. Now no on your 2 year or better boy or said yeah. Now boy on so bush and four. Now no see on the bush and any chin say I not see a fine so obey say. It is an encounter, an interaction between or new and one colleague ninia. Ah, any before so near there and talk be any. But because the word police ever out, and you know, Ghana police force also assume or more taking into that angle now, and also responding to appropriately. He has shared as the day and she, you know, the police force in the country.
6: And that is that the police mentioned in the video, you know, not any police as in Ghana police service officer.
5: There. Any Ghana police officer.
6: Boy, you know, friend of police.
5: Boy, you're friend of police.
6: Oh,
5: Obi, I didn't say boy, you're friend police because boy, you're intelligence officer. It's a different intelligence, a different police, a different national security. And you know, different. You don't know how police, you know, and no margin and no accuracy, baby, say Ghana police, no refer to, or no, any Ghana police, any assem.
6: Any assem, Biaka.
5: Now, or the national or Ghana police force. So.
6: Now, at the time,
5: you'll be or respected the Ghana police service. Pa, now, Ocean and Kita will be on the Ghana police service. One, Rebecca say. A more cordial and more respectful than to see, say, or be threatening the Ghana Police Service. Never. Only me, yes, I didn't cry.
6: Now, in that video, at the time, na on a boy on no A.E.S. and not boy on no one. Not
5: boy on it, actually.
6: Or the police
5: were in the Ocean videos, media, your coin, and the blog, as you be, I don't know, boy, you don't know, catch your boy, or say, boy, I don't care, can't perform. Because all police and omu kita hudi dada. And you know, to have elevated this to the national level, no idea, we can say, but sometimes the miscommunication, into the word police, you know, it's a Ghana Police Service, FR, and say, back police, there, or more. Then, so no, there's a differentiation. Say, your Ghana Police Service, and now, we'll be friend who police, we'll be friend who lawyer, on call law school, we'll be so. Obi friend who CID. Hey, you're friend is lawyer Clement Opokuje. Your friend is CID.
1: Lawyer about Kuswa. Minya,
4: who
1: ni a lawyer? No.
4: When I mean who video be a akwano. I say, wobo. That's it.

0: And that is that the police mentioned in the video, no, not any police are seen. Ghana police service officer.
1: There. Any Ghana police officer.
0: Boy or no, my friend the police.
1: Boy, I friend the police.
0: Oh.
1: Obi, I say boy, I friend the police. Because boy, or an intelligence officer. And he different intelligence, different police. He different national security. And you know, different. You know, no car police, no. And no margin, and no accuracy, baby, say Ghana police, no refer to. Or no, any Ghana police, any assem.
0: Any assem, biaka.
1: Now, or the national or Ghana police force. So.
0: Now, at the time,
1: okay, you be a, or respected the Ghana police service. Pa, now, Ocean and Kita, who be on the Ghana police service, one hour. Because say, a more cordial, a more respectful than to see, say, or be threatening the Ghana police service. Never. Only me, yes, I did.
0: Now, in that video, at the time, na on a boy or no AEs, and not boy or no one.
1: Back police there your omo then so no omo there's a differentiation say your Ghana police service wo na obi so friend no police obi friend no lawyer on call law school obi so obi friend no CID say yenua your friend say lawyer Clement Opoku Jen your friend CID enya
2: lawyer me wa lawyer ba ko so wa me
3: na
2: lawyer no
3: we na me hu video bi a akwa no ose wo bo that's it.
2: You want to do
3: insist?
2: Wow, Yonko, boy,
3: you know, Nanka boy osu jina baby no so kambi ni ehu se boy o police ni na Ghana police nsu ni wozu de jina Ghana police akachi
2: na woka
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2: oda
3: bi da bo kwoye we
2: da
3: ba ye nyam jae wo ko tina tutu sa ayeye sa ne mo police we ni na ye se well stama ne from police force no and we force.
2: Yeah, this is their service.
3: Sir, bro, for now, can go back to Jahan on take. No, who wants out to on Santino or no so betun in service. And you're from service. Graduates, baby, I still be able to hold on. That's where the problem is.
2: A demand heading.
3: Yeah, why am I a demand heading?
2: That's how the cooker was. No, ya dear, Nasim, no. Who could be a
3: dear, you say, Bassa, and a cooker, no crown, who are. No, obebu bon fiebi. I say, obu be a woman of the crass.
2: That's what
3: I say. Ah, lawyer, you must want to chant through, Mr. Could defend me. Oh, I say, wait, I say, and so be now. You're
2: going to see your grog.
3: Well, what's that? Say, I said, I'm going to cry. After police for your investigation, no, I won't be said, Mr. Man, I say, police be and sad and baby and a boy, you
2: come on your own. See, the video, you say, yeah, cook up, boy, or anyone.
3: Say, a boy,
2: yeah. Go say the ordinary dan who
3: we dey corner bana corner dey police do be na one point commander B o hobi when we na o to man in the safe where we are say boyo okay meman so share them your sir
2: ah
3: say can share that kind who kind na we be man no me na me say
2: yes
3: who can we are no akofe say me na me kind wo na me dey and na chese we be man cause be man dey nsinsu
2: masana waham
3: wakam waka ne besinsi we dey waka
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0: PSC do Esquire. 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
0: okay
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1: Ya de no. En she dance sa so. You know we've been able to live together for a very long time.
0: Oh okay.
1: Yeah. Ena unim. 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Ya se esene techrema.
0: Oh okay.
1: Ye de ya. 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Inti yeah, your bubble, your home, your conca cry, your tent, and honka cry, but in court to the stenta, you better train 2 years second.
0: Okay, maybe a minute free,
1: Hojo.
0: Okay, yeah, shreddy, a coso, a war, a year, South Africa. Enra said, yeah, a jebu. Honorable Samu Kujeto Ablakwa, Foreign Affairs Minister, on any penny for Omo Emma Yan and TSA Ghana this year, Nibu of one South Africa. Manka San if you move him. Yes, yes, show catch it, say, wa Bragan, more if you move him. I just say, Oma Bobom, one farmer coin so. Henry Enna, AFS batch 300, Oma Baba Babidru, na packager and penny for dear more. 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
1: 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Mm-hmm. Friends, I think this is my third experience.
0: Oh, okay.
1: First one, Nigeria, there. I see in the 80s, Monko Monko Bibae. And actually, any day, no dear, Nyem Monko Monko, Nemum Tokwa BIC or Liberia, and also maybe here say, Yakofa Ghana for video moba. And Ni, what shall I need answer? No, a test case, but. One government or the other within the NDC family.
0: Okay, maybe I need
1: to agree. Who because you say 83, na Omano still aye ni kutem, but in the military era, ana ye Jerry John Rawlings. 89, na ye eh o say abreso say kufa Ghana for na umhu akan sense muo. Liberia, Edinburgh, Ghana. And 2026 is so. And when be here, say you go for Ghana for on much room over South Africa. And we are going for, and we are and I'm going to be a call to duty on a different level as a man of swan. NDC a buying and any tradition. 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
1: se enye me mpe minister okasa bebre
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0: okay
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0: Otimi chance be fe.
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1: 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But me nyu se o be mic pe be se o yewu. E di no, you know, me pe action. O she gender.
0: Gender minister.
1: Oh, energy says si.
0: No
1: draw is here. No draw. So I say, at least back me no be. And so, a guso almost one more action. Lands.
0: Okay, lands and natural resources.
1: Says him on the moon. And now better action on her. And now better action on her. And now better action on her. So I say, action no na me many June.
0: Okay.
1: Action papa. Action papa any roots
0: governs Kwame Abuja
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0: Anyway, I'm saying my boss. So now, my auntie and your mama, oh my baby, Bruno, and seven biya, oh my dear, two jaffy, me biya. Ghana food, me say, as a son, South Africa, for no year, dear. And yes, so you need beside you, remember? And also, now I said, that is the way to go.
2: Mimi did it together. Obia Ghana made you boom the app a proper bad day. A better Mimi did it together. Yeah, Oko Mammy Lodia, me was saloon, ah, Madame Mamma, my mouthful. Oko Sanguva, me will place you home. In Madame Mamma, Minia no more, almost Romidi, Mam Bia day. A bidi. Hey, Oma Manko from Bibia, Mentia from Matad, yet, Mentia, Madame, you see. I assisted Bia Isiano, Ghana Airport. And there what you may ye mark mark behind them. And sana man being so arm a catcher and what you may bag me bag be a free behind them. I blame me. And see ya blepa ya bread. Yeah man from big ya and my dear baby.
3: Since the master with our
2: black.
3: We're in a mission.
4: Since the winner.
3: We're in a missus.
5: I'm going to say, yeah,
6: I'm going to say,
5: See, I am a kind of say, send out BIB to say, if you win, you see, I'm having a peace of mind.
6: Some of them are attacking before you attack.
5: Yeah, I'm attacking me, a babawi.
6: I'm not sure if I'm attacking the same situation.
5: Now, I was having a marriage man now, or mobile, so I'm not saying you're quite away. Now, I'm in the crater, and I'm much shaming any babawi.
6: You look to prison.
5: Yeah, one day, and I'll probably be here the following day of our lawyer, no be here. Oh, baby, easy.
6: A boon is Rubai.
5: If you want me to save you. If you want me to save you, means for now, they mean call of you, Mr. Pass and your
6: question. We'll be aware of this old class. I'm going to catch you.
5: My kind is on sign, a man in Quebec. What dear? Only a piece of mind. When did you come? I said, only a fine, but it be our bedroom drink. Want to mean that we am to show. Tiana, I'm coming for now and I'm much
6: more. Thank you.
7: 15 years since 2012, I'm there.
6: 2012, now what do you mean 15 years?
7: Yeah.
6: I don't know what's the air boom.
7: But I say, I'm afraid say, if you are, you will be in here. So you will be saying, Boston, you to be. Who are you? You will be posted on the path.
6: Yeah, what
7: are you? A boy, pah, yeah. What are you? A foreign, we're of a saddle, sell all the car nine. You see a boy, pah, young boy, a boom, sabra, a bar. A boy, a bar, you marry me, I. A bar, I'm going to take a minute. What be a beer, the boy? I said, I'm going to be a
6: so
7: with them, since December, 3rd December, up to now.
0: Okay, it's where you're in your movie, Henry. 300, first by 300 now. Oma baby Bruno, Oma Kusem, and I say, Womo Eddie Tuja. Would they do, Jay, said law, or say lie and win?
1: Law,
0: lie and win. Lawyers are economical with the truth. The Lahamon say MVP and their supporters. The alliance atrofo guto and Harrison
1: and the mini hunti we come hunti mini say
0: Harrison Tikupa say that was Ghana must go na say bag na ya dey
1: yo samre no
0: that was Ghana must go say bag no
1: say the Ghana must come
0: edi message sir ever about Facebook no no me hwe na my yi bi e de afi ho media yen hwe enkrofo se de course of South Africa no ebe ya he se Ghana fo ni di enya wo ho a yen so South Africa fo ha enya omo bi Togo fo ni di omnya wo ho a omo so South Africa fo Togo omo nyo omo bi. Is that the way to go?
1: Unse wo international law mu no nka ne kwan no no se o ye mi a
0: na me smile take for 30 no no
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1: 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Because a horn yet, ain't no abba, and no buy a higher man. 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Why nanny fee a joke? Nanka, obi to Tumrica, call da bonte, I call da mantra baby. 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
0: ye no mo mingle
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0: di za do no yo no vi ya wa o say some black South Africans are naturally see lady that is a fact well
1: lazy
0: na listen no person show yeah lazy Anna Daniel Tese SM, you make radio so easy. J. Paul said, God bless the first gentleman of the land and his appointee for the good work done. The South Africa, so the Air Coso, Elho, and so, and no. Honorable Samuel Kujetua Blackwa, Intin and Afi, Yemungra, and Senfofro, and so, Emu. Why? So I said, Yenya no Nomaba.
4: You must give glory to God for safe journey, safe arrivals, for protecting our. We thank God for safe journey. We thank the Almighty for protecting our lives. And we thank Him for giving us a leader in the person of His Excellency John Dramani Mahama, who values the lives of Ghanaians. Today, the Mahama administration is demonstrating that wherever Ghanaians are, we will make sure you are protected, your dignity is respected, and we will go to the length of this world to bring you back home safely. On behalf of President John Dramani Mahama, we say Akwaba to all of you. Obake. Wizolo. And we want to thank all our partners the chief of staff has been very instrumental in mobilizing all of us to put this evacuation together. We want to thank NADMO. We want to thank the gender ministry. You've seen the honorable gender minister here. We want to thank our international partners, IOM, who are working with us. And I thank all colleagues at the Ministry of Foreign Affairs, including my own brother, the Honorable James Jachikwesin, very hardworking, very dynamic, very supportive. Today's welcome ceremony is fully packed. You are going to receive psychosocial support. We have psychologists, we have medical doctors, we have nurses here to take care of people.
0: And the Honorable Samuel Okudjetua Black, our Foreign Affairs Minister, and I decided 72 Ja. The dear Sandy, but lawyer, I'm saying, oh, bag in the Confonian Adjump, or see those days. That bag was called Welcome. Welcome to a Agege. And I said, when Ghanaians went, to a Agege. And when the thing changed, and at the end of the year, Ghana must go.
1: School, yeah.
0: When Ghanaians were asked to leave Nigeria, bag no one someone I say.
1: Sisiya na Ghana for a bedufi ya eno ni edia mo makwa ba. Yeah, friend akwa ba to Ghana.
0: Akwa ba to Ghana. Sa bag no suna ni amanu wo mu no.
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0: O back. Agwa ba ku bie ni bag no so mi se we year mo na we yi sardine na we yi oil o se bi wase e bi wase e
1: de na wa de no.
0: Oh, I said, oh, it's the only one. Yeah, my kwaba. My kwaba. I said, lawyer, I can't. My boy, my bed, that's my party. Now, if you know, you're intimidated by entry a mum. Akra, we see in so, yes, I feel better. And then a gugu papa. We're gonna make us a gugu crowd. And I say, a petting a ton de pa. Nessie said, in sooner, Barbara ton every year. You meet me at your point. Yes, yes, yes, yes. And a manya and great agra regional minister crowning central fushiae. Ama a ye plan sa omedia gugu on bechasye. Yes a seno. Wa we si dandi si bebia any biano, ye babi bubuno. It mini aenre, great agra regional minister, and when sembi brinana to gabat yen su eto. Fiti bes and ouchin ouchi minuni, me a sure say oh video simbi brina and a wati and sem subi brina. Dien ne was ye. It looks as if say every year. The same problem.
1: Oka, oh, videos are not just me personally, me experience.
0: Oh,
1: now, for some funny reason, near me experience in Naye as a result of constructions, air corso, one area or another. In tea, Okata, when you are not okay, we the ABA. Construction and air costumity because what happened the last time? Never happened, and yet they be our name today. AI is similar. My point, Juma, be 8:30 and a joke. I'm a kufi. Just say me 2 feet, Juma, be 5 minutes. Then you tibuya. I'm fine, 5-10 minutes. Then you tibuya. Within the next 5-10 minutes. 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He drinks you nature. 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
1: 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I ain't say because we me see a bit me feel tapa man. I'm a cross. David. Says you a year. A bit me see. Got any muda hodi bia. 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Yakuja to got him. Say ye got any munswa. Ye bon modern ye de gun chain. Now one we ye na de gun chain, one a messes sama.
0: One a messes sa.
1: It's no at all costs. No. And so we say, and then we ye gun chain, we will go back, a son be who cross uncle gum beam. Until the house who ye dear, a juma is seen
0: in yakitia.
1: It is a woo wo ya. Method is for say if it must be done well. Also be ya. Na wa ye ni ye preko. 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
9: Ok. Yema ti fo jina kwa ba. Awe infamra pampa so. Eno ka sai no ofisia. Uza juma ne toda bina utra damu ya. Get the stories ba ne so you full up na dia de. Na ye no ba na armchair a. Yan ka hu bi. Ti toda bi aza utimi ja studio no honum. Na ozu timi era share the reality sign and your matter. What him say akwakoya aban a wabai. Omo angasa policy say it's about time. As I said, the mining companies out there, one more iron mining will come
10: here. Okay, we can go to your
9: plan. Okay, the mining company, one more mining will come here. It's about time, as I said, the Ghanaians are not edgy mining sites in the past. Now, I'm going to say, I'm going to say,
0: Ah, enti chonoka kra. Ne yamfa good amo. Why? Kwesi chononi yamfa good amo. Why?
9: I have been mining site for 2 years. One of the legacy debt of over $65 million dollars for Honum. Emma, ebe demonstration na dia de na ninyira ni se na ninyira ni se
11: ninyira be ni se
9: enye ma na ekoso wa hanu mono na emwa ebi ma ya ajuma na omo ya no ebi mi sika akokam insurance omo ntua eya policy oti de de wa tira. I remember you know. Now at your phone, you know. I remember about my belly or her. Come on, it's normal. You don't know. Aha. And so, you tell me, sir, he got fields. Ah, yeah. A Ghanaian-owned mining firm. Ah, yeah, I said, we have come around before. And now, no, it is established. Last time, we catch them all. Said, and he says, oh, can engineers and planners. Now, can Ibrahim Mahama. And everything, I got the heat good fields, no. I see a Ghana need this year. Yes, or no? Dr. Kwabena Dufour, former governor, Edema Bank of Ghana. And he, Yaba, Cristiano, Abakosem, Jesse, Yaya mining for 124 years. But, Afiwa, Oshe, Ekwan, Bonia, Pristia, for now, so from Bogosu to Pristia. Now, I say, what is a road minister, I say, what terminating contract be 18.25 kilometers via. That stretch, you know, from Bogoso here to Pristia Cronum and the bank development party. Meeting, I can say, I bought Mr. Jones of Barco. Now, sir, Elka Questa Brofui, any new animal in Omti Africa, you're more mining Hunim here. Now, over the years, Omer two, a former good year, no more CCN. Now, it's about time, as I say, said in Kromaka, I say, a Ghanaian or black man is capable. No. Now, no, we are saying say, a Ghanaian too is capable. Because Ghana needs you a black man. And then, Ababa Bidi, hit good first of Wakatiria. Now, almost to Shaya, Omo Ewoho, Edema, and yet the community, no. And so, Mutimbe Danadi, Nafi, almost to Hunu say, Nay, Abrofono, Ababa Dina, Nane, Ababa Dia, and Honomoa. Yes, so dia, and Nay, Yabba Tanachi, now, on Sabitia for Magudiano. And for so being, and not ever been up. Oba, a year by be a man in sight, you know, a bogus to Pristia. Now, or more four catchment areas are. Yet tobacco, the human Pristia. Your bako, a year in Biase, Isuta. And as I saw a year bogus to Nankasa as on the district capital. And I'm facing your war, the Poso divisional area. These are four catchment areas are. One more hit good for a investor. $20 million in the space of 5 years. And the infie in numu di animino. One more ebbe invested $20 million. And a normal baba be year investment. And any tangible investment, a bit magazine. Where the is your Uduani Hunu? Where is your Ubetibu Sassum? And then Dr. Cabrera Dufour, no. A year hit gold for his coffer by. Or no, any regional minister. Or no. And the Ministry of Lands and Natural Resources spending for offer a MP, Honorable Wisdom Kujua, or non-share, some person with so. And the MC, Dr. Matuaye, ene ahemfo ahodoa wamo ewo western region especially the primary chief of Oscar Dukitan ono so na ba western region a ono na ejirem as primary the van regional house of chiefs 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
9: o me ko sha bna ni muna me to be there because me nim there too good
0: okay
9: me ni hun me nim hun dim there ba me no ka se ye na mkwa so ayeko eye site won ma ye ye du an sa
0: okay
9: na ba bi o mu fa ewura form because o sha mining we na mu concession no omo ye both surface and underground mining.
0: Okay.
9: It's on my anything surface mining and underground. So your two phases are and on a license no etche. And you have two ni na.
0: Okay.
9: But I was a mura mu am man yon wa se me no. We be high my jetty so.
0: Ah.
9: Ha the consensus. It's my buff ya na sa.
0: Se usura mnem se de lawyer usura mnem bi Mr. Menko ho why?
9: Oh okay.
0: Okay, and you're going to see your first year, not your minion, mommy.
9: Yes, and you're the best. Naya bar, you're near my fear. A man development. I flew a yak at your so mine. Over your mining a year town. May I catch you as a young miner for 124 years?
0: Pana improvement in development be anywhere.
9: I asked him. Asked him, Pant, you know. We need a craft for now. We need to be do mining side to one of the engineers in the corner of Faswa. We move around for Monadi Adinti. We are coming in and we are doing the Dua. We are coming at 240. We are going to see our kind.
0: Okay.
9: Now I want to ask, but we need to confirm the heat go through so now a Ghanaian owned company, Dr. Kobra Dufon and they, on Wasumwa, we invest over millions of dollars. We are reviving mining site. Don't forget, the mining site, you know, at the offer. 24 months, that is 2 years. And I feel almost a bar on Barbara Nian, almost to be tonight. And I'm going for a day on my conscience. I'm on, say, I do my full crew, madam. I'm making sure I do my full baby, more hit good personal recruitment. As I said, look out for the day, and you're my share. And see, near my animal, I had the atompen for him, the airman of 4 years, where he goes through 4 years in the Nano. They didn't see a bar. Yeah, fan coming at you for you know. What team in Candia?
0: You.
9: Now reporting live from Pristia. I hear Bogo so. Hit good food for mining site.
0: Kwesi, me dance. Two bana, me sumako. Why? Me dem kwa midi be 1 or 2 weeks. Why? Na, me hudi
9: ya meyo. Hello. Me biya o habi.
0: Saint Jean Pesem, me bano.
9: Yeah, we be a hobby. It's only so 30 minutes we are talking just.
0: You know, me ba be your dear name, say only Nancy or some more pampers, best a dime, may you go. Oh.
9: Okay.

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Good energy fuels nations. 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
1: 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So who won't say four tanke bienya quenchia, na dania mafangunu e bugumpa, shana wa my honda, stay back and stay safe. Emomono, I am afraid dum jejuma ye four, and now posi four, no momentum swano, who to mean so, a friend National Petroleum Authority, it was 0302-550-380. Kaise, won't kwa wohoi, and who here be brave, a saint safangono, koko boy, National Petroleum Authority, and a day bro.
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6: From the center of the equator, from the western part of that continent, from the southern part of that country, from the crest of that road, waves are radiating at high speed from gate to gate, door to door, room to room, stereo to stereo, speaker to speaker, from that station radio gold or that dial 90.5, where the difference is obviously crystal clear.

From the center of the equator, from the western part of that continent, from the southern part of that country, from the crest of that road, waves are radiating at high speed, from gate to gate, door to door, room to room, stereo to stereo, speaker to speaker, from that station radio gold or that dial 90.5, where the difference is obviously crystal clear.

0: return sanity. You are God, and you do not lie. In your faithfulness, you guide me as the apple of your eyes.
1: The power and the glory lies open for me.
0: Not one word you have spoken about me. With uncertainty, you are God. And you

are not a man, and there is nothing that you cannot change. There is nothing that you cannot change. Covenant keeping God. There is no sickness. No sickness.

0: There is no situation that you cannot turn around. There is no circumstances that you cannot change. There is no man that you cannot lift. There is no story that you cannot change. There is nothing that you cannot turn around. You are the covenant keeping God. There is nothing. There is nothing that you cannot do. There is nothing that you cannot solve. There is nothing that you cannot fix. You are the covenant keeping God. There is no situation that you cannot turn around. There is no mountain that you cannot move. There is nothing that you cannot move. There is no situation that you cannot change. There is no sickness that you cannot cure.
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0: There is nothing. Nothing.

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You have spoken about me, about my family, about my friends. You are God, and you cannot change. You are the same yesterday, today, and forever. You reign forevermore. You reign forevermore. You are seated upon that throne. You are seated upon that throne. You reign forevermore.

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Thank you, Jesus. After school life is

From the center of the equator, from the western part of that continent, from the southern part of that country, from the crest of that road, waves are radiating at high speed from gate to gate, door to door, room to room, stereo to stereo, speaker to speaker, from that station radio gold or that dial 90.5, where the difference is obviously crystal clear.

evening, my dear intelligent, dedicated, and very highly discerning brothers and sisters. Good evening, fellow Ghanaians, citizens of Amorphia, Sika Perere, Yepen Kore, Bwaminami Yahu, Yahu Yanamadjani Republic, Abuas Republic, Container Republic, citizens of the now abandoned retirement destination of Saint-Tropez in the south of France, and citizens of Guyana, home of loot stolen from Ghana aboard private jets and invested in oil fields, among other things. And a very warm welcome to yet another edition of this Kokosa Reporting Program, live on and exclusive to your power station, Radio Gold 90.5 FM, and also on our Outer 92.3 FM, our very taboo allies. This evening, too, as always, I have a few things I need to upload from my cranium. So help me God. My brothers and sisters, I was just going through my archives a short while ago, and then I realized that a little over 2 years ago, in this capital city of Accra, a group of faceless, butterfly mad people, deranged people, people without proper home training, or people who hit their heads as children, as a result of which they were severely traumatized and brain damaged, decided or were commissioned to do something very, very evil. You see, at the time, virtually all the dominant radio stations in the capital city had either been infiltrated by YANU or had been bought. But their life was very good for some people, because every week on Friday, they met at the residence of some big man in the country to eat, drink, and plot scandalous stories to kill, and which ones to spin away. That is why the government of the Hitler of Chebi recorded over 180 scandals. And yet, the media discussion on some of those scandals was at best non-existent. Instead of one district, one factory, they were giving with the people 1 week's one scandal. I believe that at some point, the people of this country had grown numb from being persistently and consistently buffeted with shocking and very daring governmental level criminal activity. After watching the kinds of things that some of the appointees of Bolle Obama have done to turn around the fortunes of a good number of entities owned by Mr. Government, I'm very convinced that YANU never had the good of this country at heart. So they shout loudly in opposition, they grovel, they beg, they promise, they float brilliant ideas around. But then when they get the power and people are being appointed, I suspect an unofficial memo is signed with those people. They are told, listen, you know how we have suffered to come into power and all those things. You to go and plunder this place and siphon or hide away as much as you can. Because nobody can fix Ghana. We certainly won't, and we can't, and we are not interested. And even if we want to, we can't. So, if you watch, almost all the government agencies, there is a case of rape and plunder there.
My brother, I was involved in one of the investigations into one of the organizations, and a tenant in that organization paid the company $500,000. You know, rent. The money was paid December 9th, 2024. By January 7th, 2025, when Bolle Obama was holding the sword to swear his oath of allegiance and blah, blah, blah, the $500,000 had been chopped. The person at the head of this company had raised enough vouchers to chop the $500,000. In fact, in January of 2025, the company in question had to take a bank overdraft to pay staff salaries. Look at the sort of horror stories we heard out of a place like Gihok, where one ugly old man raped the company of the equivalent of 40,000 Ghana cedis every week. Because of this mindset and approach to governance, there were scandals every week. Oh. People were plotting to do very terrible things to the state. With, you know, some alleged state-owned agencies. Oh. You understand? I saw there were people who were meeting every week to plan propaganda and spin their way out of trouble. Oh. About that, only a few of the radio stations of that era in town had their own independent mind and dared to even attempt to discuss certain matters when the scandals came up. Most of the stations in town became PR agents. So people will just host people and they'll be doing PR for them. So tell us what you have done in all this. Tell us what. That's the kind of thing that they were doing. So, one of those stations which dared to discuss the issues and call out people was in the Laboni area. I'm talking about Accra 100.5 FM. One fine day, before anybody could say Bagbraja, some people driving a vehicle along the walls of that radio station started lobbing fire bombs, petrol bombs over the wall into the premises of this station. Can you imagine? Like you're just sitting in your office and then you see a ball of fire coming through the window. And that was the kind of thing that some people planned on that occasion. And so if the guys working there had not been proactive, I'm very alert, that station would have caught fire and burnt to ashes. This was the extent to which people went to try to silence one of the outlets that were telling stories and letting the people know the kinds of things that were happening in our country. And it was in line with that kind of thing that they went to pick up somebody like Bobie. I went to lock him up. You understand? My brother, I saw CCTV footage of the incident though. And then suddenly things became very, very clear to me. Nacho, first of all, when Tarzan, after all that he suffered for attempting to secede from Yanu's party before the year 2000, said they were no Democrats, he was very right though. They only pretend to be Democrats or preach democracy when they want power. Once they get the power, they become tyrants and dictators who cannot stand criticism. The other
thing I realize is that just like the original mafia in Sicily or Italy or the La Cosa Nostra, which is the largest criminal organization in the world, if they get power and they are doing their criminal dirty things and you try to cross or expose them, forget all those slogans they throw about like the rule of law, blah blah blah. They will eliminate you coolly or destroy you. It is as simple, oh. Cho. They hate to be exposed, though. And now it has also become very clear that they are all the same, oh. The man they call the gentle giant. That was what they used to call him, the gentle giant. Kofi Diawo. Wicked old man like that. Was trying to bring the military here to Radio Go to bomb out the place. Because we had become a small axe that was cutting down big, big trees. And which was bringing out things they didn't want their neighbors to find out. That is, whether they were going to

0: Hello? Can you hear me?
1: Yeah, I can hear you loud and clear, sir.
2: Well, he's not too loud here.
0: Can you hear me?
1: I can hear you very loud. I can hear you. I can hear you loud and clear.
0: Okay, just proceed.
1: Okay, lovely listeners. So today, I am coming to you straight up from the Takrade Harbor. And that is where we are coming from today. So in the background, everybody can see the Takrade Harbor, which was opened in 1928 and is Ghana's first artificial deep water port. Takrade Harbor serves as a vital economic gateway for the country, strategically handling bulk of its industrial exports such as manganese, bauxite, cocoa and timber. And situated in the western region, the harbor underwent a massive transformation following the 2007 discovery of offshore oil in the Jubilee field, rapidly evolving into the primary logistical support hub for Ghana's booming oil and gas sector. Now, continuous modern expansions, including deeper berths and upgraded container terminals, ensure that this terminal port remains a cornerstone for West Africa maritime trade and industrial growth. So, no more from the Takrade Harbor, we are going to the most prominent one, which is the port of Tianjin, which is formerly known as the port of Tanju. It's located in northern China and it is the maritime gateway to Beijing and ranks as one of the largest and busiest container ports in the world. Now, we're from Takrade Port to port of Tianjin in China, which is actually one of the largest and busiest container ports in the entire world.
0: Okay, thank you very much, Ni. What's your IT tip?
1: Now, from then, I think, let me just go straight to the business internet IT tip for the day. So today we are doing the what you call the business suit. Now, business suit is you can go on the website, which is businesssuit.facebook, or you can download the app on your Android phone or whatever it is. Now, this is a free management platform for Meta that helps businesses handle their Facebook and Instagram activities from one dashboard. Now, think of it as a digital control room where posts, messages, ads, insights, and scheduling all orbit around a single screen instead of living in separate apps like scattered puzzle pieces. You understand? Now, with it, you can schedule and publish content for Facebook and Instagram. You can reply DMs, comments, and WhatsApp messages in one inbox. You can track page performance and audience insights. You can run and monitor ads. You can manage multiple business accounts and team assets. And of course, you can save content drafts and plan campaigns ahead. This is especially useful for brands, schools, creators, small businesses who are trying to keep their online presence organized without juggling 10 tabs like a circus act with Wi-Fi. Now, since we work in like digital communication and visual branding, it can help maintain a more consistent posting rhythm and monitor what type of content that performs best. So that is this for IT tip for the day. Before much I do, let me just go straight into World Cup trivia for the day. And of course, I happen to be in Takrade, which is very good. So now let's go to the World Cup trivia for the day. Now we have the triple yellow card. So now, did you know that? No, actually, this was banned by FIFA. Did you know that following the 2010 World Cup in South Africa, FIFA actually officially banned the vuvuzela? You know that loud thing we're always pulling up? The loud plastic blowing horns. They banned it from stadiums because the stadium noise levels were interfering with player communication and broadcast audio. So then we could

0: really hear things well. So that is what it is. So the vuvuzela that we knew in the 23rd World Cup has actually been banned by FIFA because of the noise levels. And so that is it for today. Corresponding to you guys from the Twin City Sekendi Takradi. All here, all day. Thank you, sir.
1: Yo, what are you doing? No, baby. Oh, bye-bye.
0: Oh, no, mama. Okay, bye-bye.
1: What, baby?
0: Oh, baby, she's baby.
2: Okay,
0: and getting to Takoradi, actually, the road was so bad. But getting to Takoradi, I've actually realized that most of the roads in Takoradi, from like the beach road onto straight up towards Park Grand Runabout towards Efiem Kwanta Hospital, the roads have been done. They've been completed.
2: Oh, okay. All right.
0: Wow. Yeah, so, and in some parts of Takoradi actually have some good roads that really much I should commend the government for completing all these roads.
2: When you're coming, do well to take some pictures for us and some videos so that we can use them this Tuesday.
0: Most definitely. All right. I would have taken some pictures of the ports, but it's not allowed to take pictures in the ports. So
2: okay.
0: I really couldn't do a bit of that. So that's why I come showing some videos of the ports once I talk to you all.
2: No problem. Thank you very much, Ni. Yes,
1: oh, yeah, for
0: okay,
1: for.
0: Sir.
2: All righty. Okay.
0: All right, so that's a bit.
2: So that's our man, Ni. Wabaye, Ni. And that wraps it up for Heniwa J. Heni wo ya surely should be wanu manu yengai pasen, but we do have some train talk right after some good music on the night train. We'll be right back. Stronger again. Hey, that kumbai, but we.

0: a couple of minutes, you'll be time for us to jump into Anumanu Yinyai Pasem and then the big train talk. We should have had our very first one at 9:30. Uncle Yugi. Everything makes sense. But we're still packing up one way or the other. But the big talk itself will be off at 10 on the night train. How clean is Accra? Well, you're now thinking, eh? You're thinking of the question. No, think about it properly. The question is, how clean is Accra? Amongst all the regions, where does all the regions in Ghana, which is the cleanest region? You said every time they ask this question, you know, people they feel mentioned. Some people they feel mentioned, like say the whole region be their backyard. It's big, oh. A region is not. Sunyani
1: is well kept. It's beautiful.
0: Better than Accra.
1: Far, far better than Accra.
0: You can tell the man who is coming for the interview the same thing you are saying here.
1: Yes.
0: You tell him.
1: I don't miss words.
0: That Sunyani is cleaner than Accra.
1: Yes.
0: You can bet
1: Accra
0: your money.
1: Accra is very dirty.
0: Obeshkai. Okay.
1: What has it got to do with Obeshkai?
0: No. Hey, right now, you put your money where your mouth is. So if you're saying it, you have to show us receipt.
1: It's ho, Sunyani. And
0: ho, I can understand. If you like. My people, if you like, drop. You know what?
1: You are body shaming, ho.
0: No. I'm power shaming, ho. My people. Drop the paper on the ground, la, and go home. When you go home.
1: No. I think that they've kept on to their values and traditional beliefs.
0: No. The traditional beliefs have taken over. If you like, you know.
1: We have same traditional beliefs in Accra.
0: Oh, no. Accra gods have run away.
1: To where? They have run away to where?
0: Make me a go talk.
1: But you didn't make allegations and run away.
0: But the other time we spoke to the man here, and he said that, listen, when you stop worshipping something at a point in time, you diminish its power.
1: But you have stopped giving them what they need.
0: But if they start drinking Hennessy, what do you expect? No, I hate Hennessy.
1: I mean, no, sparkling wine.
0: I mean, no.
1: Henry.
0: Cap for Hennessy in the can. You don't know the Pope. Yeah. When they pour, you hear kru. I get the God if you see that. Oh, bravo, you feel dying. Oh, they can't mean it again. You see God where he drink before we lick him. Oh.
1: I
0: tell
1: it.
0: Hey, over here, she bought me. Over here, we'll shake
1: it. So, this guy.
0: Yeah. Don't play with the gods. Gods where they like V8. Gods where they like siren. I hear them say if the man chair they move right now. We can go. Anyway, I look.
1: It's a modernized god.
0: It's what?
1: Modernized god.
0: Pro Max. what mean Pro Max? You didn't hear some guy selling his gods 12? He's going to Canada. How? I mean, how can you sell your gods? If I were any of those gods, that guy, he will not even see the airport.
1: I'm not sure he stole them with his going.
0: Oh, he should go. I'm not telling you, somebody for this house, Radio Gold. He go reach airport, he only they wear one shoe.
1: How?
0: Fine. Okay, all right.
1: But you have your yes, sir.
0: Anyway, so 9:45, ready to swing. Okay, alrighty, here we go. Okay. Very last Thursday for the month of May. We say it has been a month. May we say that we thank God for the rains, but may we say that God, as much as we want the rains, the end result doesn't look good. We are the same people who have prayed for rains. You know, before, I've kept on saying, before the prayer was, oh, let it rain and let our crops grow. Now let it rain and let's look for Noah's Ark. Ebony Noah is in the news once again. Some even believe that it is his rain. that he talked about, that's what is actually falling now. There are three things we are saying. It's either Ebo Noah's reign that is working now. Two, the gods of the Galamse areas have decided to divert the Galamse water, saying that if we in Accra won't do anything about it, and we think that, oh, it's so far away, there's no mining going on in Accra, so we won't mind, they would send the water to us. Because for crying out loud, where from all the water? Alote, have you asked yourself, where from all this water? Meanwhile, Danso Man, they close on our taps.
1: Oh, how?
0: Fine. Yes.
1: I still have water.
0: Okay. I do, because I have a tank. You get me? But generally, this is it. Okay, now can I make my appeal quickly?
1: Oh, go ahead. I'm listening to you.
0: to all Okadaists or fellow Okadanians, our brothers and sisters, but more so of our brothers

0: They've done a lot of talks. They've done seminars whereby they even try to demonstrate when the rain comes, how to evacuate and all of that. Mm-hmm. And today we saw some, they were doing a lot of evacuation when we went there with the Gamanche and the regional minister. So we had an encounter with the people, and they told us that NADMO has been there to inform them that the dam will be spilled. So it's not that they are not aware, but leaving their properties behind was the issue. So regional minister encouraged them that, look, choose life over property. Just pack some of the things that you think that are valuable to you to a higher ground and leave this place, because you don't know when more of the spillage will be done. So I think a lot of work has been done. So let's come back to the question you asked me about Otojo. So we're supposed to have a press conference around this Monday, mm-hmm. but regional minister had some urgent calls that people are being displaced and the water level is rising and flooding is coming around Dansoman and all of those places. So she asked the team to come and see the situation. So myself and the NADMO, regional NADMO director, and some tax force came to all these areas. So when we got there, we realized that these are same areas that I think last year some demolitions were done. Mm-hmm. And you can see that a foundation of about maybe 50 feet is still in the river. They have demolished their building on it, but the foundation is there. And a lot of debris has gone to reside around the foundation. And just before you get there, the first day we went, we couldn't get there because the water was so high. And we inquired from the residents, what is the problem? What is causing this? And they said, okay, they've been here for some number of years, but they've realized that filling has gone beyond where they were initially. So a lot of filling has been done, and buildings are being erected on the filling. So when the water comes from the hill, mm-hmm. or up the hill, it doesn't have its natural course to flow into the river. So we packed and we went there, where we know that that was the boundary, or that was where the river starts, where you see those grasses that indicates that this is waterlogged area. We saw that people have created a road, filled the road into the river, and started filling the whole space, and buildings are being erected on. Story buildings about 4 stories, 5 stories being erected. And before you get there, you still go through water. That shows that clearly that is the natural course of the water. But somebody, through greed or whatever you can call it, decided to fill the land and go beyond the river and claim certain parts of the river. You see, this thing happened when we are in the dry season. They know that this is the natural course of the river. But because we are in the dry season and the river recedes to a smaller portion, mm-hmm. let's fill it quickly and let's do it in the night.
1: Hey, is this a movie?
0: Yes.
2: It's more than a movie.
0: Because you call MCE and you ask MCE, MCE will tell you, oh, 2 months ago I was here, there was no building here. And I can tell you for a fact that from Monday that we went there to this Friday that we went back again, one story has come. When we got there, you can see that maybe they were on the 3rd story and we asked them to stop work. But yesterday, when the water rescended a little, I went there myself and I saw people working.
1: Building.
0: Yes. So I had to call on the MCE that, look, people are still working here. And this morning, he went there and I think that they've been stopped. All activities in that area have been stopped currently because regional minister said,
1: as it is raining,
0: I'm telling you, because they want to do it fast and roof it, and before you come there, you said,

0: they have reached the roofing level.
1: Intel, so
0: they should spare them. That is their thinking.
1: There's this obnoxious law in Accra that says
2: when you go beyond
1: level, nobody can break it down. We have to look at that law again.
2: Where is lawyer? We have to get
1: him. We have to get lawyer. We have to take a second look at that law again. So people build and they want to reach lintel level. When it reaches lintel level, you can't break it again. How it applies to only Accra, I don't know. So people are building anyhow. Even if it's a waterway, they'll try to reach lintel level. You can't touch it.
2: Well, but we've seen buildings being brought down. They've gone complete buildings.
0: Well, I'm not a lawyer at this point, so I can't speak to that law. But what I can tell you for a fact is that now the minister, the regional minister, is on high alert that look, when it comes to the life of the people, when your building needs to be demolished, it will be demolished. So I think this is where we've gotten to, and I think we have to applaud her. She's doing a great job.
1: We are worrying her. We have turned her to Rambo. She's just going around breaking asses. We shouldn't allow that woman to be. There are a lot of things in Greater Accra Region that demands her attention. But we've turned her into going around breaking buildings. If she doesn't break, the MDCs are sitting there waiting for her. Oh, we are waiting for regional minister. Look at this beautiful lady. Look at what is wrong with us. One burner flow.
0: Well, she has decided to sacrifice her life for.
1: She's overdone it.
0: Yes.
1: She's overdone
0: so
1: it.
0: I think that
1: we should
0: rather encourage her and do more of the education so that the citizens will understand that she's not against them. She's trying to save life and property, because if you use huge money to go and build in the waterway and you kill people, and at the end of the day, they demolish the building, what have you achieved? So media has to help us to do this sensitization and do this education. And we are grateful for this evening calling us.
1: I think
2: we are tired. How well is the meteorological department helping with information on where it's going to be heavy rain and all of that? How well is information going between your department, meteorological?
0: Well, I get briefing from the NADMO regional head,
2: okay,
0: who I work with. So he made me to know that he's been having updates and briefings. So they work with that. That is how come they were able to do sensitization and do engagement with the citizens prior to the opening of the dam and the spillage. Because it's like when the rain comes in high volumes, that is when there is a cause for the dam to be spilled. Okay, so they give this real data information to NADMO for NADMO to be able to do their work.
1: Look, what if I like? Yeah, it's your job is so depressing. I mean, we've spoken about these things for years, so now it feels very depressing talking about sanitation, building of waterways, breaking them down. It's become heart wrenching. When we like, we are pouring water on stone. When we are, nothing changes.
2: In your own little research, where does Greater Accra lie in terms of cleanliness, the whole Ghana?
0: Well, I can say that for now, we are not doing too good because the situation is not changing. That is why we are
2: we at the bottom of the table, or we are in the middle somewhere?
0: We are not at the bottom, but I can tell you that where we desire to be is not where we are. So that is why we are doing this campaign. That is why we are doing this education. The media has to help so that the education will go further. Because it's like, if every media house should dedicate 5 minutes of their morning times to talk about sanitation, to encourage our mothers, our sisters, to clean their surroundings before they start their trading activities, and not wait for the assemblies to come and do it. The assemblies will do it at a point in time. Maybe assemblies start work at 8 o'clock, or sometimes some of the sweepers start 4 a.m. they go and sweep before the market women gets there. When they get there, within the next 2 hours, filth has been generated a lot. Then somebody has to go and clean. If that person doesn't clean till it's about 4 p.m. or 5 p.m., you see huge volume of waste just at the areas that they are trading. So we need to look at the balance and see how we can bring in the private sector to help the assemblies so that this waste can be properly managed.
2: We were speaking to an engineer, I think, on Tuesday. I threw a question to him. I would want to throw it to you and see what your take is. Which would really help the situation? Covered drainage systems or uncovered drainage systems? Looking at Accra.
0: Well, from my lay point of view, I think that the covered drainage, because we don't build the storm drains that huge. So, with time, silt, the sun goes in and it becomes choked. Okay. Desilting it then becomes a problem.
2: Because it's covered?
0: Yes.
2: Okay.
0: So, I think that we can adapt the two system, have portion of it covered so that portion of it is open so that when it comes for the silting, we can easily do it without any difficulty.
2: Okay.
0: But when we are building our gutters or our drains, we should think about the population now. Now the population is so huge that we have to go away from building that 2 feet drainage and expect that it will be able to hold all the water that is coming. You know, Accra is a low-lying area that receives all the water from the hills and the mountains and all of that. So when we have heavy rain in the middle beds, you see everything descending to the low-lying area, Accra, where we are, because that is the exit point into the sea. So, I mean, perennial flooding, it's something that we cannot run away from, but we can manage it very well when we bring the citizens along and we know the role they are supposed to play by not putting refuse in the drains.
2: Okay, alrighty, Aluti.
1: Let's open the phone lines. You can join the conversation 0302-30-3492.
2: Yeah, 0302-30-3492 and 0599-922-922. Let's take the numbers once again. 0302-30-3492 or 0599-922-922. Okay, alrighty. I think we have somebody on the line. Okay. Good evening. Good evening.
3: Yeah, good evening.
2: Yes, sir.
3: Please, my name is Michael. I'm calling from Flamingo.
2: Okay, Mr. Michael, let's hear you, sir.
3: Yes, sir. Yes, sir. Please, the man, he worked under assembly, right? Because what I want to say is that the law is not working. The law is not working in this country. If the law work, unless those who don't have anything, you just check the assembly. Yes, I think Tuesday I talk about straight last pool further on the Zongo Junction. I talk about this thing for so long. Where is the assembly? The assembly is here, no. So am I supposed to go and carry the pool on the ground? No. We have been talking about this for so long, over 8 months. Nobody cares. Look at what is happening. I also talked about Danfuma. I think that place was a river, I don't know, but they have seen the water inside, built on top. Another person is also filling the back. This happened under for the past 8 years now. Go there and see. So I'm not surprised. The way dancing around about is flooding. I'm not surprised because what I see on that day, I read for Ghana. And assembly don't do anything about all those things. So, as a citizen, I have to go out and take up all those things. No, that's why there were people at the assembly to take up all those things. So, you allow people to build in the night. Then later on, you go there and collapse the building, pull down the building. It's not right. I think they should be up and doing. They have been in the office for so long. They should go out, if it is possible, set up task force to go around and monitor the city. So I think they can do better. Currently, what they are doing is not right. They are not doing anything. Me, I am a serial caller. Anything I see on the street, I'll be calling radio, saying it, but nobody cares. You see, like they are not listening to radio. That's why sometimes I become annoying. Because you talk about it, nobody mind you. Nobody cares. So when they come on radio and speak like this, then I'm getting annoying. Please, just be up and doing.
2: Mr. Michael, thank you very much. You can put everything down and then you can respond as and when. Do we have another call here? Good evening. Good evening. Okay, let's see. Good evening. Good evening.
4: Hello.
2: Mr. Ziggy.
4: Hello.
2: Hello. Hello. I think he's playing the song. Good evening, sir.
5: Okay, bolo ba na mukwe ba chano, mukwe ba chano. 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
2: Good evening.
6: Hello.
2: Yes, sir.
6: Hello.
2: Hello. Good evening.
6: Good evening.
2: Yes, sir, boss.
6: Please, my name is Emmanuel.
2: Emmanuel, God be with us. Let's hear you.
6: I'm calling from Clagon.
2: Clagon, let's hear you, sir.
6: Please, there is a problem going on at Clagon in between Shalom Sport and Clagon. I think you know Clagon very well.
2: Again?
6: Clagon.
2: Not very well, but continue. Tell us.
6: There is a signboard in the valley over there.
2: Oh, boss, hello?
6: In the valley,
2: mm-hmm.
6: In the stream, as a university land, and they are developing the place for the whole university land inside the stream, which is very, very bad. And they are building all around the stream into the community 19. So the authorities must come cut that in and then they should stop that.
2: Okay, all righty. Thank you very much, my brother.
6: Thank you very much.
2: Okay, sir. Yes, sir. 0302-3034-92-0599-922-922. Anything you want to comment about so far from what you've heard from our caller's boss?
0: Well,
2: we have a call. I think we do have a call. Good evening. Good evening. Oh, unfortunately, Ziggy's line is still a problem. Uh-huh. So you've heard what some of our callers are saying.
0: Yeah. So the first gentleman said a street light and a pole, he's complaining, and the assemblies are not doing anything mm-hmm. about it. every assembly has a functioning DEX that you go and you register your protest or whatever it's the problem. You go, you register it there, and it gets to the MCE or MMDC, and they would handle it for you. They will take care of it for you. Very soon, we are going to put up some hotlines as part of the project hotline, that if you see something, say something. So when you call us, we are now going to call that MCE or MMDC who is there to get him the information, and we as a monitoring team would make sure that the work is done. Okay. It's part of the project. So these are measures that the minister is putting in to make sure that all the assemblies are working. Make containers. Containers say well no work a container say mamoshi. Well citizens say no ni work a container mamoshi. Ni the issue of containers eba fate or so political like keji ofiake obaje containers biane. It will turn into a whole lot of things. So I think that the MMDCs have decided that no more containers are coming up. Those that are there now, we are managing it to see how best we can take care of it. The new ones, when they see that somebody is developing a new container, they should report to the MMDCs or the assemblies, and they will take action. We shouldn't wait in the night. Then we are talking about it. In the process, just go to the assembly as a good citizen and report to the front desk. It will be taken care of. Thank you.
2: 11 minutes past 11. Interesting times. We have our brother with us in the studio taking your questions via phone call. 030-3034-92 and 0599-922-922. Good evening.
7: Hi, Vidi. Good evening.
2: Yes, madam. Madam,
7: I hope I can
2: defend
7: you. I don't know what is happening, but I just made a call and then.
2: Mr. Aye, please leave her alone. I won't go to you.
7: Okay, Bibi Olenoko, I think today in the morning, there was this caller who said that she won a many president, Ewani Akameje, South Africa, Keba. President Akpano Chumoni Chumoni, because Chunu Chumoni is now, he said, at the end of the day, Ghana knew it would be Babofe Bonoba Fiba Sequise again. I am a Germany, but they don't bother. They want to stay. Olebeni Dakoe was shy a canishing, when you okay, your canishi kaya, asylum down where you have sold. You know, like at the time, there's this quite in Kuma Circle, the fountain in there. But just some new one, but we are fountain and Billy was denture on Tower Try. Well, lay any king as you walk again, they say. So when you are so more true fountain naming, don't gonna be a what we want. It's an ake king as you walk. What we want. Only share community and him. They can be a coming and in bar. He say any baller come back or cow baller. Shunake, I'm a mommy make him a papa make. Kewame jemomiake, ke jebo ke fonje kako. 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Ibisa ni. please, and won't feel fun chung. Keep the moon, Nanny, not catching any fear in your back or much emma for the Zoom Lion Barbie. There, Nanuchum of our pay the cake. What do you know? When I take the schools, they can be in an ako, after corporal punishment, I can get my papa more judging. But I can as you were Boko, who calls you led a boy batakily. The Banjilo, one in a canoe for your journey upon a batchaki, shake a corporal punishment, eh? Well, what say the corporal punishment is the best thing for us because, sir, you said, what domain you want? Take a case you could war, what domain a bar stable. 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
7: Thank you.
1: Hemio blushe awoje memuji. In fact, I've come to the conclusion that we are naturally fond of you.
7: Ake.
1: Olo nini kena? Kwa te parties kwenye gibi e. 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Inya osomo mjo shiajo. We are naturally fond of. Go out to perform parties. Can you meet her? If I will bowl, a quiet kitchen. I look about that's me. Is she any in your cocoa? She wore washing wire. We are just naturally following.
2: Anyways,
7: we got
2: new thing. You are done.
1: I look where?
2: Mr. Aye, leave her neck alone. Oh, you are done. New way, a long one by the lady.
0: Yeah. I will say that was an interesting piece. The change has to start with us.
2: I think we have another call, so you'd compress it.
0: All right.
2: With, yes, good evening.
8: They talk, say we need the military men on street. No, military men on street.
2: Uber.
8: My boss is.
2: Okay, my man that. I beg my man day here, the big man day here, Mr. Mr. Dodu, they listen to you.
8: I want to ask you, if MP go build for where waterlogged they are, the MP know what we for do them.
1: I know why he has this question.
8: Are you sure?
2: Boss, over to you.
8: Because there's someone there.
2: But don't mention names, so don't mention names.
8: Oh, no, I'm not going to mention names.
2: Okay.
8: The MP in building, be me now, I'll go do Tonto. Mr. No, say you can't stand for MP. No. Another time we build that thing. We ask Ireno, he deserve them for that Dansuma Liberty down there. No.
2: Hmm.
8: Hey, I beg you, this matter, no. So I did talk for him, my boss did the CC there. I say the traffic light, the what do you call it? The street lights, you know. If car not come, the driver, what we for do am?
1: If I go report for police station, as you have knocked it down.
2: He has two questions here, so we'll leave it to them. The first one is if MP build for water, what will happen? Yeah, and then if driver knock down, okay.
8: We water they disturb, the MP know what we for do am.
2: And then if driver knock down street lighter, what they for do am?
8: Street light, traffic lighter, the driver know what we for do am.
2: Mr. Uber, thank you very much, my man.
8: The last one.
2: Okay.
8: If I talk to Mahama, then they for enforce the military, they for come for the street.
2: You think they should add the military, eh?
8: Before the military sharp.
2: Okay, all right. Thank you very much.
8: Thank you. Well,
2: should the military be added to you guys to enforce your
0: Well, the tax force, we have the advantage that when we get somewhere and it's tough, we can invite the police to help us.
2: Okay, police
0: yes,
2: first.
0: Yes,
2: okay.
0: So there's that component that if it becomes necessary for the military to help us to enforce the law, we do fall on them.
2: Okay. Yes. Okay. All right. Good evening.
9: Yes, my welcome.
2: Good evening. Good evening. Hello? Oh, Ziggy. When he calls, before you say Jack, it's gone. Good evening.
10: Bibi.
2: Yes, sir.
10: Please, I want to ask if Assembly have monetary system to monitor the city. And two, you see, if you go to Zongo Junction, there's camera there. I think the former government will see those cameras. Then one day I get down, traffic light. So those cameras, what are they fixed for? Assembly cannot go to the go to government so that they will open those cameras for them to monitor the system. That's the suggestion I am giving to them. If it is possible, they should rather talk to government so that those cameras, so that they can fix more to monitor the system. So if they see any wrongdoing, they will ask on it. Because if you ask citizens to go and report, even though already the education is poor, Assembly are not educated, the citizens. So how can the citizens move to Assembly and report? Even though sometimes those who work at the Assembly, they know the citizens at the community. The moment you go and report, the weather come and tell the people that this man who can report to, you will see what happened to that person. Because we are in Africa. So what this term Assembly is putting us in place to monitor the areas so that those who are building in the night and those who are building on the waterways to stop. Because I remember the time I was in town. That time, tankers. We call it tankers, Samasamai. If you hear that they are coming to your house, then everybody will pass their border, will clean their houses. You see, so now what changed? Can't we bring those task force back? That's the suggestion I'll give it to the Assembly. And the question I'm asking that. If they can use those cameras to monitor the system, thank you.
2: All right, thank you very much. Good evening.
11: Good evening.
2: Yes, sir.
11: Thank you. What
2: are you doing?
11: Ole no go.
2: Nimbo tuwe.
11: Otole ni towo kenyu moni ni nubuti me asia e kle me anibi wetoni keni biye eje wodi eche me ye mami. Mumwandi sana ke water lock ne me e a isiku eje we masia. Number two, many who got a contract can be a name if you come who got a bonus size in a catchon assembly low ministry. Akabafi see Abafi got a 1.5 feet. No, any back on day, but me who jumble like a woman. Eche, it's a new honey soldiers abba mami. 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The Bani Ebasha Beni Nuba Mu of Ghana. Number two, we Bafai, we careful, Minister of Road Transport in here. When you were found back, I shown Kaja Obrasi, Kaya Ayafuri, Edunqua, Ayafuri, Be Ehikula, Nunia, Nuyanaka, Be no, I make Bafai. Now, Nupai, I mean, I
2: okay, all right.
11: Now make what boy I was. You want to go find Ben Wells. son ke choji wulu juwe e towo yegbe mo ni wa don ni mo ni kanya isi
2: bon you are don good evening.
9: Hello.
2: Good evening.
9: Good evening, sir.
2: Yes, sir.
9: Please, how are you, sir?
2: By his grace, sir.
9: My big boss, please, can your wonderful person in the studio talk about our route for us at Pantai Hospital. It's very bad.
2: Okay.
9: The whole Pantai Hospital that we have a mental hospital there, and we have another hospital too beside it. Should be please come and see our room. When it rains, the way the place gets flooded, a whole government hospital, Pantai Hospital. My boss, my humble plea. So if something can be done about it for us,
2: okay.
9: I'll be very happy.
2: All right, we'll see. We'll see what God bless, we can do. Thank you, sir. Okay, God sir. No more. Over to you. Nighttime self craft will be diesel, so like daytime.
0: Yeah.
2: But what do you make?
0: Thank you very much. I think that the problems and the challenges are enormous,
2: mm-hmm.
0: and we all have to come together and see how we can solve the problems. Like I'm saying, behavioral change is the beginning of solving this problem.
2: Mm-hmm.
0: We should accept that we have all got it wrong.
2: Mm-hmm.
0: Then once we accept that we've all got it wrong, when we are trying to correct it, it will become nationalistic, or it will become something that we all embrace and restart everything.
2: Okay.
0: Our president has said is resetting the country. This is the time that we are calling on every citizen to consider the reset agenda so that we can reset our own behaviors and our own attitude in the way we do things. A lot of the call-ins that has come has to do with attitudes of we, the citizens. It starts with somebody. It ends with somebody. Let's say that an MP has gone to build in a waterway.
2: Mm-hmm.
0: The law does not favor anybody. Nobody is above the law. So I think that the regional minister,
2: some believe that people are above the law. What?
0: It's always not the same. It's always not the issue. I believe that when we the citizens come together,
2: mm-hmm.
0: and we see a wrong and we all call it out, I think it will be taken care of. Now social media is doing so much in our lives,
2: mm-hmm.
0: that when you do the wrong thing and even a young person takes a phone and exposes you that you have done the wrong thing and it goes viral, you see all the authorities running to make sure that the wrong is corrected.
2: Okay.
0: So we the citizens, together with the media, we have a role to play to change the course of things in this country. If we want a cleaner Greater Accra, if we want a healthier Greater Accra, if we want a greener Greater Accra, it's a joint force that we need to collaborate with authorities and make it happen. The authorities alone cannot do it.
2: Okay.
0: Because in the morning, the assemblies will go and clean. In the afternoon, refuse is generated. In the evening, they go and clean. In the night, the junkies will go to all these shops, pose as refuse collectors, and take money for the refuse, and come and dump at Circle, under the overhead. Go and dump at the market, expecting that in the morning, the assembly should come and clean. So we should all be vigilant, and we should all take the course of this country on our shoulders. We should know that if we want to change things, mm-hmm. things will change. The bylaws are there. The authorities are putting measures in place. We the citizens have to embrace all the efforts of the leaders so that together we can change the course of this nation and make things and make Ghana a better place for all of us. The gentleman was talking about the roads.
2: Mm-hmm. Around Pantai.
0: Yes, the roads. When we allow the flood to come, the streets are made with bitumen and asphalt and all of that, when the rainwater stays on the road for a very long time, it causes the road to become very porous, and within a short time you see a lot of potholes, and this causes our roads to become very bad and on more trouble. So I think that the sanitation issue goes a long way. It doesn't only end at you throwing the baller into the drain.
2: Mm-hmm.
0: It goes to cause a lot of other things.
2: The ripple effect
0: is so huge. So when we tackle one, you will see that you end up solving a lot of issues.
2: Okay.
0: So the garbage and the waste that we generate, we should manage it very well. Don't throw it into the drains when it's raining, and you will see that the flooding will become a thing of the past. The assemblies also have to make sure that they don't wait till the rain comes before they do the desilting.
2: Mm-hmm.
0: They should go out there and continue the desilting. You desilt, you don't leave by the roadside. When you desilt 2-3 hours, the water goes out of the sun. The sun should be collected, because when you leave it and the rain comes again, all the sun will go back into the gutter. So I think that with our supervision, we are trying our best to make sure that the assemblies take their sanitation issues to the next level.
2: Let's say we push you into the corner right now and say, when can we invite you here again to say that, oh, Charlie, now Accra is clean. When should we look at inviting you?
0: Well, we have given ourselves up to next year. Mm-hmm. Before our 70th anniversary, I think that the dedication should go down to every citizen and know that if I clean my house and I clean in front of my house, my frontage, and you also do the same, Accra will be clean.
2: So we are looking at, so we should talk to you January 2027.
0: We don't have timelines. We have started the campaign, so we are working.
2: Okay.
0: So once you always give us the platform to do the education, even when we are not here, you people should take it upon yourself to educate us. A lot of people listen to the media. Your voice has done so much for this nation that people listen to you. I call on all the presenters that, look, let's forge a war against sanitation. Let's rise up. Let's change the status quo. Let's tell ourselves that, look, we are going to drive this campaign. Mm-hmm. I call on all the big media houses that, look, make it part of your social responsibility that we are fighting sanitation.
2: Okay.
0: And let's champion this campaign. And I think that we will get there. We want Accra to become a smart city.
2: Uh-huh.
0: And we gradually will get there. So let's give ourselves some timelines. Let's say within the next 3-6 months, we'll come back and say how far we have.
2: So next 6 months, we'll check on each other.
0: We should be checking on each other before.
2: Okay.
0: To see how the work is going.
2: Mm-hmm.
0: Because trust me, Tony Addison alone cannot do all the work. I will go and talk. I will go and sensitize the people. But when collectively we all understand that, look, we are part and parcel of this Clean Greater Accra Clean project.
2: Mm-hmm.
0: And that is what is going to make our environment clean.
2: Mm-hmm.
0: And we accept it, and we become ambassadors of change. You will see that Accra will become clean. When Accra becomes clean, industry will strive, businesses will come, a lot of job opportunities will come for the young ones to do. Because when you have a healthy community, a lot of investors want to come and invest in your community. So let's look at it at from a broader perspective that, look, the change that we are calling for is not just that we want Accra to be clean. When Accra is clean, a lot of things, good things will happen to we, the young ones.
2: Okay.
0: So we should use this platform to call on the celebrities to join this campaign. I'm using this platform to appeal to my friend Shatawale, Sarkodie, all the music icons.
2: Yeah, I beg, ask Stonewall before it becomes a problem for us.
0: Our own Vim president, all of them, all of them. I mean, me, I love all of them. I am appealing to them that will Ghanaians love music? So they should attach sanitation to the music that they are doing, their craft. They should make themselves ambassadors for Greater Accra. They should make themselves ambassadors for Ghana and ensure that Ghana becomes a clean country, a very healthy nation, so that when they give us their craft, we can enjoy it in a very good environment.
2: Okay. This is just for the road. This is the very last one. With your permission, Mr. Producer, please forgive me. This one is just my by heart question. Which will be more easier, the fight against Galamse or making a crack clean?
0: Which is more easier?
1: Oh yeah, parake nika kada. Nika kada waka nika kada.
2: Nika kada.
0: No, but I'll tell you, why do you come it? The question was not for you.
1: I know,
0: you are adding to the question.
1: The emission drops. But then again, we make academic.
2: Boss, don't mind him.
1: The 8 years, be like a glass.
0: This is our attitude and this is our nature as Ghanaians.
2: Mm-hmm.
0: Okay, we play a lot and we played with everything and now we are playing with our own lives. Mm-hmm. And the rains have come not too much to the extent that our houses should be submerged in water. But here's the situation. Our houses are submerged in water.
2: Water.
0: If only we can take life a bit serious and be disciplined with everything that we do.
2: Mm-hmm.
0: It starts from us, Bibi. When you champion this campaign, I won't mention names, but we know senior journalists, senior presenters in this country. When we all deliberately speak to our conscience that, look, this young gentleman under the leadership of the Greater Accra Regional Minister has started this initiative and is campaigning for cleanliness, is campaigning for clean Greater Accra. Let's help this gentleman.
2: Mm-hmm.
0: Let's push it. Let's embrace the clean Greater Accra. Everything that we do, we should add sanitation to it.
2: Mm-hmm.
0: Even this Homoro that we are going to start celebrating, we should make part of the Homoro cleaning campaign, cleaning exercise.
2: Mm-hmm.
0: Anything we do deliberately, our churches, our mosques, the imams, the pastors, deliberately decide that this is the course we are going to chart now. We are waging war against indiscipline. We are waging war against sanitation. We will get it right. Trust me, Kigali, all these cities, they didn't just get up and got it right.
2: Mm-hmm.
0: Somebody deliberately engineered it.
2: Mm-hmm.
0: Somebody tweaked our thinking and made it possible that, look, this is doable.
2: Mm-hmm.
0: So let me champion this cause and rallied everybody to toe that line. And today we can mention those cities are one of the cleanest.
2: Mm-hmm.
0: As one of them, it's would not be the cleanest city in Africa, but one of them, and that is where we aspire to be as a nation that is going to be 70 years next year. We should be one of the cleanest city in the world. And this is a challenge that I'm throwing to all of us, all the TikTokers. This is a challenge I'm throwing to you that makes sanitation your social responsibility as a human being, so that we can all together change this nation and change Greater Accra. It is doable.
2: Where are the dustbins?
0: The dustbins came.
2: Mm-hmm.
0: It has come and it has come and it has come. It will not stop coming. But what do we do with that?
2: Mm-hmm. Because the point in time we had dustbins around, people were bringing rubbish from home
0: to come and fill the dustbins. And when we took our eyes off the dustbin, it was cut and chopped into pieces.
2: Condemned.
0: And sold as recycled rubber.
2: That's what they call condemned.
0: Yes.
2: When they say condemned.
0: The dustbins were cut into pieces and packaged. And you see, this brings us to surveillance. We the citizens have to own our community.
2: Mm-hmm.
0: Because when I'm in an area and the metal grill on the carvings on
2: the roads have been
0: stolen.
2: Yeah.
0: And I can't say anything. We see them the condemned people, we see them harvest it all the time. But we don't own up as citizens. We don't police the state. If you don't police the state, you bear the consequences.
2: This is where
1: it's already depressing.
2: Yeah, like, this is where we bring it to a close. To Mr. Addison Dodu. I will tell you the needful.
1: Mr. Dodu?
0: Yeah.
2: Oh, yeah, please get closer to the mic. And
1: Mr. Tony Addison Dodu, Chief Coordinator of the Keep Greater Accra Clean Project. I want to say thank you for honoring our invitation at the late hour and coming to deliver and educating all of us on the need to keep Accra clean again. We'll do our bit to ensure that our listeners are educated from time to time about sanitation and temptation. We keep hammering on sanitation and every time, you know. So I said earlier that we are tired. Next time, if you hear about flats again, we'll play music. We won't talk about it again. Because we talked about it for 30 years. We're still talking about it. So we are hoping that we'll join forces with you to help educate people and we'll get to the desired outcome that we are looking at. Thank you so much again.
2: But you haven't told me which one will be more difficult today.
0: I will tell you when I'm wrapping up.
2: Okay.
0: At this juncture, I would like to thank the president and thank the regional minister and thank the mayor and all the MMDCs and the MCs for the good work they are all doing. I believe that when we, the citizens, we join forces with them, with these authorities, we'll be able to change Greater Accra and make it clean and greener. And like I called the media, we should not say that we will wait till next year and the flood come again and we are coming to sit here. Let's make it a duty call that we are going to deliberately engage the citizens and help in educating them so that by next year when we get here, before even the floods will come, those who have to evacuate from the low-lying areas, they would have learned and leave their places for their flood water to come and resend so that they can come back to their dwelling, so that we save lives and property. It's only education that can change the narratives.
2: Okay.
0: So media, help us to drive home the education. Thank you very much for having me, and God bless Radio Gold.
2: Thank you, Mr. Tony Addison Dodu, Chief Coordinator for Keep Greater Accra Clean Project. Thank you so much for the information, the education, and the appeal to the everyday Ghanaian to open the mind, open the eyes, open the heart, and that level of patriotism. If we can't do it for ourselves, nobody's going to do it for us.
0: Mambi mimba nenye de omanye monpanya fa kenya wa koni fale fale fe mo wo fe wo momi koni wo ketuni menuanu meda mo ase enume mo etie me ye pamo cho se se ye beye ama ekromate no e nyina ya se de 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salan na munkare esa all the cows that we have left on the middle of the street, we should remove them. The little awuza that I can say is what I've said. Help me to make sure that we help the regional minister for Greater Accra to be clean. Mungode.
2: Ami. Thank you very much, boss man. action has been done. Now I understand why Mr. Aloti was so, because Aloti was the challenge, the guy they deliver. I was like, okay, now we all see it for ourselves. Charlie Boss, the best of luck in whatever you do. Anything we can do to help as far as making this country clean, like they say, cleanliness is next to godliness. God doesn't like dirty places. If we decide to make Accra this dirty, I'm not sure God would even come here in the first place. But let's coordinate, and anything we can do to help you guys, why not? We are open for discussion. Aloti?
1: Yeah.
2: Kaoje Memuji. Your man deliver, so on this note.
1: We are here to help. No, anything, anytime you call on us, we'll be ready to support.
2: You'll be bad cry if your Greater Accra project, you have drones going around and having an overview of everything that happens, because Charlie, you never know. Well, let me keep quiet. After, I'm sure our man Mr. Aloti will coordinate with you, and then let's see
1: what we're here to help. Well, yeah, in a small way that we can to help her.
0: I think I send you a campaign video, so
1: we'll be playing it.
0: All right,
1: we played it a couple of times.
0: Thank you.
2: Yeah. Okay, alrighty. So Aloti. At least not there. We worry the man. Time go.
1: Oh, time go. We worry the man. We for Allah make it go. We have done our bit as a radio station.
0: Yeah, we clap for you.
1: Yes.
2: In fact, let's also clap for you for the whole idea.
1: We're not taking a dime. We've offered our airtime to help build the nation.
0: Same to the minister.
1: Yes. Yeah. To help build the nation and throw spotlights on the good works you guys are doing. But where you are, we also have a whip in hand to correct you.
0: Yes, please. Always at your advice.
1: Sure.